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0: 433-436, you can search for a flight in progress. 111 South Carbon Street, 111 South Carbon, across of Burnett and Highland Street. Apartment 1, original color is Isabella Camiete. There's a language barrier. We got on with a child caller speaking somewhat better English, reporting a male subject, unknown name, blackmail hit the caller's 2-year-old brother with a bottle. The suspect male was attempting to run away. There's multiple people yelling in a different language. Unknown if the suspect's on scene or not. No injuries. Suspect's possibly intox, no weapons. 2706.
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1: 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Apartment 305-2008.
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0: Yes, this is our Dog Nation Car 3. We're requesting activation to the Dog Nation Field House on Route 11A. We need an ambulance for a head injury.
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0: The Field House off Route 11A.
1: 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We're going to go.

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1: 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Joseph Spicer's a caller referenced a girlfriend's daughter, Mia Wolf. 10-year-old white female threw something at the caller's window and broke it. Mother's Desiree Davis, 54 white female. AIC history on the child, no weapons or intoxication.
6: Received.
5: 8171 Dog Harbor Road. We have a Cindy Burke Kenny creating a main line down across the road.
3: 4101, familiar with her.
2: Got it.
0: KCC to 2211.
2: 2211, vet.
0: 2211, we're getting a report of fireworks going off in Arrivals A somewhere in the roundabout.
1: 4101, I kept her en route. Caller stating that Mia exited her mother's vehicle, possibly on foot now towards Hazelhurst. Pink jacket, black shorts.
3: 01, copy.
4: Okay, I'll head out there and check it out.
6: 2210, I'll start heading that way.
5: 450, we clear.
4: 4513, can you hand me that?
2: Okay. 3402-3403, copy verbal domestic. Just Village Apartment, 107 Alpine Drive. Turn into it.
5: 453, right.
7: 2212 to the other two units. I actually saw it. It was the definitely in next to the firehouse. I couldn't tell which vehicle, but it blew out towards the runway.
4: 3404 control, you can add me in 02 as discretion.
2: Sister Car 2, clear.
6: Okay, so it's probably operations. If they have their birds on the runway, they're probably sending them off. Can you guys call operations and confirm that for me?
0: Affirmative, we'll give them a call right now.
7: Oh, okay. 10, their truck was right in that area, so it could be.
2: 3404, received adding you to discretion. Verbal domestic, Swiss Village Apartments, 107 Alpine Drive, apartment number 2, that's a Thompson Road. Caller A, Roxanne Tompkins, is reporting her granddaughter, A. Jayla.
6: Yeah, on occasion we've been having a lot of those lovely birds on the runway before takeoff.
2: Botwell, 18-year-old black female, threatening to kill people. She just had a baby. Possibly some sort of mental health episode. Nonetheless, Roxanne wants her removed from the house. No weapons, no intox.
0: As soon as you said operations, they called us to inform us that that was them.
6: Copy that.
2: 2, I copy 279.
3: 1, you got me.
7: Just to confirm, that was them?
0: Affirmative. They called and confirmed it was them.
7: Copy.
2: 3401, I copy. Mark you in room 3402, I copy 279-2019.
1: 1-1, copy. 452 in route to the nurse station.
2: Need back to transport.
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3: 4110 in the area as well.
2: Apparently they're not going to translate for us unless we pay them, so we're going to try to figure this out on our own.
1: Copy.
2: Copy. There's no injury to the child as we can see at this moment.
1: Appreciate it.

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1: Number 100, Chrisfield Circle, Village of Manila. Caller is calling from 61 Windbank Lane. Eric Christian said he can talk to you there. Reporting his neighbor, Aubrey O'Brien, a 40s white female, is arguing with her kids and her husband. Just bumped the daughter. Doesn't believe that the daughter needs an ambulance. Aubrey is believed to be intoxicated on alcohol, possibly on marijuana. No weapons displayed. Unknown name on the husband.
2: 453, can you play for me, please?
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4: 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Your discretion. Apparently the complainant is now requesting you meet with them first at 40 Windham Bank Lane.
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3: 4552, when you're clear to copy.
0: Aye. 3336, going to start on the disturbance at 135 North Miller Ave. 135 North Miller Ave, across the James Street, Tyson Place. Going to the downstairs. 95 reporting their neighbors here are yelling, possibly a physical altercation at this time. I believe it's going to be Christine Rinaldi, 60s female, versus Roger Fiamora, 60s male. History with domestics with them. Possible order of protection, please. 2025.
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0: 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Justin Camrazzi out of 205 Boyden Street, apartment 2.
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5: Guy 3 affirm, it's 4-4, and they are on the way. 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
9: Received. Is there a reason for that?
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5: Chief Amiels is inquiring for the nature. 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

0: First units point, Thompson Road, South Bay Road, San Cicero, northbound on South Bay. Two teenage males on e-bikes doing wheelies, 2037.
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0: 11M44, number 4664, 4664, Brickyard Falls Road, Village Manlius, across West Seneca and Brook Hill Drive North. Callers reporting that they see purple smoke coming from this address or behind the house. Unsure of which. No fire scene. They say it's the third house from the corner of Brickyard and West Seneca. 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
3: Manly S, Fatal Fire, Twin Duty Chief, Truck 14, engine from Kaz, Popule Engine 51, Fable Ambulance Medic, say 2's assigned, it's a possible house fire. Looks like it's going to be 4656 Brickyard Falls Road, cross the West Seneca Street and Brookhill Drive North. For Manly S, Fable, Fable Ladder 20, responding, Twin Duty Chief responding to a Truck 14, engine from Kaz, Popule Engine 51, Fable Ambulance Medic, say 2, your assigned. It's a possible house fire, 4656 Brickyard Falls Road, cross West Gunna Street and Brookhill Drive North. Call reported smoke from the house or behind the house. Police are arriving, reporting it's 4656 Brickyard, but no further information at this time. Manly's car 2, you're responding. Operations are on TAC 3. And the fourth arriving company is the RIT 2040.
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1: 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Tick tock child care, 110 Grover Street, Town of DeWitt.
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1: 3402 and 5709, you're in room number 110110 Grover Street, Town of DeWitt, the TikTok childcare. 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Reports a 30s to 40s year old white, bald male. White male. Muscular, wearing a red shirt and khaki pants, was seen peeing in his backyard. Complaining told him to stop. Male then brought back a bunch of children, who then proceeded to also urinate in their bag. No weapons, no intox. Last child just walked off towards the entrance of the park. 2043.
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14: Solve, squad 1 and quarters.
8: Stand by. One.
0: Copy. I'm going to send you a physical domestic, 322 Fabia Street, 322 Fabia Street off of Will Court, meeting with Jaquise Young regarding his ex-girlfriend, Lenora Brown, 22-year-old black female, ripped his wipers off of his vehicle and was banging on the window. She ran off during the call, initially towards Skitty Park, wearing a gray hoodie over pajamas and a purple bonnet. His mother then called back and said that she was now running through the cuts of Shawner towards Merriman. They're back at this address now, waiting to meet, 2045.
7: Yeah, that's correct. I'm arrived and you can close it. 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
0: 3-1-2-0-6 Edgemere Road, 206 Edgemere, off of Cameron Ave, meeting with Santa Rodriguez, with some notes to MDT.
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2: 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Meet with Jamie Armstrong. He's a resident there. He'll be waiting in a green Outback. Reporting a dispute with the landlord, Sarah Pascarelli, 60s white female, and another 60s white male. Verbal with the caller, telling him he's not allowed to live there.
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0: 441 Suburban Domestic, 1434 Lodi Street, 1434 Lodi Street, Crescent Burnett and Ash Street. Apartment 1, 85 is Toon Toon, wearing their son, I.A. Meng, 27 males, refusing to leave, verbal only at this time. No injuries, weapons are intact. Units were out there early.
1: 4-4, we got it.
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0: Unit 3401 to control, copy a disabled vehicle off the roadway. It's going to be the 690 Service Road and Thompson Road northbound.
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0: 614 and 643. I'm going to start you for a fight with a weapon. Just occurred 355 Claremont Ave. 355 Claremont Ave. It occurred at 140 Parkway Drive. I'm going to be meeting with Charkeisha McCorkle. She's from the fifth site with an Ashanti, unknown last name, 30-year-old black female wearing a gray tank top and underwear, and she pulled out an axe and tried to hit her. This happened just before calling. She's at our uncle's house. 2015.
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3: 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Report of a tan vehicle to the side in the grass. 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
3: 51 is a juvenile complaint, Schiller Park Pool, 1099 Oak Street, across of Rugby Road and Elsner Street. Meeting with Justin Yema, staff member there, reporting 10 juveniles that just jumped into the pool. No weapons are in talks. 2104.
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7: Archer, any fire investigator, call fire control. 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
1: And 3402, I'm sorry, I just want to make sure you copy 3401. Might be one and the same as the DV he's on up at Thompson Road in 690.
6: 3402, I did copy. 690 westbound from 41 to Bridge Street is negative, so you can dupe it into his. And you can add me to Walmart.
1: Received.
2: Three, four, four, two. I'll be out at the customer service desk. I should be all set on a code 10.
3: 644 left.
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0: 521.
5: 531.
8: 4502, 4512. Copy of verbal domestic in progress. Quail pass, ton of clay.
3: 521 and 531 on the trespassing in progress. 102 Bristol Place. 102 Bristol between Greenwood Place and South Beach Street. Charles LaRose is calling, not looking to meet regarding a vacant house with squatters going in and out of it. 2106.
0: 521 got
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9: 4502.
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9: Go ahead.
3: 100 block of Cogswell with a green dirt bike with one. All set.
1: Copy. And 340, you copied that 3442 is going to be all set.
8: 4502, 4512, verbal domestic in progress. Number 5, Quail Pass, between Bayberry Circle and Oriel Pass. Amy Humphreys, your caller, is regarding her husband, Riano Humphrey, 51-year-old black male who is showing signal 44 at the address. No weapons, no intoxication.
6: 3402, I did. Can you send me BJ's?
8: 3801 clear.
1: 3404 received, show you en route to BJ's meeting with Salia Gonzalez, the manager there. Calls been set.
6: 3402, that's me answering up for BJ's.
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3: 391 with control. I'll start for that dispute on Kerrville Road.
8: 4535 clear.
3: Dispute in progress. 140 Oakwood Ave, 140 Oakwood between East Taylor and Burt at Eddie's Eagle Market. Abdo Elakem is calling. It's a customer, 30s black male wearing a green shirt and black pants, refusing to leave. No weapons, no intoxication. Ongoing issue. 2108.
1: 391 is.
0: 651 copy.
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2: 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They cleared it to code 6 on their end. 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
3: Yeah, affirmative.
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0: We're going to be out at
9: 260 Palace Court, Apartment D. Numeric, both units arrived.
10: Channel 4 units on a point of information in the area of Ainsley Drive and East Brighton Ave, Ainsley and East Brighton. Callers reporting out of Black Dodge Ram pickup, New York registration, Lincoln Sam William, 9085, LSW 9085, driving at high rates of speed and swerving all over the roadway. Last seen eastbound on Ainsley from this intersection. Drivers possibly 1192 on the point, 2114.
0: Nedra, Omega Nation Rescue, Zill in the South response, 106 Pembroke Drive off South Slana Street or Colbert Drive. Nedra, Omega Nation Rescues, say 55 female infection and alpha response. AMR is going to be your ambulance. 2114.
1: Apartment D, David.
11: Affirm. Nedra squad, one Nedra.
1: Where is he?
10: Here, 463.
11: 463?
10: Notification for TLC. AMR is responding to a sick person alpha response. 106 Pembroke Drive, next to South Salina Street. It's for a 55 female with a infected leg. The Nedra Fire District, 2114.
1: 4502 arrived.
10: 463 disregard. Looks like it's priority 2 now, 2142.
1: 4536 arrived.
11: Okay.
12: Fire Control Bridgeport, Carawan, I'm en route.
0: Chief, Chief, you're responding.
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10: 644.
12: 4552.
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10: Debbie.
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10: 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It's a 87 male. 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Now possibly having further issues. 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
0: South Bay Rescue 58 responding.
15: 31, I want to search for a possible burg in progress. 129 Pulaski Street, 129 Pulaski, across on North Dennis Street and Jaminski Drive. Caller is Mark Dewey, reporting a male banging on his window trying to break into the house. 30s white male, no weapon seen, possibly under the influence. Can hear the male banging on in the background. The 85 poorly has a heart condition, is having difficulty breathing. They're also requesting an ambulance. 2117.
1: 431, copy.
12: Bridgeport Car 1 arrived.
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15: Copy.
13: 491, you clear me to 10, I'll take my half.
15: Copy.
0: Here are you, Chief. Yes, South Bay responding also.
12: Excellent. Nedra squad to control. We'll hold it ourselves in the ambulance.
0: All right, Chief. On negation, you can return to service holding Nedra squad in the ambulance only. 2118.
17: 493, do we have a clothing description of the suspect?
15: We're attempting.
10: Units 521 and 531 status.
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1: Cars respond to Pulaski Street. No clothing description available at this time. The AUFA is not able to look out. As well, possibly two suspects outside.
2: 4536, clear. 2119.
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1: 4101 arrived. 3201 clear, 2122. 4110 and 4513. I'm showing 32 suicidal at the address on Cameron Ostreicher.
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1: 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Caller reporting a 60s black male, larceny in progress. Correction, they took off in a purple Toyota, New York registration, Henry Tom Sam 2953, HTS 2953, last seen heading eastbound on West Manlius.
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1: That's a Channel 3 unit. Point of information. EMS responding to a sick person call, 1303 Nottingham Road in the town of DeWitt, end of point 2124. 3911, go ahead.
2: I'll take another unit if you got one available, no rush. 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
6: Three 9 1 2.
1: 3 9 1 2.
6: Hold me out on this for a second. I'll swing out 1 1.
1: Copy.

0: 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Fire department doesn't respond, and I'm not sure there's anything the police can do either.
1: Oh.

0: 3401-3404. This call has been upgraded to a robbery just occurred on the male was physical with the complainant before he left.
1: 3401, copy. West Ellis was negative for the vehicle.
0: Copy.
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0: 628. We're able on flying and no checks. Copy, are you referring to the Assistant Citizen 447 South Lima? Yes, sir. Proceed.
1: Liverpool Rescue, on an expected 101 Petum, please.
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1: 4502.
2: Hold me open, I'll take my half.
0: 6141, it's a verbal domestic at this point. Threats to be routed to location. 530 Boyden Street, 530 Boyden, across of Hickson Avenue. It's apartment 2 upstairs. B5 is Joshua Brennan. According to his father, Joshua Brennan Sr., 42 white male, threatening to come to the location and kill his mother. Poorly has access to weapons and is currently facing a gun charge. Lives 5 minutes away and drives a black Chevy Tahoe. That's all been over the phone.

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1: 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Only one party is refusing to exchange information. Unknown name. Subject is Arabic speaking.
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3: 5701, 5711, copy at a 79 possible. Bear Road ramp from southbound 481 in Cicero. 431.
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4: 5711.
0: 531 clear. 521 clear.
3: 5701, 5711, 79 possible in the area of Bear Road exit from southbound 481 in Cicero. The caller is calling from 109 Cop Ave, and she heard a crash coming from the exit ramp behind her house. She can't see through the bushes. She has no further information. Unknown injuries. 5701 en route.
0: 521, well, you're right over there. I'm going to have you back out on this verbal domestic invest. 502, Clarendon Street between Lancaster Avenue and Greenwood Place, berm number 2. Meeting with William Klugman, who shows possible 32 PIC, 2143.
6: 521, copy.
7: 431, 440. We're going to search for this EMS call. It's turning into a disturbance now at the Helio Health Liberty Center, 329 North Salina Street, across of Pearl and West Laurel Street. Carlton picked the location. He's going through detox. Just got a call from staff there that he is outside screaming. I'm trying to get inside. Can hear him screaming in the background. He's wearing no shirt, blue snapback hat, black pants with red and black shorts underneath. No weapons. 2143.
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0: 521 arrived.
2: North Syracuse rescue on A79 possible. Be the ramp from 41 south to Bear Road for North Syracuse. Callers on Cop Ave heard a crash from behind them on the exit ramp from 41 South to Bear Road. No further information at this time. 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
10: 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I'm going to landline the TA. We are not on the detail for the Nationals.
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0: 631.
10: 15 from the scene, mistake that 51 attempt.
0: Chelsea, 441 clear.
12: Top. 208 Merriman Ave. Between Congress and Sabine, meeting with the David Bacon. Notes are sent, 2147.
7: Give me. 491 RF.
0: Five to one, I'll be on two. 521 copy.
9: 644.
2: 644. Last rescue, 7 impossible, 81 southbound.
9: 85 just wanted a property escort and amendment to such, clear to 6.
12: Copy 5706. Needing to assist southbound 81 to south of Route 20 in Lafayette. Of the passenger reporting a white large truck was all over the road, hit a dark small vehicle.
0: Copy.
3: 3911, 3912 status.
11: 570, yeah, copy. Also, I mean.
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0: 643 clear.
3: 5712 control, copy two, please. 5712, go ahead. First is New York Lincoln, Victor Lincoln, 6663. Second is New York Mary Boy Paul, 3122. Copy. 5712, that's for me. Negative.
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0: 520, copy, you're clear. I'll be back out on your last one. 550 South Clinton Street, Clinton Plaza Apartments, meeting with Anthony Jackson at the security desk. States the glass was kicked out on the main door there, and they have possible suspect information. 2149.
11: 521, copy.
0: 461, arrived. 520, I'm showing an Anthony Jackson in chairs, possible 32 dangerous, unsure, one in the same.
13: Hey, back, be transporting St. Joe's. Okay, they weren't responding.
3: 4410 property check.
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11: 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West Jenny in front of Burger King. 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
15: 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Breathing problems. 533 Carbon Street. Between Herbert Street and Pond Street. Many 2. Breathing problems. 533 Carbon Street. Between Herbert Street and Pond Street.
2: 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Second plate is going to be near Dredge, Lincoln, Nora, Boy, 8048, LNB, 8048.
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2: Lafayette, car 2 arrived. Lafayette Car 2, please reporting 79 only now.
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14: Departure Lafayette, car 2, I'm clear, anybody close call.
2: Have Chief closing Lafayette, 2155.
3: 431, copy, thank you. Any units where harassment just occurred, 6 Willow Brook Lane in the Village of Manly.
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3: Copy.
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18: 1-0, what are the notes on that?
3: Many 2 arrived, apartment number 2.
14: 5711, control. Nothing showing, code 4.
3: Upstairs neighbors are throwing a ball against the floor for 4 days straight and saying, how do you like it, Judy? 2156.
2: Copy.
13: No, A2B, clear.
18: 10. Let that hold for now until he gets a 10.
3: Received.
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3: Any units for dispute in progress, Denny's, Elwood Davis Road, Tennis Lena.
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13: 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Being clear, so much, so no prosecution desired. 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
2: Offer. Any units for a suspicious vehicle, 109 Willow Wind Drive in the town of DeWitt.
4: 3404, thank you, 10. I'll start.
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2: 3404, any unit to assist suspicious vehicle, 109 Willow Wind Drive, 109 Willow Wind Drive off of Cedar Heights Drive in the town of DeWitt. 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
4: 04, I can advise on 10.
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2: 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Meeting with a Judy Strong in apartment 5.
8: 433. 5712 control. I'll be on channel 2, just confirming a warrant. I'll be all set.
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3: Units 530 and 531.
7: 4033 on a dispute, Memorial carriage lost, 1714 North Salina Street, crossing Wolf and Exchange Street. Apartment 213, 85 is Charles Baker. 20 is friend Sheree, on her last, 51 white female, she refused to leave. No weapons, 85 sounds intoxicated. Errors with 32s. 2159.
8: 530.
4: 54. 40.
8: 450, copy.
2: We need you clear.
3: 530, 531 on a PIC complaint. 517 Walnut Ave, 517 Walnut Ave, between East Tennessee and Madison, outside. Jacob Soccer is the caller regarding a 22-year-old Asian female wearing all black. Said she's scared to go home with her parents, scared to walk in Syracuse. He doesn't know her, doesn't know her name, or have any contact information for us to be able to contact 988 regarding her. 2200.
2: 530, copy.
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9: 4506 and 08, area 1403 Grand Ave, Hillcrest, Orange Drive. Clark does not wish to meet. Probably it sounds like there's someone moving things outside from the street. Clark does not see anything while outside.
4: Yeah, affirmative.
3: Appreciate
2: it. 3201A watch logged on.
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0: 3611, New McDonald's, 4733 Yandaga Boulevard. Meet with Mr. Kima Buckman, regarding 304 juveniles, 13 to 15 years of age, or terrorizing the store in the area. Possibly they're currently inside the Taco Bell. Call our police, possibly one of the juveniles could be a missing kid.
1: Copy, route.
0: 4506 arrived. 3723 out of service.

0: 45-06, clear. Juan, can I get my DR? Three, six, three, two, clear. 5-2-1, your DR is 389-861, 389-861. 433-493, Roger. Got it, thank you. 3-6-3-2, copy to stop. On ramp, West Tennessee Street to West Monitor 5.
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3: Hey, Bruce at Erie, New York. Mary Boy Paul, 1619 MBP, 1619. 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
1: 491, I'll be at City Academy to the property check.
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5: Sorry, everyone, I'll be writing your checks.
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4: Time stamp was at 21:45.
0: 521 clear. 4300, 4302. The solid injuries just occurred. Solid Ave, North Orchard, Solva.
1: 4300. Yes, sir.
7: Attention Channel 3 units, point of information. EMS responding to a seizures call, 4751 Ogle Road in the town of DeWitt, on deployment 2208.
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0: Milling Nav, North Orchard, still nothing further. Female caller saying that she was jumped, bleeding from her nose. 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Hey, Martha, be staging.
8: 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It was a daughter with her father practicing parallel parking in 156, please.
7: Copy.
5: Janesville, South Rescues. 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For Janesville and Southwood, 4-year-old female, seizure, now disoriented, a trailer response, 2209.

0: 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Hold us out on the property check and we'll take the trespassing on paper forward.
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0: 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Copy. 3191 on the trespass at the Star Park Apartments, 135 State Fair Boulevard, across the West Genesee Street and Waite Ave. P5 is Larry Bell, reporting Anthony Statham, 40s black male, wearing all black, has been trespassed from the property, currently sitting on the emergency exit on the State Fair Boulevard side. No weapon seen. Caller has been told that he possibly carries a gun. Known to use and sell drugs. 2210.
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2: Affirm. There's a Nicole Padilla on the line stating her daughter's at the location and she would like to speak with you guys. She's at 205 Griffith in the city of Syracuse. Her number is in the notes.
1: 41 as well.
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0: Made back free, breathing problems, Delta response, 5812, Route 31.
1: 3231 and 5712, both units clear, 2215 hours. Additional unit, TMS responding for difficulty breathing. Quickville, Route 31, Cicero. 68-year-old male, conscious and breathing. 2216. 3230, log on.
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0: Name back ambulance A3 assigned, you're responding, breathing problems, Delta response to Quickville. 5812 Route 31, next to Burton Road. Going to be in the parking lot in the gray Mazda, 68 male, difficulty breathing. For NAVAC 3 in the Cicero Fire District, 2216. 123, you got your login?
2: Cicero Rescue, difficulty breathing, Delta response in the parking lot of the Quickville at 5812 Route 31, cross of Burton Road and 81. So Cicero Rescue in the parking lot in gray Mazda, 68 male, Nadler, difficulty breathing, Delta response. 2216.
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1: 451-35701, it's a hang-up call from a cell phone plotting in the area closest to 106 Kenruth Drive between Linda and Eden Lane. Had an open line with at least two people heard yelling, someone saying, let me go. No information was verified. We do have a call, a caller back on the line. We're attempting further.
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0: Manoa Ambulance A3 assigned to report a house fire, 7545 Kirkville Road.
2: 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Between East Seneca Turnpike and Saturn Drive. 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Between East Seneca Turnpike and Saturn Drive.
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5: 431 85 should be coming out to you.
6: 3-1-1-1. Going to apartment 509. 2-year-old female acting strange after hitting her head. 2220.
4: Copy.
7: 451-35701. There is a previous call from this phone number from Rakia Flag. None previous from this area. And we did get another immediate hit from a different phone number that plotted at 104 Ken Ruth. We still haven't made any real contact with somebody.
0: Cruiser 501, got your login?
3: 13, copy.
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1: Copy. 5711, 5709, multiple occupancy fire. 7545 Kirkville Road, 7545 Kirkville Road off of Shep's Corners Road at MVC Power Equipment. Caller is a Robert DeGruss reporting a fire alarm going off and smelling smoke.
5: 451 arrived.
7: The phone number that came from 104 Ken Rose comes back to Tyrese Kirby. And the female on the line stated she was attacked by somebody and she disconnected, so we still don't have anything.
4: 5706, clear.
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3: 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With duty chief, Mail Car 2 responding.
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3: 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Units going to Manoa, you have TAC 3 for operations. 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
1: 5709-5711. The address is coming back to a Chad DeGruff 32 resist.
0: You can amend this to a suspicious incident, clear unit 6 and 10.
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8: 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I'm going to be out of the car at Singers with 4300.
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12: 5711. Noticing this address, isn't there a previous call here a couple hours ago?
7: 4501-4521, verbal domestic, Woodbury Ave, Santa Salina.
11: 21.
1: 5711, affirm. There was a dispute here earlier today. Rack was cleared around 2158.
3: Solve, Ange, 11 quarters.
12: Copy. What were the notes again?
0: 4551.
3: Cicero Squad 2, responding.
1: just neighbors in a verbal disagreement. The property was that was stolen was unfounded. They cleared it of six.
12: Copy. Thank you.
6: 2018 arrived.
5: Cicero Squad 1 responding.
3: Cicero Squad 1 responding.
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13: When Cicero shows up, we just need one in the ambulance.
0: Receive, one in the ambulance.
7: 4551 in route.
3: Cicero Squad 1 arrived.
1: 3404, looks like they're now requesting the cancel.
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7: Copy. 4513-5701, we're just getting another call back from the original number. It's a female stating she's running from two males who attacked her and stating she doesn't know where she is.
3: 4553, ME. 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
0: Unit 651 and 661 status.
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7: 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Maybe heading westbound.
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3: All right, Manoa, your response status?
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0: Kirkville, Manoa,
6: A3. A3.
0: Manoa Car 2, there are no fire. They're holding with 5 units only. You can return to us.
12: 5711 control. D-code, just put the DR for the neighborhood to speed. That's the code to this call.
1: Copy.
12: 4513, I believe I'm not with them. 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
0: Manoa A3, clear.
7: Shaver and Eden, copy.
5: Unit 463.
13: 463.
7: 3201, clear.
0: 125, I got your welcome.
5: 63, I'm going to start through the hazardous condition. Pond Street, First North Street, Pond and First North. 35, 40s white male, no shirt and shorts, piling up scooters in the middle of the road. No weapons, possibly under the influence. Appears to be very angry. 2227.
1: 5709, 5711. Fire's advising there's a neighbor dispute going on. They have please step it up.
13: Copy. We'll go see if he needs a hug.
12: Copy. Probably about 5 minutes out. Huh?
1: Received.
14: 09, copy. Could we get the details from the previous call, please?
11: Don't have to add me to that, please.
14: Over the air.
0: Received.
12: 650.
0: 650.
13: 4508, copy the stop. South Helena, Hoover Drive, in Nedro. 3632, clear.
12: This is a 6. 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
3: 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We're going to be all set. 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
14: 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What was it cleared?
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2: 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Between Craddock Street and Summit Avenue. 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Alarm. Carbon monoxide. 1613 West Colvin Street. Between Craddock Street and Summit Avenue.
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16: 5708, copy your stop. Western Catherine Pike, South Salina in the city. Units 541 and 531.
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18: 3201, you want me to tell you 10?
4: Yes, sir.
16: 541, 531, it's a domestic, coded with injuries in progress. Seeming more like just need an ambulance because he's suicidal. 5821 South Salina Street between Jacqueline Drive and Spalding Ave. Mackenzie Becker is calling regarding her boyfriend, Milo Collins, a 20-year-old white male, threatening to kill himself after an argument with the caller. No weapons, no intoxication. 2233.
3: 501. I'm reading that it's just verbal at the moment. I can probably advise on this.
15: 3202, I'm here, got 6.
16: 5708, advise clear to copy.
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16: Received. It does not appear there's anything physical. It was just coded with injuries due to the threats to take pills and requesting an ambulance. 541, correction 531, you can disregard for now.
15: Effort.
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3: 4553, K98, disturbance, Orchard Estates apartments.
0: 541 arrived, 651 clear.
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0: 452-4553. Caller's reporting a black male in his 30s banging on the door of the first apartment on the left and is now banging on the caller's car. No weapons, no intoxication. The caller does not wish to meet. Subject wearing a white tank top, dark colored pants. Unknown if the male actually lives there.
1: 661, copy.
2: 455-1, same return. Having to walk around, bro.
0: 4522, you're the furthest, your discretion.
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I believe the resident is a 20s to early 30s, dark-skinned female, no clothing description. 3821 clear.

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1: 4506 arrived. Toby.

0: Sunshine Units, fires responding for an assistant citizen. Clarence Drive, Cicero, 2245.
1: 3202.
0: Mini 18 out there. Tree 202, assistant citizen, 121 Clarence Drive, between Church and Michael Ave. Linda Storms is your caller. She's having a problem turning off her oven. No fire. 3202 en route, 3230 on a stop, East Pass and Topman Road.
1: Our Syracuse, make an investigation, 121 Clarence Drive.
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0: 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Cruiser got a call from Sirius XM. It's going to be a white Acura TLX. I got multiple callers on it. White four-door sedan in the middle of the road. There's four occupants outside of the vehicle. 2248.
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0: 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Code 10 with 433 on the 79 possible. 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
6: Mini 1. Unknown problem. 100 East Onondaga Street, Marriott Downtown Syracuse. Between South Helena Street and South Warren Street. Mini 1. Unknown problem. 100 East Onondaga Street, Marriott Downtown Syracuse. Between South Helena Street and South Warren Street.
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3: 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You can clear us at 10. 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
2: 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EMS responding to a sick person call. 1301 Nottingham Road at the Nottingham in the town of DeWitt, end of point 2308.
3: 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Send me 01's call, please.
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4: Got it, thank you.
1: 4309.
0: Twit Rescue, sick personnel for response, 1301 Nottingham Road off of Old Stonehouse Road and Yellowwood Parkway at the Nottingham, Wing C. Charles, room 222 in the independent living for an 86-year-old male, difficulty urinating, 2309.
1: Yeah, 3600-3614 for a signal 80, Stafford Boulevard, Pump House.
4: 661, clear me a ton. Hand me those, my shots, please.
5: 00 for both.
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0: Lakeside Rescue, signal 80, State Fair Boulevard at Pump House Road.
4: 661, I'm also a few blocks north of the location. I can see the fireworks from here, but check it out.
1: Copy, let me know. 3600-3614, it's a signal 80 just before the train tracks, heading towards Lakeland on State Fair Boulevard. No one to me calls you. There's a white vehicle. Looks like it's flipped over, possibly on the train tracks. And there's people outside the vehicle now. Unknown injuries. Caller is no longer in the area. I'm just passing by.
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4: Alright, got me, I just don't see.
0: Received.
3: 5704, you can add me to that 80.
1: Received, sir. 5712, I've been around. 5765, you're clear. 2311. Control, any available unit, area of the Circle K, Cicero, Route 31, town of Cicero for a criminal mischief just occurred.
7: GBC Medicard, notification for GBC ambulance. AMR is responding. That's the lady. State Fair Boulevard and Pump House Road. Before the train tracks, running a white vehicle, looked to be flipped over, possibly on the train tracks. And people standing outside the vehicle, unknown injuries. The police is already contacting CSX for the train. The Lakeside Fire District, 2311.
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7: Units 121, 127, did you get flagged down?
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7: Got a call for police, 325 South Clinton Street, the Armory Penthouse. Caller stated they needed police and said that they saw officers and then disconnected.
1: 441.
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1: Could you please put us on a miscellaneous?
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6: Yeah, I got nothing to talk so far. 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
9: Confirming CSX needs to get called, and there's going to be no injuries. This will be a police matter. No injuries. You can hold myself and the police.
10: Yep.
3: 3614 control. Vehicle is not flipped over. Did drive off the road.
0: Tracy, CSX was already notified by the police. No injuries. Holding with yourself and the police. Police matter only.
1: Copy. Are we okay with CSX now, or you still want them to cancel all lines right now?
3: Yeah, let them know. We'll be on the tracks here for a little bit.
1: Copy.
9: No, just Salvia Electric to check a pole for a down guy. I'll give you a pole number. Be Salvia pole RR-2. Salvia RR-2.
0: Received.
12: 3-6-1-4 control injuries.
1: Copy that.
0: Salvia Squad 2 off here.
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14: 3600, copy plate.
1: Go through.
14: Mary Boy Paul 2975, MVP 2975, she was in a white Jeep. No injuries.
1: Copy that. 4552 status.
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16: 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Can you hand me that?
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9: Copy, thank you.
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6: 14.
1: Is that vehicle in any way going to impose or impede the CSX lines coming through after?
12: Negative, not until we get it towed out. It's going to be on the opposite side of the tracks. The operator will be on the line, and we are going to be standing on the line. Do not have any train tracks come through.
1: Copy, they've been notified. They just wanted to know. Thank you so much.
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2: 541, clear to 6, send me East Brighton.
1: Four five zero six, 4507 for domestic with injuries, Lions Road, Tonic Mills.
0: Four five zero seven. Wait, it's two start for 2809 Lions Road. Any units for a suspicious person just occurred, 128 West Pleasant Street in the Village of Manlius.
3: 3911.

0: 4507, 4506, to domestic with injuries, 2809 Lyons Road, East Fox Hill Lane, in Atomic Mills. Meeting with Dominic Dempurio, states that his mother, Kendra Rector, a 51-year-old female, reversed her car into him. He's refusing EMS, but stating that his arm does hurt. States that the house does smell like crack. No weapons, unknown intoxication on individuals.
1: 441 clear.
2: 705 patrol.
3: Ways to start for a domestic, 2809 Lyons Road, off of East Fox Hill Lane and Huntington Lane in the Camillo Fire District. Male said his mother reversed her car into him. He's refusing an ambulance.
0: Go ahead, sir. 4522, I copy traffic stop. 1600 Black Court Street in the city. 2317.
4: 3911 on a unit to assist. Suspicious person just occurred. 128 West Pleasant Street in the village of Manlius. 128 West Pleasant Street off of Stickley Drive. Meeting with a Sophia Surrey in apartment P. Paul 1. Reporting someone banging on her door within the last 5 minutes is an ongoing issue. Someone does this nightly.
2: Can you clear me a 6 and send me that?
4: Please, sirs.
5: 1-1, copy. I can advise it 10.
0: I've attached. 4507, I've been route. 2317.
4: 3944, I copy, I'll add you.
6: Camillus Rescue, injury after a domestic, 2809 Lyons Road. Camillus Rescue, injury after a domestic, 2809 Lyons Road, off of East Fox Hill Lane and Huntington Lane. Caller's reporting that he was hit by his mother's vehicle during a domestic, complaining of arm pain but refusing an ambulance. EMS is being stated as a precaution. Police are responding, they're not yet arrived. 2318.
0: Control 4522, we need to clear to copy.
7: 4522, go ahead.
0: Control 3614, CSX is notified. Raymond Evans is returning on parole for murder in the second, as of 9/29/21.
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0: 4553.
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6: Camillus car 3, closest police unit showing about 4.5 miles out.
9: 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We'll stage on Lyons Road until they arrive.
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1: Four five five one. Just make this verbal, please. Clear 66.
2: Yeah, 441. Let me just flag down to 85 for that domestic unload at.
0: Speaking.
3: Copy. Everybody start some more.
1: 451, hold the cell. 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
3: 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Does domestic involving a butcher's knife?
2: 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According to the 85, there's no butcher's knife.
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2: 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EMS responding to 100 Jamon Drive, Town Geddes, for a 73-year-old male. Injury at their fall, 2324.
3: Camillus Car 3 in staging.
4: Received. Camillus Quad 6 is responding. Camillus Car 3 is staged.
5: 4513 past the 01 Durham route. Area 5700 block of Belia Drive between Rockhampton Pass and Tourmaline Drive. Caller A, Rebecca Dillon, is at 5711 looking to meet. Wants to report three juveniles going through cars. Approximately 14 to 15 year olds, two black males, one white male. Attempt only. Complainant lost sight of them. Last seen in the area of Rockhampton Pass.
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6: 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Your boy, Frank Nora, 704 BFN, 704. 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
6: 3614, control. Can you amend this to 79?
5: Affirm, sir. That's all set for you.
6: Copy, thank you.
4: 3101 to control. We have one in custody. 1182.
5: One in custody, 1182, 2226. Three two zero two, number 6406, Route 31, the Circle K. Going to be a parking lot meeting with a Stephanie Martin. Reports that possibly two white males, unknown age, one wearing a gray hoodie, threw an unknown item at her vehicle, causing damage to her passenger side. Last seen southbound on Route 31 from this area, in the area of the AmeriCube. Apparently, we got a second caller on this. They did it to another vehicle in the area of South Bay and Route 31.
1: 441.
5: Apparently, he's not looking to meet, but we'll take a phone call if you need anything further.
1: 441.
9: Copy. So the victim that wants to meet is at the post office.
7: Can you please start a 78 to Lodi Division, 53-year-old male, laceration to his left foot.
1: 2327.
5: The caller that wants to meet is at Circle K.
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1: Fire control, Camillus Quad 6 arrived, staging on lines.
7: 41, can you also get DT, please?
5: Yeah, the second caller who is only going to meet if you need him to, or he'll take a phone call. Doesn't believe he has any damage to his vehicle. He's at the post office till 7 a.m.
4: Camillus Quad 6 arrived, staging on lines.
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2: 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Any unit to assist for an attempted burglary just occurred. 208 Cleveland Boulevard in the town of Manlius.
0: Okay. 461 service.

0: 4529 and a unit to assist for an attempted burglary just occurred 208 Cleveland Boulevard, 208 Cleveland Boulevard off of First Street in the town of Manlius. Caller is a Brent Stedman. He's out of town reporting he saw on his Ring camera at 2310 a suspect in his late teens, white male, last seen wearing a black t-shirt, white long sleeve t-shirt underneath, trying to get into his house, fled when the dog started barking, no weapons, unknown intoxication.
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0: Units responding to Cleveland Boulevard. There's no one to meet with. Caller originally stated that his wife was home, but on a call back, they're 2 hours away.
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0: 3201, I'll be out with you in the 6400 block of South Bay, approximately 12.
1: Out with 6200 block of South Bay.
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4: 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It's a female on the line screaming that her husband cut himself with a knife. Male is also screaming in the background.
1: 2337. 3002. Roger. 3230-4501. Copy a suicide attempt. 8591 Button Road,
4: Cicero. Cicero Rescue attempt by cutting 8591 Button Road off of Waterton Path and Lakeshore Road. Female caller reporting that her husband cut himself with a knife. Now just have screaming from several parties in the background. Police are responding, they're not yet arrived. 2337. Twit Rescue 14 off the air.
6: Show me out 64 Downer Street. I've got a juvenile that just took off on me in the backyard. One young one for it. He's wearing a light gray sweatpants, black hoodie. He's got a backpack on, whatever the fuck they're on. He was shoving something in the bag before he saw us.
1: Can I have the air, sir?
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4: Me.
1: 3230, you're room 4501 with 3230, number 8591, 8591 Button Road, cross of Waterton Path and Lakeshore Road, town of Cicero. Female on the line screaming a medical emergency that her husband cut himself with a knife. Call taker noted chaos in the background with just a lot of screaming, male screaming in the background. Phone number comes back to a Kelly Smith. Apparently the knife is in the house. The husband's in the garage hitting himself with a remote. Joe Marshall, 48-year-old male.
4: Appreciate.
1: Now the subject has barricaded himself in the rear shed. Correction, in May, he had barricaded himself in the rear shed.
0: 3231, add me to that. 4553, hear me anytime, add me to that. 4551, same traffic to the advised.
4: Cicero Squad 2 responding.
5: 4502, you guys want less lethal?
4: Squad 2, several police units en route. Closest one is about a mile out.
7: 5765, that is a Button Road.
8: Copy, we're ready to dial our battery.
4: Received.
5: 451 to 441.
9: Go ahead.
5: Yeah, we got no answer so far.
9: 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We're on the phone.
10: Everyone to the squads, make sure you stage before police verify it's okay to enter.
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5: Copy that.
0: 4502 to control.
9: 4527. 4502.
11: 9 and 10.
9: Copy.
5: Just fully open an ambulance. I'll be en route with all the sleepful shotgun.
11: That's one. Be on as well.
9: 4507-5705, your status.
4: 0505.
9: That's one received.
10: Copy.
4: To be a C5 at the hospital.
10: Carol Cicero, car 1. Have my squad stage and some police verify it's okay to enter.
4: 5709, logged off.
5: Channel 4, answer at a point. EMS is going to be responding to a breathing problems call. 2433 Air Boulevard East, Salvation Army Complex at 2340.
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1: 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Received 32301 scene. 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
0: Caller didn't give a direction of travel, did he?
5: 413, Stone Chopper.
6: Yeah.
5: Where is it?
1: Racing, he's going to be in the garage. He's got cuts on both arms and marks on his neck.
2: Negative on a direction of travel.
0: I got you, thank you.
6: Freeze, 5765 is the ride, close to Downs on the residence.
1: 6044 on the residence. Unknown if there's 6044 is in the residence.
3: 4412451.
6: Five.
7: 451, go ahead.
0: 4502, channel 4.
3: If she's not entered the door, it's okay. We're going to apply a warrant for her. Thank you.
1: 4502.
7: Copy that.
0: I can't tell. Can I get the new marriage for Button Road?
7: Yeah, it's 52153.
1: 8591 Button Road, off of Lakeshore Road.
0: 521.
5: 521.
7: Got a loud complaint. Tumi Abbott Tower, 1207 Alma Street, is going to be floors 5, 6, and 7. 2342. It's in the first floor hallway.
1: Control the 3002.
0: 521, I can advise again. She's over there and there was nothing.
3: 02.
7: Copy. 31, you can disregard.
1: 3001 is trying to get hold of you.
5: 31, I copy. Thank you, sir.
3: Hey, sir, I just made contact with him.
1: Copy.
8: 3911, copy, please.
2: 3911.
8: Lincoln, Tom, John, 5886. LTJ, 5886.
7: 3601, just for the notes. Prior to this, we saw a dark colored van on Division Street, possibly related.
2: Copy.
8: I'll just be checking the residence.
2: Received.
1: Copy.
3: So 2, I'm out with the van. Control, copy a plate when you're ready.
1: Go ahead.
0: 551, can you be the boss, please?
3: Henry, Richard, 4576, possibly, red caravan.
1: Yes, sir. 3201, arriving.
5: 3202, can you clear me a 7 and send button, please?
9: Sergeant, 5.
1: 3202, that comes back to a red Dodge caravan, registered to 25 Division Street, Baltimore, New York.
3: Copy, thank you.
1: Last unit, Cokehead.
9: 30.
1: 4930.
5: 493, calling.
7: If it hasn't been said already, it is no entry.
5: Copy.
1: 3231, you're arriving.
9: 4527.
1: 3230, do you want the air? 4527.
9: Just be advised, the building's secure, but there's an audible alarm going off by the garden center. It's probably going off all night.
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2: 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Fire unit staging for police. Okay to enter.
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10: Yeah, what's your copy?
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2: Cicero car 1 arrived.
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2: Cicero Squad 2 arrived.
1: 320, you're on scene. 4501, 4502, 4513, 4551, 4553. Per 3230, they're going to be set with units on scene.
4: 13, copy, 79, so you have a complaint.
2: Any unit for a verbal domestic just occurred, 505 Hamilton Parkway in the town of DeWitt.
4: 3404.
11: 3402.
6: 4502.
1: 4502.
6: 79 from Cicero. The DOA is at 15 and the domestic's at 66.
1: I'm sorry, what did you say the DOA was?
6: 15, 15.
2: Cicero Squad 1 responding.
1: Copy.
2: 3404, 3402. Verbal domestic just occurred. 505 Hamilton Parkway, 505 Hamilton Parkway off of Cooper Lane in the town of DeWitt. Caller is a Sarah Akbar, calling up regarding her husband, Anthony Brigman, a 56-year-old black male who was verbal with her. Male's on steroids, no weapons involved. He's been very aggressive verbally. The male just left in a black Audi sedan, partial registration, Henry Henry Union, HHU, unknown numerics.
4: 04, copy for both.
2: 2346.
12: 10 to 12. I'm going to be heading to checkpoint. We have some passengers that are kind of upset that they can't get through.
2: Yeah, 5-2 right.
7: 5-2-1 right.
1: Copy.
2: 3402, 3404. Be advised, Anthony Brigman is showing 32, armed, dangerous, and resist.
4: 04, copy, I'm familiar.
2: Received. Units on Cleveland Boulevard status.
4: Well done.
2: Received.
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2: 3404, copy Rain Road 3402. Caller is advising the male half is last seen heading westbound on Hamilton.
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4: He's running through backyards, last I saw. 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
0: 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Verbal with her son, a Robert Ingram, 9-year-old male, who is autistic and acting out. Last time this happened, he ran off. Trying to prevent that again. Usually, police officers can calm him down. No weapons, no intox.
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1: 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I'm just going to talk to a landlord across the street, tell him we don't enforce restricted zones.
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0: 4552, it looks like we've been there every night the last 3, 14, 15th, and 16th. End up having EMS come out for an evaluation.
2: 521, copy, I'm familiar. You can start EMS, that's fine.
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0: 61. A loud complaint, 330 Wellesley Road. Loud music. The caller reporting it somewhere at the dead end of Wellesley Road. 2356.
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0: 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Moving down for Maliski, states her 22-year-old son is having suicidal thoughts. 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
0: Proceed for 001. 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
0: 6-4.
3: 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You can on arrival.
0: 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You 2 hours.
5: 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Can I get the DR over there, please?
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6: Near Greg's Lincoln Victor, Lincoln 8978 LVL 8978. 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
3: Where is it?
2: 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Fire responding to a fire alarm. Airway Old Colorado Road South is America's best value land in the town of DeWitt. 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DeWitt Fire Alarm 6608 Old Colorado Road South.

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3: 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Have you back out for a aggravated harassment. 3725 South Salina Street, 3725 South Salina, apartment 1. Caller's Brittany Gervin regarding her ex-boyfriend, Curtis Hickney, 25-year-old, Lexington black male. Rest of the notes are sent. 006.
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1: 3-4-0-2, clear. Tow units on Cleveland Boulevard. Status.
2: 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Anything in the duty chief responding? Do it. Rescue 14 responding.
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Hi, 765, copy your traffic south 700 block of Vine Street, Village of Liverpool at 012.

Waves, Charlie response, diabetic problem, 1050 Eagle Lane. Send to Channel 4 units, point of information, EMS responding to a diabetic problem call, 1050 Eagle Lane in the town of Camillus at Elm Hill Estates, end of point 0013.

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1: 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EMS responding to a breathing problems call, 3382 Stiles Road in the town of Van Buren, end of point, 0014.
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3: Affirm. 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Invest 109 Albert Terrace. Cars. Kansian Arts. Claims E-Serve refused him. Rest of notes are sent 016.
4: Okay.
1: Place to responding.
4: 642-654.
1: GBAC Medicare responding. Nova 3 responding.
4: Good.
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2: So there's a bunch of cars in Arrivals A, both in the lane and parked on the side.
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2: Traffic is putting this car to stop any more cars from coming in.
0: Yeah, if they're able to do what we used to do, blocking those two lanes where the old cap pickup used to be, and I'll work on the south arrivals and other parts.
2: Yeah, so he's blocking it. And I'll just tell him to leave the car there.
3: Yeah, it's 651.
0: Copy.
3: 651.
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2: Yep.

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0: needs for an assist AMR and a downed person, 418 Skyler Street, for a hazard. The off-ramp from the 81 Service Road to Hiawatha Boulevard East.
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0: 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One caller on it. It's a 30s white male, white t-shirt. Was outside screaming about someone being dead. Is now apparently laying face down on the ground. Was highly intoxicated. Name rush requesting police or co-respondent. Punch out 021.
1: Well, we got it.
4: That was lit.
5: 431, you can hold us out. 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
3: New York. King Boy William, 4823, KBW 4823. 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
4: Yep.
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0: Where is it?
7: 1012, are you able to come out and push traffic along on the crosswalk? Everyone and their mother is trying to park and no one's listening.
4: Right behind you.
7: 1-0 to ACC. Do we have any ASOs that can sit at the crosswalks and keep traffic moving?
8: The only one is Tranberg. Unfortunately, after midnight, there's only one guard on the curb and one guard in 108. But Tranberg, he's walking down from arrivals.
7: Okay, our main focus should be the curb line because it is a madhouse, as you guys can see on the camera.
5: Control 4507-5705 status.
8: Yep, I'm going to tell Tranberg to move down now.
7: Yeah, be there, thank you.
5: I've seen that you didn't come through.
1: Yep. Control, we're all set, you can clear some time.
5: Copy.
8: Cops at 2211, Tranberg sitting on there now to move those cars.
7: Copy. My main concern is people parking in the middle of the lanes and parking on, double parking on the sidewalks. That's my only issue.
4: 455G status.
1: No need.
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9: 451, this will be a 4 and 10, we can start.
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3: 441, okay, we're good, Rick, we're almost able.
0: Copy, Elijah.
3: 31, what was that for us?
4: 6-3-1, for.
3: Okay, go ahead.
5: 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To that rescue 14 off here.
4: 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It is showing possible file 5, possible foreign country fugitive. Just heads up.
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5: Nova 2 transporting.
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1: Affirmative, 3202, any unit to assist. 8181 Cicero Mills Road, cross of Ashery Lane, Circuit Rider Path. Refuse callers reporting two car full of teenagers pulled up and are sitting outside with their phones on. About six of them, mix of males and females walking eastbound. Control any unit to assist 3202 with suspicious persons.
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2: Any unit for a loud complaint in the area of Lock Street and East Tennessee Street in the village of Baldwinsville?
3: Four, five, five, one, I copy your traffic stop. 7th floor Street, Wolf Street, in the city. 028.
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4: 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Car 2 en route.
0: Car 2 responding.
1: New York, King Michael Henry, 4645, KMH, 4645. Black SUV.
2: 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Back up.
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4: It's going to be at 21 Lock Street.
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6: 501, this is a 41. Can you put me on another cop? Guadalajara, please.

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4: You go ahead.
2: Stress, what's up?
4: Go ahead.
2: I got a lot of drones. Tell a story, type 2, nothing showing. We'll be on that again.
3: Letter to arrive, 7 story, type 2, nothing showing, investigating.
1: Carl, the RO on that is going to be a Dwight DeLee, show possible 32 for dangerous escape risk and resists. And cheers.
4: Copy.
2: 6-0.
1: 6-0, go
2: ahead. Show this, just vehicle, hop around Dogger Park, New York, Mary George William, 2378. MGW 2378, it's occupied 4 times, roll set.
1: Okay.
0: 3920, can you call the TA?
1: I got it. Hi, WLK2's arrived. What's our tag?
3: Tag 3.

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1: 524.
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0: 134.
3: Racy 30.
4: 134.
0: 3614 control, 1735 and 10.
3: 524, got a harassment invest occurred on southbound 81, eastbound I-690 split. Caller wants to meet at Salt Springs, 960 Salt Springs Road at the Crest, Scott is 18. Officer sent 038.
1: Gabby.
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0: Gabby.
1: 524.
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5: Control the Nova 3 year status.
6: Nova 3 status also.
5: Received.
3: 3201, marking route area 6881, 6881, Route 31 between Whiting and Cicero Center Road. Caller's reporting an unknown color sedan on the shoulder with hazards on, with an elderly gentleman attempting to flag vehicles down. Last seen wearing a dark sweater. Caller's no longer in the area.
6: 1012, how's traffic looking on the curb?
0: Just looking a little better.
3: 039.
6: Copy. I'm going to keep doing some laps around, and I think we should be all set in like 5 minutes or so.
0: Copy.
3: Units 531, 641.
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8: Needs for physical domestic 904 First North Street.
0: 41, where's that?
3: Hit a disabled vehicle on outbound 81. Looks like it's just north of Taylor. Yeah. Audi A5 sedan with a flat tire partially in the driving lane. Says they're in a very bad spot. 0040.
2: 531 copy.
7: 641 copy.
8: 41 copy. A physical domestic 904 First North. The Culver and Kirkpatrick's, the downstairs apartment. Professor Leah Jackson Stout. Say the family is physically fighting and is having a problem with disturbance. Nothing further at 040.
0: Gabby?
3: 614.
0: 614.
3: You send myself and unit 544 to make a property check. Almond and Fayette, under the bridge here.
0: Gabby?
1: 661. 661. 3600, copy. You're established on a C Street in Bronson Road in the town of Gaddis. 0040.
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1: Hi, Hill Rescue, want to reach?
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0: Copy that. 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
0: Four five zero eight clear. 431, can you hold us out and put us on a property check at Justin Lounge? 491 is also with us.
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0: 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Cold Springs Road and John Glenn Boulevard and then Thomas and Lina. 0043. 5704, clear.
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1: The car is right at the edge of the Adams on ramp for southbound. So if my 10 could get on somewhere further north of here so they can sit behind me a little ways.
7: 641, copy.
4: 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Yeah, 631, your status.
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1: 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East Taff Road, Parker Road, Town of Cicero. 048.
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0: 41.
6: 41. Crew on scene is highly intoxicated. No one wants the police.
2: 3402, right.
0: Raise it.
1: 3202, marking route number 7410, 7410 East Taff Road between 298 and Carker. Going to be inside the garage. Linda Felix called, reporting that she's fallen in the garage and needs assistance up.
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0: Stick working to 544, you can cancel. 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
1: 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Put you out at 052.
2: Where are you going? 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
0: 41 A to B, where are you?
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4: I have a expired registration on a Buick Encore. 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
0: 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Yeah, 644-661.
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2: Go ahead.
3: I copy your updated plate. That's the original plate that you gave me.
2: The King Henry King.
0: 644-661. Check complaint at 122 Stope Ave. Caller is a Ronald Lee. Her name is daughter, Denise Lee. She's a 14-year-old light-skinned female. She left the house without permission with a Michael Montalvo, who's a 50-year-old black male, showing signal 32 for a level 3 sex offender at 0100 hours.
3: King Henry King?
2: 644, got it. Yeah, firm. If I've typed it in wrong, my apologies.
0: 661, copy.
3: Please keep standing by.
2: King Henry King, 8745.
0: 44 and 61, the daughter left the house in a white BMW to partial New York Reg, reads LPD. Caller didn't have the numbers for it. Last seen heading towards Claremont.
2: Receive.
3: 2-1 when you're prepared to copy.
2: Good.
3: King Henry King 8745 returns expired registration on 3/7 of 2023 and 1988 tan general suburban.
2: 301-21. It's gonna be King Edward King 8745.
4: That's it. Thank you.
3: King Edward King 8745 is the original plate. That was called out.
0: King is 541-544.
2: 544.

0: 541-544, we got a call for police, 414 Valley Drive, 414 Valley off of Griffin. It's an open line with a male and a female yelling in the background. Originally female, stated she needed police, 0102.
1: 41 copies.
2: 44 got it. 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
1: A 13 and a 40. I'll be out of service.
0: Great. King Adam, correction, King Edward King returns valid.
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0: Yeah, just going to call for police. It's possibly going to be an Amber Jones and a Aaron St. Dennis, 40-year-old white male.
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0: 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She said you can cancel EMS.
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2: 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Yeah, 3202, EMS just pulling up. 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
1: Apologize.
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1: Six 614.
0: 614.

0: You gave me that call on Stolp. Doing a little research here in shares. A little while ago, he was driving a what's listed as a gray Mercedes-Benz Lincoln Paul David 2938, New York LPD 2938. So it's a vehicle we're looking for.
1: Copy.
0: Six 14, if you got another car or two, we'll take over this just to check the area.
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by the Renegade Fitness, training Western Lights. 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
2: 614, another unit, Tommy Stope, call. That plate, LPD 293, is coming back to a white BMW. It is registered to Michael Montalvo.
3: 113.
4: 601, copy.
5: 14, what are the chances there's any Channel 3 cars that can check that TLM address? If not, we can send cars up there.
2: Track control, close my call for Bridgeport Rescue. 113.
4: 431, we copy that on channel 4. We'll be a 10 off this, we'll take that.
6: Where is it?
2: 614, there are no north cars available right now.
7: Hold us out, same traffic as the channel 4 car.
2: 451, I copy. 614, disregard that.
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5: 14, I'll be checking the park.

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0: I'm going to have you start out with 3202. Have a call coming in.
1: Copy and out.
0: I got a call here. Have you start with 3202. Call reporting. Landlord of the property has rented it out. There's a graduation party there. Apparently there's about 20 people in the driveway all yelling at each other. She sees this via camera.

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2: 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I'm going to add this disturbance, 8159 Cicero Mills Road, into the call you're on.
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3: 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That Airbnb owner's not going to be happy.
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4: 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Can you add me to the disturbance until they advise?
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0: 31, I have an adult male, adult female on board. We'll be following the tow truck to the lot.
1: 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And unit for a hazard, loop road, off with 31, tunnel lot center. 301, copy, property check. 119.
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1: 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Units 4524, 5704, it's a hazard in front of Colbean Enterprises, 8287 Loop Road, off Route 31. The tunnel lies center, known to me, close hits is a tree down in the road.

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1: 3912.
0: Besides, there's a Doyle unit available. There's a deceased deer in the left lane from 41 south to 690 west. It's pretty much in the lane.
1: Copy, I'll load it up. Any Doyle unit handle that?
2: 3404, Columbia 10, I'll take care of it.

0: 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My apologies, that's 41 North and 69 West.
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2: Bridge 01, claim me a 6 and send me a Cicero Mills until they advise.
3: Copy. Receive 3201, did you copy?
2: I copy.

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1: 3401, 3402, clear. Any units at 3404 on the highway?
2: 3402.
0: 27, can you change the address at Halport? I'll be in right there.
3: Confirm.
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5: Myself and 661 just checked out Oakwood Cemetery. He's known to frequent here. It's not here. We're going to check out 1142. Can we have it?
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1: What's up?
0: Okay. 121, what's up there? The parking lot, Clinton Bay.
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0: 541-544, we're going to hang up call at plotting at 109 Crestview Drive, 109 Crestview off of Merritt. Call gave 901 Crestview and then heard a disturbance in the background. Rapid and other GPS services are showing 109 at 0141.
1: 41,
2: 544. I copy. I am out with 664 on his stuff.
0: Copy. Any unit to code 10, 541?
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0: Copy. Thank you. Hold on, we're at 10 from the parking lot.

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2: 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Are we still in line with the 85 for this stole pass complaint?
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2: B Fiat at Clinton, New York, Lincoln, Zebra Edward, 7657, LZE 7657, Town of Black SUV, be also.

0: Bill Larson in progress, 550 South Clinton. It's going to be calls from apartment 1501, but it looks like they're going to be outside in a... white t-shirt, jeans, white sneakers, regarding a Ronald Zimmerman 60-year-old black male stole chatters out of their vehicle. Calls are going to be in a black Mercedes on the parking lot on the side of the building. Black Mercedes parking lot on the side of the building at 0144.
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529-531. Both your caller, Sherville Whitehurst, and the suspect, Ronald Zimmerman, both showing signal 32s for armed and resistant.

0: 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Three, two, zero, two, you can show me on 01.
1: 24 to 41, excuse me. 3202, copy. 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
3: 451 cop, I'll be back in my previous.
0: Marcellus A3, Falls Alpha Response 2, Metal Street between 1st Street and 2nd Street. For an 81-year-old female, the leg and hand injury after a fall. Request shutdown upon arrival in the Marcellus Fire District 151.
2: Channel 4 units, point of information. EMS responding to 2 Meadow Street, the village of Marcellus, for an 81-year-old female injury after a fall. 151.
4: 61, I copy.
5: Mini 8. Chest pains. 107 Randall Avenue. Between West Colvin Street and Elmhurst Avenue. Mini 8. Chest pains. 107 Randall Avenue. Between West Colvin Street and Elmhurst Avenue.
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0: Cabby.
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3: 461 Old Mill.
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5: Well,
2: 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Butcher 153.
0: Marcellus A3 in route 153.
4: Penny 8-0-641 for a physical domestic 157 West Hills Trainer.
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0: Copy.
4: 641651, physical domestic in progress, 157 West South Stranger Ave, it's going to be first floor. Caller is Anita Stanley. Her daughter, Lulu Stewart, 27-year-old black female, putting hands on the caller. Now it's an open line. No weapons, both females intoxicated. It's 0154.
3: 01, copy.
2: And it's for a larceny in progress, a SECO 800 year Boulevard West.
7: 651, got it.
4: And Anita Stanley showing signal 32 for resist.
11: 431, hold us out. We'll take that.
2: And you code down 431.
12: 41 equals help.
2: Receive 3141, says the large name progress. The Zipco 800 Erie Boulevard West, the South Gas. Don't have any spies and emails, notes and deployed. It's a black female wearing a brown hoodie, black jeans, intoxicated, stealing beer. Now this have a open line of large disturbance. No mention of weapons at 155.
11: 431, copy.
12: 41, got it.
4: Hey, it's units for a burglar alarm, 1449, Air Boulevard East.
13: I just cleared up, you can send me in, 524.
2: Six, you want to right.
4: Okay, it's going to be 1449, Air Boulevard East, and it's going to be the exit door.
2: 64, right.
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8: 451, we'll redirect that larceny, we're able.
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1: Channel 4 units, point of information. You must respond to 544 Lanson Road off Avery Road at the town of Lysander for a 42-year-old female who was hit in the head by a plushie, now having a seizure. End of point. 157.
3: QBC5, seizure Charlie response. 544 Lanson Road between Avery Road and Plainville Road for a 42-year-old female was hit in the head by a plushie and had a seizure. The Northwest Fire District, 157.
2: 912, clear and out of service.
0: 521.
4: 521.
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7: My stop's going to be a DV. They're stopped in the right lane on 81. Could you possibly start me a city unit or any available for traffic?
4: Copy, said southbound, sir.
7: Northbound.
4: 531, clear.
2: 531.
4: 531, clear.
2: Semi-perkler, I'm heading here to go up.
7: 64, I'm northbound, just north of exit 7 for South Salina.
4: Copy.

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1: Huh? In close to town off that stop, we'll take the suspicious person also.
0: Suspicious person actually going to be a code 4.
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1: 651.
0: And a state unit requesting city unit over to northbound 81 at East Colvin ramp for assist for a stop. Excuse me, disabled vehicle.
1: Six 641, we just passed that, we're at the on-ramp now, we can turn around for that.
0: Copy. 651, you can just direct.
1: 651, copy. Thanks, guys.

0: 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Five, 7, 6, 4.
1: 6, 6, 4, status. 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

0: 5.4L. .45245704 to domestic with injuries. 554 Lanson Road off Avery Road. The kind of live standard. Originally came in as a seizure call. Patient now stating that her boyfriend had thrown the plushie at her after a dispute. Boyfriend will be a William Chamberlain, 40-year-old white male. Currently in the house in a separate room.
1: Fire control to GVAC5.
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0: Okay. 31, go 1 to 10. 1 to 10, 0205.

0: 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EMS can respond to a call for ambulance at 1700 West Onondaga Street, Providence House Apartments, 0206.
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0: 511, go ahead.
1: Yeah, we ran into just a lift assist might be needed from either fire or AMR. We're right outside the apartment at the Bernadine. I can come and let them in.
0: Units 3001, 3002, your status.
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2: 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Mini 8. 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
1: 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Lift assist into apartment 409 at 20.
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1: 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Anita Stanley was the complainant regarding a Lula Stewart, 27-year-old black female. No weapons, they're both intoxicated at 210.
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3: The police did not specify. 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
1: 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No police here. The address looks like all the lights are off.
3: Unit 3600, have you stopped Western SC Street? Avery Ave in the city.
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0: I'm going to be all set here, 5-7-0-4, can disregard, and EMS is all set to come over here.
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2: 21 in, 524. Received, 218.
6: 521.
4: 6164, it's in a ham call, centered Highland Street off of Grays and Jasper, apartment 2. Some of the lines say that they need to be admitted that they're bipolar, would not disclose any information, just wanted police. Phone numbers come back to a Timothy Williams and Shares, and put you out at 219.
2: 24. Five-two-four to speed at the rescue mission 122 Dickerson off of South Clinton and Granger. Natasha Manning's the complainant. She's an employee. It's regarding a Malik, unknown last 35-year-old black male who was refusing to leave, threatening the staff. No weapons, no intoxication. He's supposed to be wearing a red hat, tan vest, red shirt, and pants. He's now calling now, asking for police to shoot him because he wants to die. Said he's being threatened by people looking at him at 219.
6: 21, got it.
2: 24, copy.
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1: Tabby, you can code for that and put me on a property check at 1965 West Fayette Street. 641 clear, 221. Six four one, you're gonna be back out. 644.
0: 44. Gain into Kathy 461-464, I'll take half of that. I redirect you for a disturbance. 135 North Miller Ave with James and Tyson, the downstairs apartment. No E5s, doesn't hear the neighbors yelling, screaming in the apartment, things possibly thrown around. No mention of weapons at 221.
1: 641-644, it's in as a disturbance just occurred. Roland Street at Bradley Street. Caller was walking in the area, heard a female screaming, get off me, approximately 50 minutes prior to the call. No further information at 221.
2: 61 units, Kathy.
3: 641, Kathy.
0: 644, copy. Mark me able. I got nothing showing.
1: Receive. Units responding to the rescue mission for the caller. He has used spike today, but he will be violent with responders. No weapons.
4: 3404 on a stop, Erie Boulevard and Kenny Road. 222. And unit for loud music from a vehicle, Nelson Ave, kind of do it.
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7: For that disturbance, that's a third party, correct?
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5: 4521, any unit to assist an intoxicated person, 1077 North Street, 107 North Street, the Pilot truck stop in the town of Salina. Caller is employee Jessica Mead, reporting a male at Pump 21 driving a dark-colored SUV is intoxicated, and she is afraid that he is going to leave.
0: 4522, I'll go with him.
5: Gabby.
8: 451, we're time. Can you add us to the property check?
0: Copy. 523, I'm right here.
5: Copy, I'll add you. Marcellus A1, we're at the hospital. 223.
8: 441, same traffic.
0: Where is it?
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3: 641-644. Go ahead. You all set there?
0: Affirm. It's going to be a 4 for now.
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3: 641, can you put us on a, just make it a dispute at Anderson and Warren Street? I got a plate for you.
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3: New York. 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
5: Any unit close?
0: 3001, copy, clean close.
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10: 501 to the armor units. 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
11: Yeah, we got cars that know where they're now.
10: Kevin, yeah, thank you. Can I finally stop at 641?
1: Received.
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13: 125, put us at the Chase parking lot. 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
1: Received. 431, hold us out and add us to the property check, please.
12: Copy. May 3, can you notify police that someone left a dog at Station 3? It just changes the fence. We'll deal with it when we get back, but if you just have someone stop by and maybe see what they can do.
8: All right, sir.
1: 521, right.
3: 641.
1: 641. Received, 227.
3: You can close the 6.
1: Received. I'm going to have you in 644 back out. Tennis of burglary in progress. 136 Beverly Road off of Stolp Ave and Crossett Street. Judith Harris is a complainant. Police, her granddaughter is trying to break into her garage. Unknown clothing description, unknown weapons. She does have previous PIC complaints at 227.
3: 641, copy.
12: 644,
10: got it. Can't find the kids.
1: Received.
14: E's ambulance. Sick person Delta response. 101 Beard Ave.
1: Unit 631.
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13: 31.
4: 3401 arrived. Attention all units. EMS responding for general illness. Beard Ave and DeWitt for 58 year old male, conscious and breathing. 3402 arrived, 227.
1: Your complainant called back so that the kids are back on scene being loud, would like them moved along again.
13: Right. Kerry, we're still waiting on the parents.
15: Yeah,
13: but
15: that is right.
1: Received.
14: Easy ambulance. 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Feels dizzy, can't walk, high blood pressure. Mendelwitt Fire District, 228.
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1: 654-531 is a call for police. 416 West Onondaga Street at Southwest Street, Midland Ave at the Creekside Landing. Open line with a female screaming asking for police with a male heard in the background. It's going to be apartment number 207 at 229.
16: They're going to have that vehicle stopped in the parking lot.
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0: 654531, this is going to be a verbal domestic. Caller's a Sierra Bell. It's regarding her ex-boyfriend, Mark Page, 20-year-old black male, wearing no shirt, black shorts, no weapons, no intoxication.
1: Got it.
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2: 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Pulled up on it.
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0: You put me on, I'm an assistant citizen in the 400 block of Valley. I have 544 with me. I'm en route to Dorman.
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0: and he's for a suspicious personal weapon. 700 block Hickory Street.
1: 641 or Canine 5, have you made contact with the caller yet?
2: What's
3: wrong with that?
1: Receive, we're still landline. Have you made contact with the caller?
2: 464, where is the notes for that?
0: 600. Couple callers on it. It's a 30s black male with a knife, possibly stabbed a dog.
1: 641, you cut off.
2: The violator tied myself at 641 over a dog.
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0: 64, copy 64. Version 464, 461, says that they suspicious with the weapon. Couple calls on it. 700 block Hickory Street up at Catherine. Says 30s black male, black shorts, black sneakers. No top description, possible clothing. Has a unknown type knife, possibly stabbed dog. And still getting calls on this at 235.
1: We copy.
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0: You respond to Hickory Street. Apparently he's walking off towards Lodi Street currently.
4: 524.
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0: 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One of the callers that still have eyes on him is currently on Catherine heading towards James Street.
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3: 24,
1: we're able, ending is 33.
3: 240. Can you amend this to a physical prospect?
2: Can I do this property check? It's going to be a 6 and 10.
0: 240. Can you just repeat those clearing codes? Correction, clearing codes. You just got off.
3: Clear me 66.
0: Copy, sir. Thank you so much.
3: K-92.
2: Roger. And unit for possible intoxicated person, Hartwell and Fly Road, Village of East Turkey.
3: If you got anybody left up there, you might as well move them down to Eliana's. There's a shitload of people down here.
4: 4529, I can take that.
2: 3401, clear me 5, copy. 3404. Copy that. Can you put me
5: on a property check at Eliana's? Mabel. 4-1-10, traffic, hold me on my previous.
6: 6 are in Rail, back at Hancock and Stowe.
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0: 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I'll put you on the new property check.
2: 3401044529, intoxicated person in the area of Hartwell Ave and Fly Road. Your caller does not wish to meet, reporting a white female, middle-aged, wearing a pink outfit, that it was one point laying on the ground on the shoulder of the road and is currently up and walking westbound on Hartwell in front of the mosque. Stumbling down the road, no weapon seen.
7: 461, the 85 that was following the subject wasn't present during the actual dog attack. I'm going to be going to the 710 Hickory to speak with a male that should have witnessed it.
2: 3404 en route.
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0: I do have one caller at 704 Hickory Street, a rental room said it was his dog.
2: 4529 en route.
1: 524, 5 is DR. Marcellus A3, clear. 241. 524, your DR is 390271. 390271. Copy, thank you.
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1: 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Gabby.
2: 831.
1: There was some sort of flight out front, but they're all set now. Let's be a 9.
2: 243. Unit 3401, you show me the area.
3: 243.
0: 60.
2: 631.
0: Hancock's a 6, we'll take Sabre.
3: 3404 arrived.
1: 461. 453, copy, clear. 244 has. 61.
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1: 591.
2: Unit 3401, I'll be able to individual Harwell of Dawson. 109 Sabine Street off of Merriman Ave and Davis Street, Apartment Number 1. Mohammed, you're complaining. So there was a Jordan unknown last 13-year-old white male who stole a vehicle, put it in the backyard, possibly a black sedan, that then left 5 minutes prior to the call towards Merriman Ave. No weapons, no intoxication. Doesn't wish to meet at 244.
3: Copy.
0: Okay, thanks.
5: 591, I copy.
2: 521 and 524.
1: 521. 24. Yeah, 361,
3: what's
1: your status?
3: All set, no need.
1: Copy, thank you.
2: Five two four, it's a juvenile complaint. 601 Ackerman Ave off of Clarendon Street, the Stewart Water Tank at Thornton Park. Originally received a text stating there were 50 juveniles drinking and doing drugs, some that were known to carry knives. Caller was not on scene. Just received another text stating that there was possibly a fight there at 245.
0: 521, got it.
2: 24, I copy.
0: 601. Sabron's a 4. You know, it's to Ackerman. It's going to be the same group from Soap and Hancock.
2: Received.
3: Three 402 arrived.
1: 531, you can get me to the water tower.
2: Briefing.
4: Are you with 85? Yeah, affirmative, I am. I'm with 85 and the person who witnessed the attack on the dog.
6: Copy, just give me a call when you're free.
7: Units at the pilot status.
1: 451, mark time for Miranda.
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7: Received.

0: 4452, we got one detained.
1: Yeah, 441, your status.
2: One detained, 0249.
3: Hold it.
1: Copy.

0: 3401, confirm change of location.
1: Four, five, two, one, five, three. Can you come back here?
2: Five, four, one, right. Correction, 531 right. 521 right. Six, three, one, right. 252. 524, they're clearing out. Receipt. 644 clear.

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0: 4529.
2: You can clear me a 6, and then when she gets dropped off, our units will get code 10.
0: Received. Three 402 clear.
3: 654 and 644, if you could start, send us up Berkeley, Clinton Plaza Apartments, 550 South Clinton, off of West Jefferson and Dickerson. Female caller stated someone was in her house, not answering the door, refused to answer any further questions, and disconnected. Possibly apartment 1811, but we have no history on the phone number here. Last call from the phone number was for an Imani Trotman, 253.
0: 3404 arrived.
1: 654, got it.
2: 644, copy.
0: Six
4: 641
0: and 664 clear.
4: 521. 521. You can clear me at 10. I'll take my
1: bird. Alright, girl, use number 5, status check.
0: 3404 clear.
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0: units 3060-4524, copy of suspicious person in progress on Water Street at the Angry Smokehouse in the village of Baldwinsville.
1: 60.
2: 4524.
0: Three zero six zero four five two four. Be at 33 Water Street, across the Syracuse Street, the Angry Smokehouse, hauled in by Addison Crook. Got a white male with a dark hoodie hanging out on the patio. All lights are off. Unknown weapons, unknown intox.
2: 5704, you can have this.
0: Appreciate it. Units en route, 256.
3: Five 4 1 clear. 5 3 1, I'm gonna send. 5 2 1, 6 5 4, you can disregard.
2: Sorry, do I copy? 6 5 4, I copy, thank you.
0: 3 6 0 0, I got your traffic stop. Westbound 690 before exit 5. 3 0 6 0, arrive 257.

0: 3060. 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
1: 3060.
2: I'm not seeing anybody on a patio over here. What do they say if you left the area?
3: 3401 clear. 258.
1: Complainant had left the area.
2: Copy. We did have somebody run from about midnight with a dark hooded sweatshirt.
4: Gray sweatpants.
2: Go with Medicare logged off.
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0: Mini 9 Rescue 2. Stabbing. In progress. Grant Boulevard and Teal Avenue. Mini 9 Rescue 2. 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Grant Boulevard and Teal Avenue.
1: 641-644, I know you're always going to search for a stabbing. Grant Boulevard and Teal. Grant and Teal, single caller. Male named Joshua just got stabbed. There's a disturbance in the background of the call. Someone's yelling, don't come at me with that. Colt here is working on further. Not cooperative, 301 hours.
2: No A2B, BLS. Here's logged off at 301.
1: Mini 9 Rescue 2, call reporting, someone just got stabbed. Police are en route, not yet arrived, 301.
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4: 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Conscious and breathing.
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0: Westbound 690, mile marker 12.1, just before the 5 split. Your passenger. Correction, Pennsylvania. Lincoln Tom Charles 7081, LTC 7081. Which is in a green Chevy, unoccupied.
1: Received.

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2: 511 of 521.
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2: 521.
1: 3201 clear.
2: Yeah, can you and 31 come up to the press room pub? We're going to clear out tracks.
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0: Five alone, do you need more than 2 units?
5: 441, can you hold this out? 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
2: Negative, it's not that big of a crowd. 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I'm just in the parking lot waiting.
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5: 309.
0: Five four one five four four. Disturbance in the area 4837 South Salina Street, off of East Seneca Turnpike in Burn Place, the Syracuse Academy of Science. Caller doesn't want to meet, said that he can hear people screaming in the area. They sound like they're in distress, unable to hear what they're saying. Possibly two females and a male involved. Unknown weapons or intoxication at 309.
5: 451.
1: 4151.
5: 3600, clear.
3: 451.
2: 544, I got it. 664 is with me. Adult male on board, route to the book, sergeant's aware.
0: 3913 logged off.
3: 309 hours.
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2: Go ahead.
0: 3401, 3404, and 3402, it's an audible burglary alarm for the Denison Ann Nave residence. 6307 Tulipwood Lane near Steinwood Drive. It's a general alarm. All units en route.
1: Westbound 690 mile marker 10, Texas. X-ray Zebra Paul 2004. XZP 2004, Texas Tech, shows in the Chevy. I'm Rockins.
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3: 4522, can I get the DR?
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0: 5-11, Roy.
1: The entire incident's on footage from the gas station, 0258 hours. The victim of the stabbing pulls up on his motorcycle, approaches the front door of the store. Another male exits the store at that same time. The victim of the stabbing strikes the male in the face first, and then the suspect has a retaliatory attack with a knife and stab wound to the chest.
2: 501. Does anybody want to meet on this?
0: Negative.
2: Copy. I'm here. I don't have anything shown.
3: Crazy. 544, we got nothing on our end either.
0: Crazy.
4: 29 off here.
0: 3404 arrived.
5: 461.
4: 461.
5: I'll be clear of the scene. I'll be in route to booking.
4: Reese.

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2: 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Yeah, 320.
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7: 531 and 644 on a possible 80 Lodi Street and Butternut. Lodi and Butternut. Multiple callers now. No one actually involved. First caller reporting a two-vehicle accident. Heard it. Went out and saw a bunch of juveniles jump out of one vehicle and run in all different directions. It's possibly going to be a black vehicle and a white vehicle per a second caller. Nothing further yet. 320 channel.
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4: 239.
2: 322. 521, clear. 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

0: 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Engine to arrive.
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2: 4522.
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0: Copy. 5705, answer traffic stop, Old Seneca Turnpike at Jewett Road, town of Skinny Alex. Received. I have 5-3 on 441 going. It's up to you.
1: Okay, whoever's further.
0: I apologize, I should have been clear. They're already on scene.
1: Copy. You can mark me able to. Load I'm better not.
0: 3614 arrived. 325.
1: Mercy.
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2: 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Callers at the front desk, sitting a female, came out shouting to call 911, something about an overdose. Still trying to get further for you. Police been notified, not yet arrived. It's in the DeWitt Fire District, 327.
1: 441, first plate is valid. 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
4: 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Should come back to Silver Mercedes.
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4: Unit 5705, your status?
0: It's going to be room 143. The caller was calling from the front desk. And now we have a female on the line stating there's a 51-year-old female, possible OD on fentanyl. CPR is in progress. Patient's possibly a Lindsay Buddison.
1: Copy.
0: 321.
1: Unit 3401 to control. 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
0: Copy.
4: Unit 5705, your status?
6: All sitting on you.
4: 331. Five seven zero four. I got your traffic stop. The exit 5 ramp from Onondaga Lake Parkway.

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0: 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It's a green Toyota.
1: Received. Five 7 0 4, got your traffic stop, westbound 690 at exit 6, down to Geddes.

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0: That's a firm. If you're clear to copy, real quick.
3: Cicero units, we just had a second caller, Laura Dewey from 8319 Falconwood. She heard 3 to 4 gunshots 3 to 4 minutes ago. She does not want to meet.
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1: Right, did not come back on a green Toyota. That came back on a Volvo. Doesn't tell me what color, out of Washington. 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
1: 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I'll go with 461. 521 on three.

0: 520 can disregard. 461 and 651 on a call for police, nature unknown, Ross Towers. 712 Lodi Street, 712 Lodi Street, apartment A403. The male caller gave the address, gave his name as Jillian, and stated, send the cops here to get this woman out, and hung up on us. 345.
1: 461, I got it.
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3: 51521, suicidal party, 620 Barnes Ave, off of Camp Ave and Englewood Ave. Jackie McMillan's complaining, repeating that she's going to kill herself, said she's going to take a bunch of pills and do it right now. Still working on further at 353.
0: Copy.
1: 541, copy.
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0: President of Police, fire responding to 2800 James Street off of North Collingwood and North Edwards for a fire alarm. 354.
1: Hi, 4151, she's indicating she's already taken some pills with alcohol, possibly having an issue with her boyfriend who doesn't want her there anymore. He is on scene. I don't have his information at this time. AMR is responding. They're staging.
2: 41 copy.
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1: 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The old basement apartment smoke detector operates to channel 4, 355.

0: 5151 only further said she also said she was going to kill the male half. We asked her to step outside and wait for responders, and she disconnected on us.
1: Fully one copy, I'm pulling up.
0: Received.
2: 521, I'm still about 10 minutes away, coming from downtown.

0: Unit 4552, any unit to assist for an assault in progress at the Econo Lodge, South Bay Road, South Salina.
1: Six seven, Ray of Landing 69.
2: Cabin.

0: 4502, I needed to assist for an assault in progress at the Econo Lodge, 5396 South Bay Road, off the exit 8 ramp, town of Salina. Member of the Carter or Ortega says there's a white female, blonde, last seen wearing a gray tank top, purple shorts, was assaulted by a white male, last seen wearing a black hoodie, khaki shorts. She's currently screaming and running through the property.
1: 4-5-6, we have to clear up here shortly.
0: Copy.
2: Truck 4 arrived.
0: 4552, I have you en route. 359, we're still getting notes on this.
1: 553, I'll clear up and start. Clear 10.
2: Car 4 arrived.
0: Receive, I have you as well. 359. Four five five two four five five three. It's going to be the room towards the east end of the building.

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0: 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Saddlestone Place, the Canal Crossing Apartments, down close.
1: 25, for both.
2: Eves number 5, you arrived at the hospital at 404.
0: Yeah, 3102 and 4525 will be at 121 Saddlestone Place. Called in by Stephen Ghazi. There's going to be a beeping sound coming from a truck sitting out front. Did try to contact maintenance, no response. Unknown if it's a vehicle alarm or a smoke alarm.
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1: 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Five seven zero five clear 406.

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0: New York 11570, Mary Paul. Again, New York 11570, Mary Paul. PO, White Ram. BL 7 units.
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0: 4523. It's going to be 15 Town Garden Drive, the Harborside Manor Apartments, apartment 2, for a 36-year-old male. He's ODing on cocaine and alcohol. Caller is stating there is 2 grams of cocaine.
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0: You got a female on board, en route to 133 Fitch, starting as 55. 651 will be following.
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0: 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Any units that can clear up for reported physical domestic in progress? 307 John Street. Unit K92 notification.
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3: I've run 594 channel 3, 531, 594 channel 3. Six 44 arrived at 419.
2: 531.
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1: It is the Euclid Avenue. So fire alarm activation from room 005, southwest basement, main flow. No smoke or fire seen on the cameras. Bridge channel 3, 425.
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0: Five two one 5-3-1, Burglary Alarm, 246 West Willow Street off of North Clinton and North Franklin, the Dinosaur Barbecue. It's an interior burglary indicator, 428.
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0: Maybach ambulance, 2 year signs, chest pain, Charlie response, 155 Dollar Road, off of Boysen Road in the dead end. It's a 52-year-old female experiencing chest pain. North Syracuse Fire District, Charlie response, 433.
3: Last unit, what was your unit number? 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
3: All units, EMS responding to a personal injury from a fall at Manlius Home for Adults, Pleasant Street in the Village, for an 80-year-old female, conscious and breathing, 434.
1: 521 and 541, clear, handy both back out. Physical domestic, 148 Albert Terrace, off of South State Street. Janiqua Harvey is the complainant regarding Jermaine Harvey, her husband, 40-year-old black male, roping to leave. He slapped her. There's no order protection involved, no weapons. He's been using ecstasy. 434.
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3: Copy.
0: Hey, that came in. 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
7: Manlius ambulance. 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On the corner of Molter Street. It's an 80-year-old female unspecified injury after a fall.
1: Chris Wayne, EMS responding abdominal pain, 735 South Ave between Sterling and Hovey, 435.
2: 4523, hang on. 435.
9: 5764 ending. K95. 5764. 6452. 435. Lenny 3. Abdominal pain. Non-traumatic. 735 South Avenue. Between Sterling Avenue and Hovey Street. Lenny 3. Abdominal pain, non-traumatic. 735 South Avenue. Between Sterling Avenue and Hovey Street.
8: 531 K95, on a physical domestic in progress. 307 John Street, 307 John off of Carmine and Spring. Meet with Kimmy Cook regarding her ex-boyfriend, Anthony Glenn, 32-year-old white male, Clarkson black male. Wearing a black sweater and jeans, been drinking all night. Became physical over the phone while the call taker had her on. We lost connection. 436.
6: Mini 3, it's a 62-year-old male. 436.
2: 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Yeah, I heard you.
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0: Parking lot of the Renegade Fitness Western Lights, New York Vanity. Frank, Adam, King, Edward, Paul, Robert, Sam, Henry. Fake, Parsh. It's a black SUV with two olive eyes.
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0: 64461 attempted stolen vehicle in progress, 459 Chonard Street off of SV1 South Gaddis. Edgardo Ritos is a complainant that there's someone actively trying to break into his red Kia Forte, 454.
1: 644, got it.
2: He's 5 1/4.
3: 651, got it.
0: Looks like he called yesterday morning around 10:30 regarding the same vehicle that someone had attempted to break into 30 minutes prior to that call. There was a damaged door lock from that.
1: Proceed.

0: Oh man, you say two, set trip.
1: Yeah, I say two, set assault set.
0: Receive set assault set 457.

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1: Go with it.
0: 458.
2: Units, check your MDTs for second platoon overtime. 458. Two 210 and 3202 clear 458.
0: 644 right.

0: 5152 shots fired from shot spotter 1005 South Ave off of West Kennedy and Kirk. An area of the stop and auto repair came in for 4 rounds, showing almost right in the intersection of South Ave and Kirk Ave at 459.
1: 41 copy.
2: 521 got up.
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0: Name the ambulance, 83 years signs, it's hemorrhage, Bravo response, 400 Sandra Lane.
1: Central Unit CMS responding for a laceration at Centerville Court Apartments, Sandra Lane, Village North, Syracuse, for a 93-year-old female, conscious and breathing. 3923, copy or stop. 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

0: Hey, KMU, let's take 3 years science, hemorrhage, proper response, 400 Sandra Lane off of Palace Court and the dead end, Centerville Court Apartments, going to building G. George, apartment G. 78. It's a 93-year-old female, laceration of the ankle. North Syracuse Fire District. Entry information notes, 502. 6-1, you're gonna hold us out and ask the shots.
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Reported disabled vehicle westbound 698 Teal, dispute 2100 Park Street, larceny attempt 700 First North Street, priority 2 disturbance 135 North Midler, and a dispute 1714 North Salina Street, 508.

0: I have a dispute, 714 North Salina Street, Mark Harrod Salons, priority 2 disturbance, 135 North Midler Ave, and a disabled vehicle, westbound 690, larceny, 700 First North, Tops, and a dispute, 21 Park Street, all over or nearing 3 hours.
1: All right, copy that. Is what it is. 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Probably going to have to hold for days.
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2: Benny 10. Cardiac. 2517 East Genesee Street. Between Ellis Street and Crowley Street. Benny 10. Cardiac. 2517 East Genesee Street. Between Ellis Street and Crowley Street.
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2: Yes, responding to Shawnut and Oswego. One caller from an uninvolved party reporting a black sedan that either hit a telephone pole or a house. Airbag deployment. And callers also reporting they saw a lot of smoke. Flashing, I repeat.
1: Unit 3401 to control. Can you clear myself a 5 and the other units a 10?
2: Affirm.

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1: Yeah, it's 4524-5704 for a suspicious person on the Tonka River Bridge, Donovan Bureau.
2: 644.
0: I'm a 10. I'll take the Shiner and Oswego.
3: 4524.
2: Any unit code 10?
4: 651, hold me out.
5: Engine Company 3, rescue 1 arrived.
1: 4524-5704, suspicious person, 59 Seneca River Bridge. It will be on the eastern side of the bridge. The long hair male with a light gray hoodie, checkered pants, sweatpants. They're walking on the bridge. Appears to be alone.
2: 644 and 651 on the signal 80, Shonard and Oswego. Single caller not involved reporting a black sedan hit either a telephone pole or a house. Caller wasn't sure. Only saw the one vehicle involved. No one was outside the vehicle. Airbags deployed. Fire and EMS was notified. Nothing further, 518 hours.
0: 644, I'm able.
2: Received same time.
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0: 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Looks like it struck a tree.
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0: 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Can I have the timeout of the stabbing? Timeout was 0300.
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0: Many two. Chest pains. 947 Pond Street, Finette Towers. Between Becker Street and Warren Street. Many two. Chest pains. 947 Pond Street, Finette Towers. Between Becker Street and Warren Street.
1: Many two, apartment 914. Engine company 3 and quarters.
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2: 4553.
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3: Copy.
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0: 6-1, was that for us?
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0: 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Thank you. Just checking the area.

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1: What's your name, 23?
0: Can you put me on a water main break at 7859 Genesee Turnpike?
1: Okay.

0: 10 units for stabbing, domestic related, 128 Albert Terrace.
1: By 20, 10, however.
0: 10 unit quotum.

0: 521 and 614 on a domestic-related stabbing, 128 Albert Terrace, 128 Albert Terrace, across the South State Street in the dead end. Renisha Harvey is reporting that she was stabbed by her boyfriend, Jermaine Harvey, 41-year-old black male. Jermaine is still outside. I see wearing a white t-shirt, black jeans. States the knife used is in the kitchen. And she states she washed it. She does not sound escalated or elevated whatsoever to the call taker, 546 hours.
1: 3202, left off.
2: 521, copy. 614, copy. We going to Albert Terrace or West Calvert?
0: No, it's just dropped in. I'm trying to clarify now. I'm not sure.
2: Everything's

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0: Units for the domestic related stabbing. 120 Albert Terrace is what the caller verbally gave to the call taker. However, she is plotting on West Calthrop.
1: 6-4 will advise on Albert.
0: Receive.
2: 3-4-0-4 arrived. 549.

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Are you going to go to West Calf with them with 451? 521, copy that out there. Gabby, let me know.

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0: 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Nine 05, myself and 916 will be at Albert Terrace.
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0: 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Nobody's injured. We'll be clear on a 10 from here.
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2: Anybody else called about the water tank?
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3: 4522.
1: I'll stay downtown to the JFD. Okay. He's going to be the same as I know. 642, is that 451? Offer.
3: 604.
1: I got it.
4: Anybody else?
0: 651, I'm going to be very late.
5: 644, I'll be late as well.
3: 431, we're going to be over.
0: 641, we'll be over.
6: 491, set traffic.
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0: 455, disturbance has been waiting a while. 135 North Midler, 135 North Midler, off of James and Tyson, caller's no 85. Neighbors are yelling and screaming, things were being thrown. Shown to be the residents of Christine Rinaldi, 60s white female, and Roger Fiamara, 60s white male, unknown if one of the same. She was calling back wondering the police were up until about 4:30, 6:18.
1: 55,000.
2: 6-2, I'll advise him.
1: 55, we got it, kids. Thanks.
0: Sorry, 55, I was being told that you are heading to the scene for CWAT, or scene watch.
1: 55, copy.
0: Four four two.
2: Four four two.

0: 442, it's a larceny, very much invested at this point. Tap 700 First North Street, off of Pond and DeLong. Meet with Alice Kearney. There's a buzzer at the top of the main door. It's an attempted larceny of to the vehicle, 619.
1: Copy.

0: Unit
1: 545.
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2: 545.
0: 452, Z, suspended. Two zero six South Albert Ave, off of Seward in East Laurel. Meet with Tanisha Young. I'll send it. It's been waiting a while. 622.
1: Physical domestic invest at this point. About an hour old. 120 Riverdale Drive. 120 Riverdale. Unit B, as in boy. Cross of the Turnpike. Lachey Taylor is your 85. Rest of the 100%. 622.
2: 452. Copy.

0: 455, have you arrived? Unit 412.
1: Channel 4 units, point of information. Fire responding to 118, lookout circle, off signal ridge, the tonic mills. For a carbon monoxide alarm, end of point, 627.
2: You can 43 both of the disabled vehicles. It's well off the road, not bothering anybody.
0: Happy.
2: For record, I don't even believe it's in the city. This is common to it.
0: Yeah.
3: Paramount fire, carbon monoxide alarm, 118 lookout circle.
1: Car 612A, log off. Car 612, log off.
3: Paramount fire. A carbon monoxide alarm, 118 lookout circle, signal ridge. Callers reporting a carbon monoxide alarm activation, believes a gas stove may have been left on. No illness reported, TAC 3.

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1: 545. Copy the last contact on your call. 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
2: Unit 462, your status?
3: 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You can clear it up.
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1: Yeah.
0: JC to 100 Sunnybrook Drive in North Syracuse. Sorry, mode is going to be 098.
1: Yeah, but...

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Four 91 clear.

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0: What would I do? 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
1: 644.
2: 452462, burglary alarm, 335 Regal Street, 335 Regal off of Greenway Avenue, the SNR Transport. 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
3: 62, I can advise.
2: All right, 52, disregard.
0: Copy, thank you.
2: Four five two four four five.
0: 4 5 2 4 45.

0: 452-445. I'm going to start you now because this is going to turn into a thing. 544 Grant Boulevard, 544 Grant off of Teal and Wheaton. Caller said there's an SUV sideways across the driving lane with front end damage in the middle of the road. Driver was asking people for gas but not to call 911. Says it's on Grant on the curve right by the cemetery.
1: 52, yeah. So is it disabled or is it an MBC?
0: I don't know. That's why I'm sending you now.
1: All right. Thank you.
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0: 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Chest pains. West Onondaga Street and Arthur Street. Lenny 3. Chest pains. West Onondaga Street and Arthur Street.
1: Lenny 3, it's at the bus stop. 32 female. 646.

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0: 492-442, suspicious person at the auto wash, 2027 Park Street, 2027 Park off of Hiawatha Boulevard East and Farmers Market Way. The 30 to 40-year-old black male wearing a black t-shirt, black shorts, trying to get in the gate for the wash but doesn't believe it's open. Couldn't tell if he was trying to break the lock or not. Thinks it should be checked out. 649.
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4: 4502 is logged on. Attention, North Zone units, point of information. EMS responding. 307, Standard Drive. Off of Holly Road in the town of Clay for a lift assist of a 100-year-old female. 649.
3: A 100 female. 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Lift assist. Syracuse Fire District 6749.
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1: 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It's the same indicator as always. 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

0: I sent as a police information. It's a suspicious person. Heard about an hour ago in the area of Walton Street in South Clinton. Walton, South Clinton. Caller doesn't wish to meet. Says a 40s short white female with brown hair is carrying a broom, screaming and hitting business windows. She hit Nick's tomato pie with the broom and then struck the caller in the shoulder, tried to rip a cigarette from his lungs, threatening the staff, panhandling, possibly on crack. Last seen heading towards the Marriott, 657.
1: Copy.
0: Six, 6-1's clear.

0: Many 9. Chest pains. 1100 James Street, Sedgwick Heights. Between the Witt Street and Sedgwick Street. Many 9. Chest pains. 1100 James Street, Sedgwick Heights. Between the Witt Street and Sedgwick Street.
1: Many 9, going to room 230, 80-year-old female chest pains. 708.
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1: 62, I'm out on Grant. We're 52.
2: 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He's 5, 14 Caton Drive, Springfield Garden Apartments, off Springfield Road, apartment 14, 17 Season Charlie. 28 female with stomach pain. And there's an alpha response at Fire District 714.

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0: 3903 Hazard, 7525 Kirkville Road, 7525 Kirkville Road, Son of Manlius at Sunoco. Caller stating a late 30s, early 40s black male, last seen wearing dark brown shirt and blue jeans, walking in the middle of the road in traffic, acting odd, last seen heading towards North Manlius.
1: 03, copy.
0: 721.
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It's an 85 male that fell off the night, hit his head. It's in the Alpha Response, Brewerton Fire District, 724. 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

Marcel, sorry. 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It'll be apartment number one. For the matter of current scene, you and the chief with keys will work.

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0: Road 5, the Hammer's Off response, 7,370 Cedar Post Road, the Pinecrest Manor Apartments off West Half and Roseanne, apartment Elves and Lincoln, 1616.
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1: 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What was the question?
4: Therefore, copy.
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2: 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Sigma 44.
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0: 3060.

0: calling. She's waiting outside in a tan Hyundai Santa Fe. She says yesterday she was transported to the hospital with what her boyfriend called a falls complaint, but she's claiming now it was a physical domestic. Male is inside the apartment, a Shenty Edwards, 34-year-old black male. No weapons, no intox. 741.
1: 62 copy.
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0: Yes, for information, fire response and alarm, 429 Ulster Street, 746.
1: May 12th. Falls. 372 James Street. Between Oswego Boulevard and North State Street. May 12th. Falls. 372 James Street. Between Oswego Boulevard and State Street.
2: May 12th. It's going to be near the 690 bridge over James. 40-year-old male is riding a bike. Has a previous neck injury, which he's wearing a neck brace, and now has a head injury. 747.
0: Unit 442.
3: 442.
0: 442, Berg Invest, 1714 North Salina Street, apartment 212, meeting Tay Wallace. Send you the note, 747.
3: Copy.
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7: 452, can you send me that to him? Just about able.
2: 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Just for information, fire is responding to alarm 808 North Salina Street.
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7: 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I get a sergeant 7 for notification.
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6: 601-71.
2: 3403, disabled vehicle, westbound I-690 on the service road, just before the 6 Thompson Road off-ramp, East Syracuse. Caller stating that a tan van been there for the last 2 days in the embankment. City unit was out with it earlier, no longer responding as it's out of the road. Copy, 759. 3403
5: and
2: route,
7: 759. 46 Taurus. 3404-03. That's going to be the one from A Watch from the other night also. And we checked on it also last night, so it should be all set.
3: 2-3, copy.
5: Plus 7-0-4 status.

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0: Yeah, 445.
1: Fire control with the tone test.
2: 445.
1: 731, I copy that. Northbound I-81, tunnel off it.
0: 445, send to this dispute that was a passerby calling it in 085 Court Street and Park Street. 801.
2: 45, go.
1: Fire control with the 0800 tone test. Car 704 has the duty of the day.
3: 545's arrived.
0: 460, taking ET. Okay.
4: For the other transport. 452, I'll be going to 402 Stolt Ave. Reorganize.
0: Yes, sir.
1: Engine company 5, truck 3 in quarters.

0: Yeah, 597.
1: Ninety-seven.
0: I just got a request for you. Did you want me to hold it, or do you want me to get 592?
1: No, I'll take it. Hold me out. Frank Rome, anyone?
0: Cabby. 314 Hillsdale.
2: Anyone?
1: Attempted callbacks, go on the voicemail.
2: Cabby.
3: That unit for a parking complaint. Terminal Road, 7th North, South Carolina.

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0: My trash panda didn't like me trying to rescue it. It ran away. Clear me a 6.
1: Copy. Thank you for trying. 4501 Terminal Road and 7th North. Terminal and 7th North. 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
1: 572 in your status.
2: 455.
4: No need.
2: You didn't clear to 21, and then we'll actually be heading to 402 still bad for 452.
1: Got it. 445, right?

0: Idiot with 492 for bird alarm 1801. Microphone, anyone?
1: Anyone?
0: The caller told us that it's going to be 1007 Harrison, but based on his phone plot, it's showing the building behind.
2: 492, I can take that device.
0: And 901. Correction, 501.
3: Gabby, coming in from the office motion. 808.
2: Gabby.
1: I'm sorry, can you repeat that?
4: 3220, get your property check. 4501, I got you in room.
5: 05, transport.
0: The caller originally gave the address of 1007 Harrison Street. Based on their phone plot, they're showing that they're in the rear building behind that, which is 501 University Place. Said that the building was under construction.
1: Copy, we're trying 501 Harrison Place. We just gained access to 1007.
0: Received.
4: Hey, it's assist SPD. Grampton Court off Grampian Road, Tom Clay.
6: 4502.

4502, I need to assist Fort Grampton Court, Fort Grampton off of Grampian and Gregor. SPD is looking to make contact with a Jaquel Freeman. Found a gun case at 314 Hilldale Ave. Case was empty. I believe it belonged to Jaquel. 4562, you're added. Four five zero two and 4562, and obviously showing signal 44 on Jaquel.

0: Canaan 652662.
1: 652.
2: The dispatch was 751. Alarm number, it's going to be F as in Frank, 26071900056.
1: 662.
3: Copy.
0: It's a trespassing in progress at 222 Wyoming Street, 222 Wyoming, between Marcellus and Otisco. Ionia Pointer is calling. Says they have a Ray Shane, a 45-year-old black male, who's trespassed, currently sitting behind the building. No weapons, likely intoxicated. I do have a Ray Shane's and chairs showing signal 32 for armed at 811.
1: 652, copy. 662, copy.
4: Okay, clear.
0: 631's clear.

0: 4562's arrived.
1: And the unit of 445 for a signaled car pedestrian Plymouth Drive and Burnett Ave.
0: Control, anyone?
2: Anyone?
3: 92. I can start that way after this alarm.
0: Finally got through the individual. They ended up going POV.
1: Copy. 445.
4: 45.
2: Copy. Can you cancel the ambulance? They were headed over to the second address.
0: That's a firm. We got them. They already were.
1: A couple different stories for this one. Plymouth Drive and Burnett Ave. One caller saying it's a car mystery, and a second caller saying that a female was thrown out of a vehicle and the vehicle sped off. She's conscious and breathing. 8:15.
4: 45, ma'am.

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2: I copy, I'm just following up now.
3: It's a Plymouth Burnett. Multiple calls on this. Possibly a dispute. Also, one vehicle sped off. Caller reporting large quantities of blood pouring out. 816. Units responding Plymouth Ave, Burnett Ave. Be advised, report of one female down on the ground, unknown breathing status.
2: Any unit for harassment just occurred. Fly Road Town of DeWitt at Boston Buffalo Express.
4: Very 401.
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0: 6-6-3-6-5-2, clear, 817. 3401, harassment just occurred, 7200 Fly Road, 7200 Fly Road, Town of DeWitt, Boston, Buffalo Express. Caller is Reginald Ivy, 9 minutes away in a white Peterbilt with Shane Trucking on the side. Caller states someone made a gang threat over CB radio and threatened to be at this address. Possibly related, Michael Souter, 58-year-old black male, put the hit out on him. Last received threat over CB last night.
1: 3401, copy.
0: 817.
2: 412, I'm arriving at Plymouth and Burnett.
3: Copy.
2: It's not here. It looks like it might be farther down the street.
3: Copy. There's a female on one of the lines screaming that she's bringing somebody to the hospital, so I don't know if they've left yet.
2: Alright, we're down a ways, towards, Townsend.
3: Yes, sir.
4: Morning, 2 Billing, Pierce Secure.
3: Kevin.
5: Engine 17 arrived. Police reporting is going to be possibly a ways down towards Thompson.
4: Morning, 20 subs.
3: Negative.
6: 70, we're confirming that the person
5: may have been picked up and taken to the hospital for the vehicle.
4: Copy, this will be a 9, you can have me at 80.
5: Received our call taker to report that somebody was in the background screaming they were bringing someone to the hospital.
0: Any units, Ray Larson, you just occurred, Erie Boulevard, East Town of DeWitt at Cliffs.
7: 3403.
8: 3404. Engine Arsenal units, point of information. Special attention units in the area of Buckley Road and Bear Road. Caller reporting a malfunctioning fire hydrant. 819. 4502, I got you arrived.
9: 17 to fire control, cancel rescue. Person was picked up and taken to the hospital by a personal vehicle.
5: Racist.
0: 3403, 3404, last thing just occurred, 3100 Erie Boulevard East, 3100 Erie Boulevard East, Town of DeWitt at Cliffs. Caller is Crystal Melchio, is an employee. Congregating 39-year-old white male, left the store with cigarettes less than a minute ago, last seen wearing a white t-shirt and black shorts, walking up the hill on Thompson. No weapons, no intoxication, does desire prosecution. 3404 en route, 819. 3403 en route.
6: 412, apparently she's gone. The car came back and picked her up. She may show up at the hospital. Let me know if you get a call.
3: Okay.
0: 632-642, your status?
5: Fire control 17.
9: 17.
5: Is there going to be any patient there at this point, or you want the ambulance to continue?
0: 632-642, status?
9: There is no patient. Police are on scene. No vehicle.
3: What's it?
0: Copy 820.
5: 36.
4: Unit 3402 to control.
0: 3403.
4: Unit 3402. Can you just add me with 01 until he advises due to the threat to be in route?
0: Received. 3403, did you want me to leave you open on that larceny?
4: It's going to be unit 3402.
0: Received.

0: 3401 en route 822.
1: Portal, apparently we have the open line from the female. She's mentioning a gun multiple times, but she's all the way over on the west side at this point.
2: Fire control, North Syracuse Chief, North Syracuse Chief, Matt, fire control.
3: Okay, I believe I have where whatever happened, happened. I got the location. Is the other unit coming up here? And is she saying anything else?
1: No, just bring the gun and that she's going to air that bitch out. You got two units on the way there.
2: 452, you can have me down. The sergeant's call. Where's that at?
1: Burnett in Lovington area.
3: Yeah, that's where I am. It looks like that's where it happened.

0: Mini 1 in course. Mini 2 in course.
1: Cross circuit's fired. Lead investigation, 121 clearance drive.
2: 3401 arrived, 3404 arrived, 3402 arrived. 823.

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0: Town for units, point of information, time to locate a stolen vehicle. Taken as a 2013 black Kia Optima, New York registration, Frank Yankee Joseph 3781, FYJ 3781, taken from 184 Remington Ave between yesterday's date of 2300 hours and today's date, approximately 0730 hours. Keys are not with the vehicle, no suspect information, no direction of travel, prosecution desired, 825.
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1: Okay. 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
1: 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I'll throw the plate in the notes.
0: Received. 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
1: No, I got it.
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0: 455 Suicidal Party, 117 Eagle Ave, Cousin Wheaton Road. Mira Adam is calling. It's involving her brother, Jeremiah Adam, 23-year-old male. Second call today, and now he's threatening to douse himself with gas. He's throwing things around the house. He's been outside pacing back and forth between the garage and the house. He did have a gas can on him at one point. I don't know if he still does. Looks like Amber's going to be going as well, 829.
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1: 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Residents reporting the oven is still warm. 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
0: 4513, any unit to assist. Dispute in progress. 102 Kenruth Drive off of Linda Road. 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Having a dispute with a friend over keys. Caller's uncooperative, disconnected. Disconnected again on callback. I am showing a file 5 for Matt Provesdale at that address out of North Syracuse.
6: 532, 535, physical domestic. 1614 Holly Ave, across the Teal and Greenway, second floor apartment. Sophia Jones is calling us against her boyfriend, Frank Kolodrzyk. 52 white male, he was beaten on her. Currently smoking crack in his bedroom. No weapons involved, but there are guns in the bedroom as well. 832.
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3: Attention, some units, fire responding to a fire alarm, 394 Summer Haven Drive North, 394 Summer Haven Drive North, Town of Manlius, at Erie Village, end of point, 834.
8: 3902.
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3: 3902,
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1: 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We'll be all set.
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2: 5-7-0-3, copy your stop. What's on the control? Back to 10-1-0.

0: a missing juvenile, 3220 Midland Ave, 3220 Midland, between Valentine Road and West Glen. Meeting with Karina Rodriguez. She is with a Spanish-speaking Martina Martin, stating her son, Luis Flores, 14-year-old white male, went missing yesterday at 9:30 hours. Hasn't returned. He has done this before. Known to frequent higher Onondaga Park. 5'3", 100 pounds, black hair, brown eyes. No clothing description. 8:38.
1: 5:15, that could be a 2.
0: Copy, 5:35, you can disregard.
2: Copy, thank you, sir. Four and two.
3: Upstate's going to be negative at this point.
4: 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Unit 4512 to control.
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5: Go ahead, sir.
2: Can you put me out on a follow-up for a warrant? I don't have a DR. I'm en route to 48 Davis Street in Phoenix. All set.
6: 55, you said a mobile person has already been out here.
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8: Got it.
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2: 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Santa Catarina Park, Town of Monadaga.
4: Then as a burglary just occurred. 222 Wyoming Street, 222 Wyoming, between ourselves and Otisco. Terrence Maggiotti is calling. States someone broke into his room 5 minutes ago and stole a carton of cigarettes. No suspect information. Believes it's someone in the building. 842.
1: 662, I can advise.
4: You can disregard.
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8: 3401 to control.
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0: Highway 3, first driver spot, 293, Summerhaven Drive South, Erie Village, off Warlock, and Summerhaven Drive North. E1 male. Not responding well, very weak. It's in the Manoa Fire District. Charlie responds, 845. 492 clear.
1: 4501 control.
0: 4501. 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
3: Attention, Eastbound units, EMS responding to General Illness, 293 Summerhaven Drive South, 293 Summerhaven Drive South, town of Manassas, Erie Village, 845.
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0: Jackson is a menacing in progress, 213 Marguerite Ave. 213 Marguerite between Hunt Ave and Bishop Ave. Caller is a Jennifer Wood. Says her roommate is taking her bicycle. Came at her with a knife. Party's currently outside. I don't have a name yet. 853.
1: 532, they're separated.
2: 612, the victim's just outside the house. No, we're going to have to go still right now.
0: She's stating he's now driving towards South Ave in a white Dodge pickup. She just knows his name is Kay.
2: All right, copy. I must miss have her if they're driving away. Then yes, it can be okay.
0: You didn't miss anything. That note came in after. 532-535, you can just reared. 3404, copy your property check. 854.
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0: 401-402. Going to be at the Plank Road Ice Cream, meeting with a Nigella Johnson, who's going to be waiting in a blue SUV, looking to go over to 260 Palace Court, where ex-girlfriend Andrea Cage, 22-year-old black female, both have orders of protection, has the paperwork from the judge for the escort.
1: Copy.
0: 858.

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0: Therefore, it's point of information. You must respond to 1107 Graymore Way of Piper's Court, the town of Lysander, for 90-year-old male with assist. End of point. 901. At 412.
1: 412.
2: GBC. 1107 Graymore Way of Piper's Court, to lift assist. 90s male, so. Those are the most charges. 901.
3: Yeah, I got a physical domestic in North Carolina in Danforth. Looks like it's moving. The vehicle's currently plotting on North Clinton Street. Mom's calling it in for her daughter. She's in her girlfriend's vehicle. Are we going to try to chase us around or what?
1: What's going on apparently in the vehicle?
3: She's just stating that they're in some sort of a domestic. It might be involving the hit and run or whatever that was on Burnett.
1: All right. No, see if we can get the daughter to stop or whatever, and then we'll go. But we can't chase it around. We'll be minutes behind.
3: Okay.
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1: North Zone units on a point. EMS is responding to a diabetic problem at Meltzer Court, the Cottages at Garden Grove, down to Cicero. End of point, 906.

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1: 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Do we know how old? 14, sorry.
0: Yeah, he's 14, he's small build. He's a Hispanic white male.
1: Copy, I'll check it out.
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That's a North Zone unit's point of information. EMS responding. 138 Old Liverpool Road, Keepsake Village, Greenpoint, Tonsalina. 79-year-old female, stroke call. 921.

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1: 5704.
2: 5705.

0: 5704-5705. It's a shots fired in the area on the Lakeside Loop Trail at Beaver Lake off Fire Lane 6 and Fenner Road. The town of Lysander. Caller states that they heard approximately 6 to 7 shots. The call taker stating they heard 2 while on the line with the caller. No further information.
1: 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We'll advise on 054 to main car.
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4: 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He told him he was all set. And it sounded like he was in a house somewhere, so.
3: Whatever you call 6, I need to be really, please.
2: Received.

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1: Control to 4511, 4513, larceny in progress, cell center drive, town of Clay at Walmart.
2: 4513.
0: 3903 is clear. Attention, East Zone units. EMS responding to abdominal pains. 4527 Red Spruce Lane, crossing the Conewood Trail and Rolling Ridge Drive, town of Manlius.

0: 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Caller is Linda Flores, 30s, black female, attempting to return an item she took off the sales floor. Last seen wearing black top, gray pants, no weapons, no intoxication, currently at the service desk. Does desire prostitution. Proceeds are going to be an air mattress.
1: 4512, we'll be in room 1011.
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2: 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What do I got? 79, thank you.
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0: 4514513. 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
2: 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Between James Street and Brattle Road. Mini 9. Seizures. 128 Elwood Street. Between James Street and Brattle Road.
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5: Mini 9, 82-year-old female. Having a seizure. Results reported as turning blue. 937.

0: 4506-5706 for a stolen vehicle in progress. Irvingham Road in South Carolina, town of Onondaga.
1: 5706.

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2: 4502-4512. Female is attempting to leave but heading back from the store, attempting to conceal items with gift bags.
0: I'll be out with a car.
1: 5706-4506 Avenue Route. It's a stolen vehicle in progress. Irvingham Road, South Salina Street. Town of Onondaga. Known to me, caller said that they were witnessing a group of young children stealing a black Honda and a silver Honda, unknown reg. They're now currently speeding off northbound on South Salina towards Green Hills. It's four black males, late teens, possibly early 20s. 5706 Avenue Route as well, 943.
3: 5708 Avenue.
4: 512 copy.
5: Washington and Pine. New York Reg is LVL 2924.
2: 4502 en route.
1: I have you added. Kevin.
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0: Where is it?
7: 5704 control.
1: Go ahead, sir.
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9: Channel 4 units, plenty of information out of the county. Stolen vehicle just occurred. Everingham Road and South Salina Street. Everingham Road and South Salina. Caller witnessed a group of young kids steal a black Hyundai and a silver Hyundai speeding northbound on Salina towards Green Hills. 944.
7: 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Sounds like you shooting gun in the field.
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8: 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Delta response. 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
7: Do we know where they were calling from?
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1: 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They just said that it was around the area of the Lakeside Loop Trail by the observation deck.
11: Late 20s, adult female. 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
3: 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It sounds like they weren't stolen.
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1: 5708, they were last seen heading northbound on South Line toward Green Hills.
9: 452.
3: Yep.
11: 452, can we get another unit here? We're going to be searching for adult female camo pants wanted for domestic-related assault. Last scene going, it's going to be west on Washington toward downtown.
9: 535.
1: Channel 4 units, point of information. EMS is found at 8571 Woodsboro Drive, the sound flies in at a 25-year-old female. Hemorrhage, end of point, 9:45 hours.
9: You can assist 452 in the area of Pine Street in East Washington. They're attempting to locate a female who's involved in a rolling domestic. Let me stand by and I'll get you the vehicle information.
12: 520, can you hand me that? Put me in the area, please.
1: 5721, I copy your stop. I'm up on I-81.
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9: Okay, it sounds like they have the vehicle. She should be on foot.
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2: Negative, sir. 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It was four black males in their late teens, possibly early 20s. Caller didn't see them breaking into the vehicle, but they were assuming that they did not look like the owners because they were yelling, "We have to get out of here quickly."
1: 635, you can have it.
0: Received.
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5: 5704 control.
2: Go ahead.
0: 452, do we have a description on Gabby at all?
3: She just said camo pants, white female.
5: Yeah, it doesn't appear to be coming from inside Beaver Lake. We're going to change location to Van Road. I think it's coming from that location as well.
0: Received.
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2: 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Andrea, B-A-R-O-N-I. 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She's platinum blonde. Also 5'3", about 120 pounds.
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0: Receive, ma'am. The dispute at the Elbridge Community Church, meeting with Jackie Ingerson, states that there's a 30s white male that's not supposed to be in the church, no weapons, no intoxication. Suspect last night, seen wearing shorts, was giving the staff members a hard time. Suspect's currently in the sanctuary. I have him out. 9:50 hours.
3: 3901's clear.
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4: Total 4502-4512. 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Also has baby items in the cart now.
0: Proceed.
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6: 4506 to 706.
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6: Are you out with the caller yet?
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8: Negative, I'm coming southbound now from South Salina near the on-ramp to 81.
6: Disregard, I'll locate the caller. You guys can 79. I'll be all set.
0: 4506, we'll give the caller a call back.
4: 5702 status.
6: I'll be all set. I'll meet up with him.
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6: And unit for Warriors down, Manfield Road, Richards Road, Tonic Mills.
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5: 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East Washington Pine, requesting an ambulance for head wounds after a domestic. 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
6: Unit 3-1-0-1. It'll be in front of 101 Manfield Road, off Richards Road, in Tonic Mills. There's some low hanging wires across the road, no arcing or sparking at this time.

0: 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It's going to be in line with the grocery side over by the exit.
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0: 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Between Bell Avenue and Walrus Road. 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Breathing problems. 3822 South Helena Street, Family Dollar. Between Bell Avenue and Walrus Road.
1: 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Headache, nausea, shortness of breath. 955.
2: 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They're going to be in the grocery vestibule. 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

0: 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Possible injuries. Westbound I-690 Service Road and Thompson Road. Southbound from westbound I-690 ramp. Engine Company 17. Motor vehicle collision. Possible injuries. Westbound I-690 Service Road and Thompson Road. Southbound from westbound I-690 ramp.
1: At a light.
2: 17. It's going to be a vehicle in a ditch. Unknown occupants, unknown injuries.
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4: Unit 455.
5: 55. 5702, copy your staff. Southbound I-81, Thomas Salina, 1001.
2: Yeah, of course.
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4: 455, hang up call. 2219 James Street, 2219 James Street, crossing Mildred and Shuttle Park. The male caller screaming at a female. He says he's in talks, the female's on crack. Uncooperative and disconnected. He did give the address. 1001.
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4: 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James Street, the Wegmans, town of the...
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8: 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The trailer response, disordered person with illness, 730 Moore Road, between Bridgeport Kirkville Road and Smithbridge Road. 78 male, 1003.
2: Units 3402, 3403, showing possible signal 44 on your caller.
5: Any unit for a status check, Moss Oak Trail, Town of Clay.
2: 3402, 3403, subject's now running towards James, will be carrying a black bag.
5: 5702, clear, 1003.
2: 3402, 3403, is currently at the traffic lane in front of Wegmans on James Street.
5: Attention Northbound units, EMS responding to a breathing complaint. 150 Old Liverpool Road, 150 Old Liverpool Road, Town of Salina, Hearst at Greenpoint, end of point 1004. 4102, copy your property check, 1004.
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2: 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Can you utilize TAC 2? 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
4: Northbound 81, mile marker 74.7, I was 1 William 53, 1W 53.
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0: 3401, and any units to assist will be at 704 North Ave, across at Craig E Street. It was a male and female open line, yelling at each other. Male repeatedly yelling, put the knife down. Line disconnected, no answer on callback.
1: 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Engine 14 off the air. 3401 in route.
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1: 5-7-0-1, any unit to assist for a child complaint in progress, 500 Boston Road, 500 Boston Road, town of Salina, between Campbell Road and Malden Road. 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Caller came out to find a white male in his early teens, possibly 13 to 14, swimming naked in the caller's pool, won't talk to him or get out, has some form of anklet on his leg, appears to be a Project Lifesaver. Sean Burns, 14-year-old, about 30 minutes left house, white male.
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6: 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What's like a turnpike Van Dyne, town of Onondaga?
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6: 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She'll be in room 7050 Pisan Paul. It's upset with treatment at the facility. Staying nurse has told her she's going to pull her PICC line out and let her bleed out. And the two interns just left. Also possibly disconnected their help button and cannot call out on her phone.
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0: 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Water main off East Tennessee Street between Duguid and Briarbrook Road. Two hydrants affected. Fire control clear.
1: Unit 3401, 3403, and 3400. New caller states at the 700 North Ave, you're going to have a female wearing all pink outside with a large knife trying to hit a black male by a silver SUV. He's going to have gray tank top, blue shorts, and now has a hammer in his hands.
0: Here we are. 4506, you're in route 1020.
2: Five seven one five. I'm logging in. Where is 5705?
3: Units responding to the chat complaint of Boston Road. Mother is going to meet us at address.
4: 5715, 5705 is going to be 109 East Main Street in the village of Elbridge. Currently have a Jordan unit on the way. They're actually just arriving. 3724, you're arrived.
1: Unit 3401 arrived. 3401, you have the air. Air is held for unit arriving on a fight with weapons.
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2: Attention, Westbound units, Gen 3's holding air in a fight with weapons, 704 North Ave, across the Cracker Street, Newport Ave, tunnel to it.
3: Attention, Northbound units, Eastbound is holding the air for a fight with weapons, 704 North Ave, 704 North Ave, tunnel to it, 1022.
4: Yeah, 522.
5: 22.
4: Assist to DPS on an occupied burglary in West 605 Walnut Ave between Madison and Harrison Street. They're on scene. 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
0: 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Copy that. 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
2: Unit 642, I copy your clear. I'm going to send you the menacing. It's an invest at this point. 213 Marguerite Ave, meeting with a Jennifer Wood, 1029.
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0: said to Portuge, be advised, her roommates, she only knew him by the name of Kay. He left in a white truck that's coming back to a Kelvin Broadwater. He's signaling to for dangerous. Not sure if that's the same person.
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3: 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Northbound 81, Service Road, Thomas Salina, 1030.
0: Dispute at Debs, 2419 South Salina Street. Angel Jarquin's calling. Says there's a customer, 50s black female, arguing about a sale. Apparently she can't provide a receipt for it. No weapons, no intox. She's wearing a red hair wrap, black tank top, shorts, arrived in a black sedan. Showing New York registration, John Paul Henry, 2585. That vehicle has come back on a black Mercedes at 1030.
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0: Attention Northland units, plan information, 106 Corkins Lane. 106 Corkins Lane, Town of Salina, crossroad of Liverpool Road. Caller stating a purple chopper-style motorcycle, unknown registration, driving up and down the road, being operated by a 60s male. The claim leaves does not have a driver's license. Male lives at the end of Corkins Lane by the dead end, the end of point, 1033. 5702, clear.
1: 4506, you arrived. 7-0-2, have your property check. 1033.
2: NAVAC 3 is off the air.
3: 5711, okay. I'm on a Liverpool. Check for point.
0: 5711, can you go again?
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3: I'm on a Liverpool Road. I can check for the information on Corkins Lane.
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1: 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Time to do it.
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1: Boston 02.
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0: 5702-5701, signal 79, West Taft Road and Buckley Road, Town of Clay. 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
2: 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I'll put the vehicle information in the notes.
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0: 4501 and 1-1, on 3.
2: 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Can you go with my notes on this call again? 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
0: Got it.
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3: Four five zero one four five one one. 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
4: 4506 got a call from a Regina Manley. It's upset with the treatment at the facility, saying the nurse said she's going to pull her PICC line out and let her bleed out. And the two interns that were with her laughed. Also saying the help button is not getting any help. Caller cannot call out on her phone. Also spoke with security, who said they received a similar call. The patient was having a quote-unquote episode.
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1: Copy. 1043. And units for disabled vehicle going to be eastbound 690. It's before State Fair Boulevard, Town of Gettys.
5: 3600.
6: 3614.
1: 3600, 3614 is going to be eastbound 690, just before the State Fair Boulevard exit. Town of Gettys. Cobbers reporting his back wheel fell off about 100 feet before the Lakeland exit, being a Blue Sahara. 3600 is in route.
6: 14.
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1: To disturbance, Robert Drive and Lorraine Ave North. Robert Drive and Lorraine Ave. To disturbance, Luke Matzner is calling the street. Says there's a black male outside yelling at the neighbors, possibly at 109 Robert, for the last half hour. He's wearing a black hooded top, Nike bandana, black shorts, rainbow Crocs. No weapon seen. He's near a blue sedan, 1045.
0: Unit 445.
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2: 445.
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5: You can send me that disturbance and cancel whatever unit is further away.
0: 4502, copy. Twin of a white male and white female, both mid-30s, that I previously shoplifted in the past and are hiding behind clothing racks. Male, I'll be wearing white ball cap, sunglasses, and black Nike sweatshirt.
5: 570, advise them, quick copy. Fine.
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6: 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Basil Road, Walmart, LCB, Syracuse.
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0: Received.
4: 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That larceny is an invest at this point. 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
0: 402, copy your property check. 1047.
6: 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And a new one came in for the East Syracuse Walmart as well.

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1: 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I'm logging in momentarily here. I'll take that Walmart invest.
0: Unit 455.
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0: 455, Verbal Domestic, 1681 James Street, 161 James Casa, Hampton Road in TLA. Brittany Brandt's calling. It's against her ex-husband, Robert Brandt, 35, white male. No weapons involved. There are hunting guns in the residence, and the male is signal 44 suspended. 1049.
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1: Many 5, going for a 45-year-old male down in the middle of his roadway. Appears to be passed out. 1052.
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0: 300 Family Dollar, 2318 West Genesee Street, meeting with Joylyn Velez, who's an employee, regarding two black males, 13 to 14 years of age, one in a black t-shirt and blue jeans, second in a gray t-shirt, black shorts, who took candy, headed towards Sitco on foot, 1054. 520 arrived, and 520 clear. 3100 clear, 3614 arrived.
1: 545, give me missing via 2.
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2: 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Butternut Street and Lodi Street.
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1: Go on.
4: Mini 12, 40-year-old, down the middle of the street. Two bystanders attempting to assist. 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Can be in the middle of the roadway, utilize caution. 1055.
3: No one here wants thoughts. I'm a male half walked off. You can clear a 710 for now. She put me on a follow up. 122 Newberry Hollow Lane, DRs 26389294. No need for checks.
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7: Five 702.
4: 4235, Berg in progress, 135 Lawrence Street, 135 Lawrence off a pond. I was reporting, looks like somebody broke into their house, threw stuff around, trashed the house. Caller has not been through the entire house. There was a trespass call there on the 17th that was cleared at 4. The caller hasn't been home in a couple weeks, so I'm not sure what's going on. 1057.
7: 442, copy.
5: 5702.
7: Do you have any text?
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5: Okay.
1: 642 clear.
8: 4511 to channel 3.
1: 4511.
8: What room is this 911 call supposed to come from?
1: I believe it's going to be 201. Point of information in the area of Able Ave and Milton Ave in the village of Solvay. A caller is reporting a white male in his 20s to 30s. Is doing laps around the block on a motorcycle, high rate of speed and screeching his brakes, last seen headed southbound towards 2nd Street, 1057.
8: All right, copy. Thank you.
1: You're welcome.

0: 3441 show.
1: 3441. I was just getting logged in. I was going to send you the alert, Cindy. Are you ready for it?
0: Please and thank you.
2: You talk clear.
1: Kathy, I'll mark you a red. You're looking for Ayanna Christina, the 20th Hispanic male, took off with approximately $650 necklace.
0: Kathy, thank you. I just spoke to her on the phone. Oh, yeah, in the notes, the vehicle information wasn't correct. So if anyone sees it, it's not that vehicle.
1: Kathy.
2: 4501, copy of plate.
1: 4501, go ahead.
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0: Disregard. Did you run that plate that 4501 gave you to let us know when it comes back to?
1: My firm shows valid on a white Chevy Suburban to Grace Hoven, H-O-B, like boy, E-N, date of birth of 1985.
0: All right, copy. That was for Mary David Tom, 3261, MDT 3261.
1: Negative, I was going to 3216. Stand by, I'll run the correct one.

0: 4511.
1: 455,
2: alright. Good.
0: Alright, that one comes back to a Toyota Tundra color tan from South Ave to a Paul Joseph Blundell, date of birth of
2: 1953. Alright, copy. Any sex offender registry come with that?
0: I don't see any levels. I do see 32 dangerous, though.
2: Alright, copy. Thank you.
0: You're welcome.
1: Five seven one one K
0: to
1: control. 5711K. All set. No need for checks here.
0: Copy.

0: We're advisory clear. Any unit for larceny just occurred, Speedway, South Line Street in town of Onondaga.
1: 4506.
2: 412.
1: 412.
2: You hold me out on the one that I'm on now and send me the one that's on James Street, what is it, 1618 or something?
1: Affirm, it is 1618 James.
0: 4506, it'll be the Speedway, 6020 South Salina Street, cross of Everingham, town of Onondaga. Andrew Pinozzi's calling regarding a 60s black male in a gray jacket, black pants, black hat, last seen heading on a bicycle headed toward Green Hills. Caller did get proceeds back, but wishes to prosecute. 04.
1: Copy.
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0: 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It's a 33-year-old female with groin pain and feeling faint. It's a Charlie response from the Northwest Fire District, 1107. Oh, wait, I got you responding. QBC 5 arrived.
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0: 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They're going to be coming from 7.8.
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4: Copy.
0: 456, I sent that to 5702. Did you want it as well?
5: Reese, could you let Nova know this particular patient is going to be a bariatric patient? I'll advise my ref.
1: 545, clear.
0: Received. Fire Control Nova 8, did you copy that direct?
1: 6-2, I thought you were giving it to me. If it's 0-2, you can 79 me.
0: Yeah, thanks.
4: Negative.
0: Nova 8, per the GBC Medicar, they're advising this is going to be a bariatric patient. He's in.
5: 4512 Control.
0: 4512.
4: Sources.
0: 4300 Control, the code 4.
5: Just spoke with 5702. We're going to take that larceny at TJ Maxx.
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0: So you want me to hold you open at the one on Walmart?
5: Oh, from.
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0: Any of your wires down the Wegmans Plaza 31, Conkley?
6: We got in 6900 block of Kirkville Road. Nearest cross is going to be Gurdon. New York Trailer Boy Union 41117, BU 41117. I'll get the registration on the vehicle in a minute.
5: 5702.
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0: 5702. Then at the Wegmans Plaza entrance at 31 there, over by the mobile, reporting a wire down on the sidewalk north near Sparking. 5702, your pitch arrived in the area.
7: Engine 14, officer,
0: and
7: 14.
0: And you for harassment, Security Rexborough Circle, Orchard State Apartments, town Salina.
1: 3412. 3412.
8: They actually changed this to the westbound 690. 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
1: Copy.
0: GBC Medicar, you arrived at 1111. Julian 3202 for harassment invest. 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
0: Plainville Rescue, CBA, Charlie response, 8169, Dog Harbor Road.
1: 3903.
6: New York passenger Lincoln Robert Sam, 8384 LRS, 8384, should be on a black Toyota.
0: 3202, it's harassment invest occurred on the Starbucks on Burton Road. Caller is now at 6218, Ken Lauren Circle. In front of this location, be waiting, wearing a red shirt. It's an Isabella Curia, no it's been sent.
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6: Received.
0: Plainville Rescue, CVA, Charlie response, 8169 Dog Harbor Road off West Genesee Street and Plainville Road. It's an 81 male,
8: 1112. Bridge 4 rescue breathing problems. 229 Esther Ave.
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2: Send it.
0: RC 4562, harassment just occurred. 123 Rexborough Circle, State Apartments, Apartment Number 6, meeting with a Robert Williams. Incident occurred 10-15 minutes ago regarding a Sean McGinnis, 59-year-old black male. He's an ex-coworker. Came to the complainant's house confronting him about missing items and then pushed him. Subject's known to carry a pocket knife. Unknown intoxication or drug use. Complainant does have a bat and threatened to hit Sean with it before he left. Unknown where Sean went at this time. He drives a gray Honda Passport. Took a 10.
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1: 5-4. 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
0: 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Stroke Charlie response, 8169, Dog Harbor Road.
8: 4101, you're clear. 4512, you're arrived, 1114.
0: 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It's a stroke Charlie response, 8169 Dog Harbor Road off of West Genesee Street and Plainville Road. 81-year-old male, possible stroke. Charlie response, Plainville Fire District, 1114.
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3: There's C45135702-4999. West half road, the Wegmans Plaza, Tonaclay. In front of this location, one caller states they were witness to an accident. Another caller stating there's a blue Chevy SUV. And the other vehicle is a green SUV, doesn't know where that party went. Possibly going to be a hit and run now. Also, possibly three cars involved, unknown on injuries.
2: 545 and 662, it's a 3903 clear, back out on the other. 312 East Brighton off of Brighton Place in Thurber. It's regarding a Keith McLown, 37-year-old black male. She's denying a relationship. Broke out her windows in the house. Call comes back to a Shania Lockwood and an Antoine Taylor. They disconnected, so the male help was outside their residence still at 1117.
6: Okay, ambulance, A5, your sign. 79 possible. I got you responding. 4999 West Taft Road, Wegmans Plaza. It's going to be in front of the store. Multiple calls on this. Unknown injuries. Blue Chevy SUV versus a green SUV. 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
2: 652. 3100, clear. 635 and 652, it's a call for police, plotting in the 100 block of Stewart Court. Looks like it's plotting near 111 South of Jackson Street in the dead end. So a female and a male arguing, so they hear a small child crying in the background. So it sounded like a domestic. Phone goes back to a Juwan Tyler Freeman. The female is possibly a Destiny Smith. Previous domestic at 118 Stewart Court at 1118. 708, clear. 1118.
7: 35, copy.
2: 652, copy.
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9: 4513 arrived, attention, North Zone Unit responding, any falls, 9514 Cardinoy Road, cross Becker Road, Black Creek Road, Ton of Clay, 1120.
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6: 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Nova 1, guest responding.
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2: 652 B3 arrived. 4506 arrived, 1125. 3903 clear. 462 control, is there a door code?
6: 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Breathing problem, Delta response, 3045 East Ave.
11: 0374.
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0: 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Breathing problem, Delta response, 3045 East Ave, off of County Route 12 and Green Acres Drive. 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
4: Channel 34 units, point of information, stolen vehicle, 2025, ice silver metallic in color bearing New York Reg, MAT2071, Michael Adam Tom 2071, stolen out of the driveway from 224 Nichols Ave, approximately 0400 hours today's date. Keys inside the vehicle last seen heading southbound on Nichols Ave around 4:30 hours. If located, please contact unit 492B, prosecution desire, statement signed. End of point, 1126.
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3: 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It's going to be a 92 female, chest pain.
2: 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Salve rescue, chest pains, Delta response. 103 Upland Circle, off Hunt Hill on the dead end. 92 female.
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0: 1126. 635, Rick. Navy ambulance, 1 year assigned, going mutual aid to Central Square. Breathing problem, Delta response, 3018 East Ave.
2: Twin engine 14, Rick.
5: Car 3, you should have at least one squad here in a minute.
2: Receive.
0: Navy ambulance, 1 year assigned. A second mutual aid call going to Central Square. A breathing problem, Delta response, 3018 East Ave off of Summerhill Drive and County Route 12A. It's the Walmart going for a 78-year-old female, difficulty breathing and dizziness. Patient's going to be at the front entrance near Duncan in the grocery side. We got you responding at 1127. Yeah, 2 years responding. Level 1 ripe. Fire control, GBAC, Medicar, status check.
6: Okay, GBAC, Medicar, status
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3: 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It's parked closer to the main entrance. 1128.
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4: 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B3 is following, we're all set.
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4: 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They're there on a falls requesting assistance on a priority.
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0: 52852 is a harassment. It was just a crew. It's not in progress. Again, 501 South Cross Ave at McCarthy Manor off of Madison and Harrison. Department 215, Herman Washington, your caller, a male who attacked him a few days ago is back on the property. It's harassing him. He's an unknown name, unknown age, black male wearing. He has unknown weapons or intox. He's called back a couple times now. The caller's waiting in his apartment at 215.
1: Isolate, copy.
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0: 652 and 655.
1: Calling back from my previous place. 652.
3: 55.
0: 652, 655. Yeah, burglar, 23rd South Salina Street. 2200 South Salina Street. Off of Calvin and Elk for the post office. We have the postal service. Unknown if it's audible or silent. The employee entrance. 1137.
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4: 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Need police on a priority to the Wegmans on Onondaga Boulevard. 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
6: 3002, that's going to be the vehicle. The windows are all down and they got some mesh screens in the window, so they're all set here.
0: Received.
5: So, 85, got a better location at the Wegmans, just for the police.
0: Unit 642.
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3: Right, plus 5 on our right.
4: Near parking stall number 1 by the Meals to Go pickup. You have a male and a female that were physical.
0: 642 is going to be a priority response for a verbal domestic at the Wegmans Onondaga Boulevard. 4722 Onondaga Boulevard. Fires on scene requesting a priority. They're not involved. 1139.
4: 85. The parties have calmed down a little bit. We do need police, though.
1: 642, Kevin.
5: Firm, we got one unit on the way.
3: Oh, 5, of course.
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2: 532, you can keep me on it for now. 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
0: Copy. Unit 635.
3: Fire control to Bruton, Bruton, your response status?
1: 882, squad 5 will be out in a minute.
3: Copy.
0: 635, copy. A verbal domestic invest 1090 Tisco Street at the Lincoln Apartments. Sadie Hodges is your caller. She said she will come outside when you are at 1140.
1: 635, copy.
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4: 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We're going to be manpower. 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
2: 515.
1: Commit missing juvenile via WP. She's already reported missing on 712.
2: Confirm.
0: Trail unit 4502 for larceny invest. Minuteman Lane, Revolutionary Path, Town of Salina.
1: Copy, thanks. 704, area of 2996 West Bridge Street between 2nd Street and 1st Street in Lysander. Caller reporting a loose short-haired shepherd that's circling the house. Large breed, unknown exact. What type? Unknown if vicious. 1142.
0: Appreciate.
3: All right, so that is it for coming out. I don't see anybody matching that description.
0: Unit 435 on Genesee Street. 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

0: 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B5, you got any suspect descriptions? Any weapons involved?
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2: 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Black female wearing a black shirt, black pants.
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7: 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Between Durston Avenue and Hampton Road. 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Between Durston Avenue and Hampton Road.
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1: 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What was on in the area? I said you didn't see anything.
2: 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Six six two right, 642, same traffic, 1149.

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3: 412, can you send me that civilian complaint? 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
4: 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CMS respond, difficulty breathing. 212 North Main Street, Malt House Apartments, Village North Syracuse. 1151.
5: 402.
1: 662, clear, 969, clear.
4: 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The apartment 221, caller is Diane Latour. 72-year-old female, conscious and breathing.
2: Copy. Anyway, Cammy, let's say 3-year sign, breathing problem, Charlie responds, 212-212 North Main Street, off of Malta Lane and Singleton Ave. It's the Malta House Apartments, going to apartment 221. 72-year-old female, calling from Lifeline, spoke with an aide, is experiencing difficulty breathing. Charlie responds, North Syracuse Fire District, 1151.
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0: Frank, call me back 1 here. What's the call?
1: 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Trillion 4512.
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0: Mercy 412, I'll hold you open. Any unit to assist? 3815, Route 31, Panera Bread, Town of Clay. A person in crisis. Caller is an Amy Sutter. It's 23-year-old male, conscious and breathing, regarding her son, Nathaniel Sutter. He's bipolar, unmedicated, and he's tough. He's having a manic episode. Was last seen wearing a black shirt and black jogging pants. Took off into the weeds in front of Panera. Caller's going to be waiting in a black Chevy Trax and has lost sight of him at this time. Any unit says 4512.
1: 455 status check. It's going to be next to Rocky's News Center, 447 North Salina Street. Caller wasn't sure of the exact address. She said it's next door to the left on the second floor. Chair is showing possibly 609 North Salina Apartment 2. It's going to be for her sister, Kathy Lowry, 64-year-old white female. Caller hasn't heard from her in approximately 3 days since she was released from the hospital. She has cancer and is worried about her health. Kathy does drugs and drinks occasionally, but has been clean for a few weeks. Got a phone number in the notice for you at 1154.
2: 652 arrived at 1154.
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0: Squad 5.
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1: 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There was a call for her on the 5th for 425 North Salina, apartment 6. That's possibly going to be the address for you.
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0: 5711-4512, EMS is requesting you keep him advised. Son has been threatening to end his life as well. 5732, you're clear.
6: 302 control.
1: 605, I'm at 10.
2: Go on. Copy.
6: Can you punch me an assist to a citizen at the same location and clear to 6, please?
2: Received 1155. Carson EMS responding on a seizure, 400 Erie Boulevard East.
1: Fire control, Navy Act 1.
0: 4512, you're arrived.
2: 532, I copy. 528, clear. 592, clear.
1: Fire control, Navy Act 1.
2: Back in your previous.
3: Yeah, one. 9-9-2 back on previous, please.
2: Copy.
0: 452-5711 for the caller. Son tried to repeatedly run into traffic. Did make a statement today is going to be his last day on earth.
1: Not sure if you were the patient, but the alarm company called back. Patients requesting to cancel, but the alarm company wants to get an eval. Probably be a refusal.
3: 10-4.
7: 512, copy.
0: 1156. 4562, you arrived.
2: 4300, clear, 1156.
3: 4512, control. Where's the caller?
0: 4512, caller says she's going to be waiting in a black Chevy Trax, I believe they're in the parking lot.
3: Copy, we're here. We're not seeing her. And if, you see if anyone's got a drone, they can start up here.
0: All right, Steve. Any unit with a drone, start for Panera Bread, Route 31.
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0: 4512, she's saying she's parked in front of Panera.
1: Hello, ambulance, 83, you're assigned unconscious person, Delta response, 401 North Main Street.
0: 3600.
3: Is she on 31 or in the parking lot?
2: 3600, they have a possible suicidal party who ran into the woods near Panera, Route 31, Natalia, if you're available.
0: Copy, I'll be in route. 4512, I gotta get a unit in route with a drone.
2: 532.
3: Receive, thanks.
1: 29, clear.
0: 12, she's actually on 31 in front of the weeds.
1: No, ambulance, 83, your sign, unconscious person, Delta response, 401 North Main Street, off Osborne Street, Halford Lane. St. Mary's Church, going to be inside, 70-year-old female is passing out. Your fire district, Delta response, 1158.
8: 5704, control.
2: 5704.
0: 4513 is clear.
8: Does the complainant want to meet on this? If not, we're going to start for that suicidal subject in Clay.
2: These units, point of information, EMS responding to a syncopal episode at St. Mary's Church, 401 North Main Street in the village of Manawa, 1158. They did want to meet.
0: 3903.
8: All right, can you have them come inside to meet us, please?
2: 3903. Inside of St. Mary's Church, 401 North Main Street between Helper Lane and Osborne Street, 70-year-old female, conscious and breathing. Feels like she's passing out.
0: 450, check up your nose, been changed.
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13: No, A3, you're responding. 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
10: We found the guy in the bush right now.
0: Where is he? Out with the son?
3: 1-2, control. We're not out with him. 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
0: 1-2, I'm sorry. Can you repeat that?
3: We are not out with him, but we can hear him in the weeds.
13: I know A3 arrived.
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0: 606 McBride's back. 4102, you're clear, 5711, you're arrived, 1203. If you're not familiar, he calls in every day, rambles about nothing, leave 43 and leave it open for notes.
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0: 55, who's the caller on this? Caller is Ann Park. It's going to be it's Katie Lowry's sister. Copy.
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0: Four, five, one, three, your ref.
1: Mini 8. Diabetic problem. 217 West Colvin Street. Between Webster Avenue and Cannon Street. Mini 8. Diabetic problem. 217 West Colvin Street. 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
0: 5732, I got your savvy northbound 81 area exit 7, plus land.
2: 6 fall.
3: 35, it's between 212 and 218 in the cut. Said possibly 4 to 5 people started in burning brush. Please, they have tents set up here.
0: 612.
2: 5716, clear 1206. Can fire advise on the outdoor fire?
0: Yeah, 412. You copy the last mouse on your Civic?
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6: 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Great. 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
0: Copy.
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0: Manly Sam is a sick person, Delta response. 4807 Heppelway Drive off of Woodbox in the dead end. It's a 69 male vomiting, unable to get up. 1209.
1: 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Suicidal party, 3815 Route 31.
2: Hey, Poker. I need anything.

0: These units point of information, EMS responding to a general line. Apple White Drive near Box, Wood Box Road in the town of Amelius. End of point. Tells your 9.
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1: FEMA code 12, PD to the Justice Center. 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
4: 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Coming back out of these for a verbal domestic. 909 Avery F. Caller is Rajin Bruce regarding her child's mother. 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

0: 3402-3403 Caviar Route, 405 Springfield Road between Caton Drive and Champions Lane, Springfield Garden Apartments, Apartment A, as in Adam, 90C, A90C. Michelle Hurd called and said her boyfriend Victor broke her TV, then said he was leaving and received a disconnect. We attempted callback and the phone just rings.
1: Yeah, I see it too, right? Fire toll, Minoa 3, status check.
0: 340-203, per previous calls, Victor is possibly a Victor Serino, 60-year-old white male.
2: Very well, set.
1: Got it. Status all set. 1216.
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1: 3402.
0: You got two units there, all 79 for now.
1: Copy. And unit through a disabled vehicle, southbound 81 area, tell you just before the county line.
2: Bye, 731.
1: So 731, it's going to be southbound 81 just prior to the Preble line. Caller reporting a blue Ford Explorer disabled on the right shoulder, saw two people walking northbound. One had a military backpack and second was a female in a description. 1220. Got your room.

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1: All right, ending is +6.
0: 1221. 32 copy, harassment just occurred. 662 follows as 662 follows off of Montana and Dakota, meeting with an Emily Mindbeck. Notes are sent to 1221.
2: 532 copy.
3: 435 around. Just add up let me see, I'm showing 32 for resistance charge.
1: Got it.
2: 662, can you hold on that? Sending her to that, we're landline with a detective in regards to that. It's undocumented, so just if that can hold for a second.
0: Copy.
4: Mini 1. Falls. 300 Burt Street, Alma Silver Tower. 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Mini 1. Falls. 300 Burt Street, Alma Silver Tower. 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
1: 3903 Control. Copy and assist, citizen.
3: Mini 1, I got you en route. Sounds like a lift assist. Apartment A is an Adam 302. 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
0: 3903.
1: I'll be out on Helfer in North Main. So you can clear me on a 6.
3: I have a 5 right.
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3: 19 units for 8. 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
0: 652.
5: Virgin A1's at Krause. 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
3: Copy. 19 units for a child complaint. 656 Holland Street, 6-year-old autistic male running in the street.

0: Volkswagen head up that way. Just hold this, continue to hold the civilian complaint. Don't we have a kid that goes missing up in that area quite frequently?
1: 545, just hold on a minute, fellows.
2: Copy.
3: 435, I'm all set here. Can I get that, DR?
4: 435, that's going to be 390-639, 390-639.
3: 390, what was the last three? I'm sorry.
4: Six three nine zero three four zero zero,
2: both clear. 1224.
3: Howdy, thanks.
2: 3403-3404, status.
4: 55 with a 79 on 45, called on head course at travel complaint.
3: No need.
2: Copy.
4: Hi, 412, we're looking into that, by the way.
1: 45, is she on Fellows or is she at a different address?
0: All right, thank you. I vaguely remember hearing it when I scan on 4, so I could be wrong.
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3: 4937, control.
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2: I need it for a traffic complaint, Thunderbird Road, crossing Moon Valley Drive, Tunnel Clay. Copy.
4: Three, four, zero, three, 66 and 10.
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1: Yeah, 412.
2: 412, what?
3: Do you want to meet the tail unit, the food services, an overdose, unconscious, is breathing?
1: Still working on it, but so far we've found a 6-year-old from Jasper, which is quite a few blocks south. Typically goes missing up in that area.
2: Okay, is there a description of him in there, name, anything like that?
4: 632, I copy your change of location to the PSD.
1: I have a Preston Jackson, 3'8", 40 pounds, 6-year-old black male.
4: 652.
5: 652. 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
4: 4512 to control.
5: 4512.
4: We will train for, we turn over the mail to the ambulance. We go to St. Joe.
5: So you're changing location to St. Joe's?
1: 412, 455, we have 3 practical lifesaver options in the notes for it.
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6: Sounds like the current guardian possibly located the child and has brought it back to 6.
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1: Sorry.
7: 662, DR is 390-615, 390-615. Thank you.
8: 412 can clear me out of time. I'll head down. Talking to the key guy.
1: Copy.
0: Anyone clear?
7: 4937 says check.
0: Code 8.
1: You want on scene?

0: 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Four-five-one-three. Copy. You're clear. Have you in and out for a traffic complaint? 7504 Thunderbird Road. Tunnel clear.
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0: 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Unconscious person. 918 James Street, Bishop Rehab. Between Highland Street and Oak Street. Many 9. Unconscious person. 918 James Street, Bishop Rehab. Between Highland Street and Oak Street.
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0: 3902, disabled vehicle, 7840, Green Lakes Road, 7840, Green Lakes Road, Town of Manlius, between Alverna Heights Road and Green Lakes Park Drive. Caller is Tracy Field. Female on a red pickup truck was at the Burn Dairy on Manlius Center for 20 minutes and was screaming and yelling. Now her car is pulled over on the side of the road. Looks like it's going to be in front of the New York State Parks driveway. Want someone to check on her, possibly as a passenger, whether no weapons, no intoxication, possibly might be a rolling domestic.
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0: 2211 control on a parking complaint.
1: 340-3340 for harassment in progress, 3475 Erie Boulevard East, 3475 Erie Boulevard East, Thomas DeWitt at Starbucks. Caller is Alexis Poker in her white pickup, white Honda CRV, New York Reg LRB 14161, Lincoln Robert Boy 4161. Driver is a white female, 50 to 60. State the vehicle has been following her here from the highway. Not doing anything but following, sounds like, since it's bound on 690. Have the other party calling it as well.
2: 2211.
0: Going to be in front of door number 3. Be all set.
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0: 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I'll put the details in.
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3: 45 also, just in the notes, I checked Kensington for the vehicle, it's negative.
0: N733, have an animal complaint, 40 Jordan Street, Village of Skinny Atlas, 40 Jordan Street. Caller saying they have a large cage or trapped skunk in the backyard, looking like it removed.
2: Can we get a better location? I'm not seeing anybody. Okay.
0: Charlie, we'll attempt to call back.
1: Received, I'll go take a look. You said 40 Jordan Street?
2: 55.
0: 40 Jordan Street, 40 Jordan Street, Village of Skinny Atlas.
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0: 145, 0145, 1145 in progress at Delta Sonic, Virgin Road, South Carolina.
1: 4501.
0: Cabbage arriving. 3403, your original caller on a callback said they did not want to meet. The second caller TA just hung up with and said that they were over near the Michael's parking lot.
2: Gabby.
0: 3720 Burton Road at Delta Sonic. Is a for of a male 20s. Is attacking the employees. White male, the black t-shirt, ripped jeans. It's an open line with two males. Sounds like they're wrestling. Another male mentioned getting robbed. Received disconnect.
3: 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I'm check the park.
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0: 1256. Unit 3402, copy a disabled vehicle, Bridge Street and Widewaters Parkway.
6: 642, we're able at 1700 West Onondaga.
2: 3402.
0: 642, I copy. 3402, Bridge Street, near Widewaters Parkway. A Jacqueline Walther is calling from a red Subaru Outback that's disabled in traffic.
2: 3402, copy and route.
0: 1256. It's responding to Delta Sonic. Suspect was taking off his shirt and he was walking towards a black Nissan Sentra, unknown state, but 6KPX99, 6 King Paul X-ray 99. Vehicle is leaving

0: It's going to be a black Nissan Sentra, 6 King Paul X99. It's a rental vehicle. Took off northbound on Route 11. We've also started EMS for injuries.
1: Yeah,

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1: Three 4 0 4, coverage are clear.

0: payback 3. Unspecified injuries after a fight at the Delta Sonic, 3720 Brewerton Road. Callers are reporting the suspect possibly left the area in a black Nissan.
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0: 9381. He's just putting some fluid in, I'm just behind him for traffic.
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1: David Kamen, let's say 3 years signed. This is Citizen 416 Church Street off Grove Street, Randall Terrace. 79-year-old female who fell. No injuries, left assist only. It's an alpha response. North Syracuse Fire District, we're requesting you utilize the back door.
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0: 3724 VNT. I was going to call out her refusal, but she pulled over. Pennsylvania, New York. Correction. Pennsylvania, King, Young, George. Make that John. King, Young, John, 6991. I'll be on 31 at McLaughlin. All set.
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0: 3944312 Fayette Street between Archie Albany's and Stickley Drive, the CVS. Diane Bowers is calling so that the outside doors are locked, but the inside doors are open. Not sure she knows that, but no one answered the phone, and there's other customers standing outside that were unable to get in as well, wants to check on the staff on the inside.
1: Copy.
0: 3402, right?
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1: Yeah, 4521.
0: 4521. Is anyone else
2: taking
0: this guy?
2: Man, they say 2 at the hospital.
1: All units are arrived.

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1: Fire control, Jordan A1.
2: Jordan A1.
1: Going to IRA, 11799 Route 176. It's going to be a 88 male with a wound issue.
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3: 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We have a Frances Whitmore. States her wallet was taken out of her purse from her vehicle. Possible suspects were 5 Mexican males. No weapons, no intoxication. Appeared to be 20 to 30 years of age. Caller's waiting in a Chevy Equinox and has asked the employees for video footage.
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3: 4101 and 5702 on a menacing just occurred. Melrose Drive, cross of Mildred Ave, Village of North Syracuse.
4: 535.
1: 4101. 28. 3403 and a police information call, Marsh Drive, cross of Westminster Road. Turn to it. 535-528, it's a harassment in progress. 221 East Cheltenham Road off of Coldbrook and Ladder. Tyler Magliano's outside 085 is regarding a 3-year-old white female wearing a black shirt and jeans. Apparently she lives there as the daughter of the landlord. She's putting hands on him. They're just trying to evict him at 1313.
4: 03. 5-3-5-COVID.
3: 4101-5702, any menacing just occurred. 305 Melrose Drive. 305 Melrose Drive, cross Mildred Ave and John Street. Caller's Thomas Valerio. Regarding his neighbor, John Silva, 30s to 40s white male, came with the caller's wife with a baseball bat. Under intoxication, male's back at his residence at 307 Melrose Drive.
1: 233 Marsh Drive, cross of Westminster Road and Ralph Lane, meeting with Robert Brown, notes are sent.
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3: 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Control, you have 4513.
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12: 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Going to room number 3. It's a 34-year-old female with a low pulse of 47 and chest pains. It's a Delta response, Morris Corner Station 3 area, 1316.
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0: 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That's 216 Lexington Ave on a burg alarm off of Columbus and Westcott for St. Luke's Mission Baptist Church. 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
1: Copy, thanks.
6: Yeah, open call 224 Essex Street, 224 Essex off of Willis. I need an open window vacant property. There was a status check here on the 14th for the same reason, windows and doors being open. That was cleared to 6 at 1323.
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0: Copy. 445, I'll send you a 492. It's going to be 8 Kingsley Place off of Lewis Street. Open line of mail yelling in the background. You can get out. 1325.
1: Morning, sir.
2: 45,

0: Yeah, 4502.
1: Unit on a point for a reckless driver. It's going to be westbound 690 near the Hiawatha Boulevard on ramp. Yeah, driver's going to be a white male, I assume, wearing a bucket hat, driving a orange Suzuki sedan, veering off the road, flipping people off. New York Ridge, MCH, Marshall Ridge, and Michael Charles Henry. No weapons, no intact. 1327.
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0: The suspect is now calling in a domestic with injuries, requesting the ambulance address the laundromat out on Cold Springs Road at Long Branch.
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0: 4300-3611, it's going to be a verbal domestic at 309 Driscoll Ave, 309 Driscoll, apartment number 10, between Myrtle and Charles. Jucia Davis is calling regarding her child's father and Arthur Harrison, 46, black male, who's refusing to leave. Male possible, 32, level 3, at 1328. I'll start you for the domestic. He's currently on the burglary. Let me know if you want them cross-referenced or duped.
3: 4300 are in.
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0: Point of information, westbound 690 State Fair Boulevard. Caller reported a orange-colored Suzuki sedan that was all over the road and making lewd gestures at people. Registration, possibly Mary Charles Henry, 410, with a white male driver. Vehicle I've seen getting off at State Fair Boulevard, 1329. 3611 in route.
1: Scar 4 is clear.
0: 5704 clear. We'll be back out on a property complaint. 613 State Fair Boulevard. 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
0: There's a call for this location from last year where the Xavier Crawford Jr., if he is there, he's showing signal 32 for armed and dangerous insurers.
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1: I copy. Thank you. I've got the mom and her son here. All set.
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0: Units 4526 and 4506, copy a person in crisis, Van Dyne.
1: Four 506 six control. You can verify with us too. I believe we can 43 that.
2: TLC 441. This person crisis 5075 West Sunset Turnpike.
0: And unit 3 hazard person on the highway northbound at 481 near the bridge over the railroad tracks, Filtry Circus.
3: 5709.
4: 45S2. Is it the same woman that called earlier?
2: Unit 402.
0: Standby, I'll look, but I've noticed that she's assaulting staff. Northbound 481, construction area over the railroad tracks. Approximate 16-year-old white female, she's walking on the shoulder in the construction zone, heading northbound.
2: Center for Rehabilitation and Nursing. Going to room 7050 private. Caller staff, reporting a female, 59-year-old female, who is assaulting staff. And mental issues. They're requesting transfer for a higher level of care. Police have been notified, not yet arrived.
0: 1342. 5709, copy, you're now 1343. It is the same female who's calling, but this is staff calling regarding her.
4: That's your copy, you can dispatch units.
0: Received 26, I got your in route. 4506 and 26 is going to be a person in crisis at Van Dyne, room 7050 private. Called in by the nursing supervisor, Jasmine Dietz, regarding a Regina Manley, 59-year-old black female who's assaulting staff and needs a higher level of care. 1343, 06 got your in as well.
1: 4506 control.
0: 4506.
1: You can cancel 26. This female's in a wheelchair. I'll be all set.
0: Received 06, correction.

0: No, a solid Hellfire. Wires down, 5701 Ike Dixon Road off of Falcon's Nest Lane, Mystical Way. Tree limb came down. Wires hit a vehicle, not currently on a vehicle, however they are arcing and sparking in the road. There is a tree branch on the vehicle. The vehicle is occupied, 1346.
1: 01 transfer.
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0: I'm almost to the T-way exit on 41 North. Nothing showing so far.
2: Receive.
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0: 3102 and 5715. It's a burglary alarm at Camillus Middle School. It's going to be a silent burglary alarm, hall by room 119. Also, just be advised, just down the street, I have a wires down call, which might be what set off the alarm at 5701 Ike Dixon Road, and there is a tree that came down and power lines on a vehicle that's occupied.
1: 3102, I'm actually right behind that vehicle right now. The road's going to be completely blocked off.
0: Christy, I'll start someone else for the other half of the alarm.
1: 02, copy, thanks.
2: 4507, I'm right down the road. I'll take it. Just take it on phone.
0: Received 5705, did you copy? Correction, 15.
3: 15, I copy. Send me in.
4: TLC 441, you arrived. 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
0: Actually, I did just get a note from

0: Sonatrol, who's the alarm company, they stated they heard a door slam and rattling sounds. The customer said that no one should be on site. If you want to stay on it for now.
1: Yeah, I'll continue there.
2: Fire call, TSC 441. Should have a OCSO unit pulling up right behind you.
3: Yeah, we saw him. Thanks. Unit 4580 control.
2: No problem. 1350.
0: 4580. 6356.
3: Was there a point earlier in regards to an orange Suzuki vehicle maybe on the highway?
4: Manly Samuels Falls, Bravo response. 165 Edwards Falls Lane, Austin Meadows Drive South on dead end. 73 male head injury.
5: Channel 3 units, EMS responding to a fall. 165 Edwards Falls Lane, Town of Manlius, 1350 hours.
0: Affirmative, it was a orange Suzuki, possible reg of Mary Charles Henry, 410, unknown on the last.
2: Unit 455, your status.
3: Was that handled?
0: Negative is a point only at that time.
2: Go to selection.
3: Sorry.
0: Unit 532. And 6.
3: Oh, okay. It's at the DEC lot. Boat launch there off of 690 at the State Purple Park or whatever. Right there, entrance to the amp. Looks like it's disabled.
2: 55, I have you back out for the open window. 224 Essex Street, Russell Willis. It's a vacant property with an open window at 1351.
1: 532.
6: You'll have Hollidale engine 6 momentarily.
0: Received. Do you want me to put you on it?
6: Copy.
2: Appreciate
0: it. I was going to recheck this traffic complaint. We just got a priority. Stay by one. I need a code 10 with 532 for a burg alarm, 118 Sealy.
3: No. I think that probably handled itself. It's off the road.
0: Copy.
1: 532, I can just advise on it.
0: 4506 Drive, 1351. Copy. While you're on your way, if you can drive through Erie and Teal, DPW, correction, DOT won't go out unless we confirm it with an officer about the light.
1: Copy, I'll let you know on it.
0: Thank you. 4495 arrived in clear, 1351.
2: 4502 control.
0: 4502.
2: You can do these together as one, and it's just going to be a dispute.
4: Cartel Camilla, your response status.
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0: Further no point for now. Callers reporting in the area of the Freeman Block of Geddes between West Marcellus and Otisco Street. There's 4 people on motorized cycles doing wheelies, terrorizing drivers in the area heading up the hill at 1352.
8: Okay, she's reporting a domestic incident on her end of things.
0: 3102 patrol.
2: 87 the domestic.
0: 3102. Non-priority, but can you show me another unit just because the road's going to be blocked off on both sides? We got people that keep coming down.
2: This is just going to be between her and the parents.
6: 4525.
0: Receive.
8: Kathy, your call has got as the dispute and still have 22's call as the domestic with injuries. Do not stay open on yours.
7: Hello, engine 6, we're in route.
0: Okay, so the calls can be cross-referenced.
8: They are.
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0: 3402.
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3: 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You can clear me a 4.
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0: 1353.
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2: Most car 3 arrived.
1: Five 70705, it'll be at Ballywick Market, 451 Route 5, cross of Wheeler in Hamilton. Tina Perea is calling regarding a gray Hyundai Santa Fe, King George William 2011, that had two toddlers in the car with no adults around. Now a female walked up to the car and is arguing with the caller and her friends. Female's going to be in a green sweater and black pants. 1355. So 5705, I got your route.
2: And they say one arrived.
1: 5707 in route as well.
2: Take 2 units for a menacing in progress, East Laurel and South Everett.

0: and continues with, for a menacing in progress with a knife, East Laurel and South Albert.
1: 55, that open door, window open, wait, take our call.
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4: 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We will up.
0: Copy 55, I'll have you out East Laurel and South Elbert. Caution, I'm stating somewhere on the 700 block of East Laurel. The male with a large knife in his hand, light-skinned black male, less than wearing a black shirt, red sweatpants, chasing other males and females on the block at 1356.
1: 55, copy.
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2: 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There's primary, secondaries, there's big mouth.
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0: Here's where the menacing. The suspect also is wearing an ankle monitor. 23-year-old black male.
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8: Be advised that I have traffic shut down on southbound Ike.
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0: 532 arrived.
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3: 3903 control. Copy and assist a citizen. I've been waved down North Malleus in front of Wellwood.
0: Where is he?
3: Three nine zero three, copy plate when you're ready.
0: 3903.
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0: Okay. Three, six, one, clear, 1400.
2: 455.
3: 455. Car one logged on.
1: Is the caller just a passerby, or is he involved in this incident?
5: I believe the caller's a passerby. They didn't see anything anymore, so they disconnected.
1: Copy.
3: Three nine zero three. Copy a CID when ready.
0: Go ahead.
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6: Fire control from Malleus A1.
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1: Ambulance rescue. Assisting ambulance is lifting on a priority. 165 Edwards Falls Lane between Austin Meadows Drive South and the dead end. 1402.
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4: Five 532 appears secure. You can make that a 9. I'm able on the traffic complaint.
0: Copy. Any units for a larceny just occurred west on a C Street town of Camillus at Marshalls?
2: 492.
4: 532. 3101. 532, is there just a one caller on this?
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6: Saves ambulance, A3, you're signed. Unconscious person, Charlie, responds, 2433 Westlake Road.
0: 3101, units to assist for a larceny just occurred, 3501 West Tennessee Street, 3501 West Tennessee Street, town of Camillus at Marshalls. Caller is Lamaya Daniel, mid-20s to early 30s, black female, attempted to walk out with merchandise over $100 worth. Female is going to be in the loss prevention office, no ID at this time, and is cooperating.
7: 4525.
6: 4525-1404. Saves ambulance, A3, you're signed, unconscious person, Charlie responds, 2433 Westlake Road, off of Winding Way and Starboard Way, the Aniela's Vineyard Tasting Room, can be inside, 70-year-old male passed out, Charlie responds, Scantless Fire District, 1404.
0: Attention West Zone units, EMS responding to an unconscious person, 2433 Westlake Road, 2433 Westlake Road, Thomas Skinny Atlas, at Anila Vineyard Tasting Room, end of point 1404, 5707 clear.
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0: 92 units for a larceny. Just occurred 905 First North. That is a larceny in progress.
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1: Control to 4506, 4526 in NE, Sergeant for a burglary in progress, Route 11A in the Nation.
0: Correction, 445.
2: 25.
3: 4565, Abby.
0: 55, you guys all set over there?
4: 4508.
3: 4506, Abby.
2: Yeah, we're all set. No one apparently knows what's going on over here.
0: 3944 arrived. Okay. Copy. Unit 445.
5: 445.
0: Sending that larceny, 905 First North Street off of Culvert. Male stole a bunch of packages from multiple houses on the block and then ran into 900 First North. It's a black male, about 50 years old, last seen wearing a dark sweatshirt. No weapons, unknown intox, 1408.
5: 45, Bobby.
1: Units responding to the burglary, 3300 Route 11A, 3300 Route 11A on the Nation, former box 261. Caller is Chet Thomas. Person upstairs doing lots of damage, unknown who it is. Unknown how entry was gained, back door was locked, front door window is busted from the inside. Clinton will be out front. 4506, 4526 en route.
3: Do we see if there is any Nation Patrol working?
1: Control the 45S2, we don't have the number for Nation Patrol.
3: Got it.
6: 45L4, have you been in touch with the chief yet?
1: 45L4, copy. Chief Lyons was notified and granted permission.
6: Copy.
7: TLC 441, you're at the hospital, Community General. 1409.
1: Units responding to the Nation. Complaint saying there's an old shotgun on the porch. No ammo.

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3: Any other for signal 79, Virgin Road, crosses Martel Road, McKinney Drugs, Tennessee Road.
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1: Any unit for a disabled vehicle, southbound I-81, just past the Tully on-ramp.
2: 5731.
0: Fire Control 2, Manly SA1, your status.
1: Fire 731, disabled vehicle, southbound I-81, town of Tully, just past the Tully on-ramp around mile marker 66.3. Color is John Malak, in a blue Subaru Outback, disabled on the right shoulder. Has a tow truck en route, asking for officer as is in a bad spot.
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2: 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It's a white male, conscious breathing, middle age.
3: Hey, I have JetBlue giving us a call up at gate 3. There's a passenger giving them a hard time asking for LEOs.
0: What was the chief complaint?
4: Copy, gate 3, you said, whatever.
3: Copy, thank you.
2: He's telling me his varicose vein in his leg exploded. 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
0: Copy.
1: 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It's a stroke, Charlie response. 1381, 1381 Gun Barrel Road off of Kingdom Road and Gallagher Road. 71-year-old female, possible stroke. Northwest Fire District, Charlie response, 1414.
5: 22108CC, you can put all three of us in room.
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0: Be advised that I have Ike Dixon, or southbound Ike Dixon, shut down at Falcon's Nest to redirect traffic.
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4: 492, I can start.
0: 643 logged on.
5: 3204 to control.
3: 492, copy. Any unit goes down 492?
0: 3204.
5: You can send me that accident.
0: I need to start first with suicidal subject, 219 Ryder. Stand by.
4: Three, two, zero, four. I'm copying the notes. Looks like they request to cancel.
0: Receipt.
3: 463, I copy. Send an interview level.
0: 513, 32 for risky breast. And resist on your other half.
2: Copy.
3: Sure.
0: 1420 hours. Unit 643, do you need time for the pumps?
6: Negative.
0: Unit 4502, 5711, on the assault with injuries in progress. Maryland Ave, cross of Pitcher Lane, Thomas Polina.
3: 463, 2217 James, physical domestic in progress. Call is not very cooperative with questioning. Says there's a male named PT, he's a 30s black male, physically fighting with his girlfriend Juliana, is a 29 white female. Call taker working out further, 1420.
4: 4501, send that. 02 discretion.
1: Okay.
4: Send it to you, I copy.
1: 5711.
0: Copy, it's going to be a suicidal subject, 219 Ryder Ave, 219 Ryder Office, Dolphin, Argonne. A caller from Texas, a Stephen Dvorkin, calling regarding his son, Nathan Dvorkin, a 39-year-old white male, who joined this morning, saying that he's been suicidal and no longer wants to be here. He possibly lives with his mother, Carol Robinson, 74-year-old white female. He drives a green Subaru at 1420.
6: Copy.
0: 4501 and 5711. On assault with injuries in progress, 211 Maryland Ave. 211 Maryland Ave, cross of Pitcher Lane and Holly Road. Caller on the line saying husband was jumped by 5 14-year-old males, asking for an ambulance. Say husband now has a large stick. So they broke the husband's mirror on his pickup truck. They're also having an open line plotting in the same location.
1: 2210, control.
7: 627.
0: 2871, 4562, I'll add you. Airport unit, go ahead.
1: 2210, we're out there. We're all set. No need for checks. We'll be all set.
8: Units responding to the nation, just be advised, the caller does have a bat in his hands.
0: 2210, received, 1421.
2: Received. 911 controller, just throw me in the other call. Clear vehicle 10, please, and I'll be in route to that assault as well.
6: AVAC ambulance, A3-year assigned injuries after an assault, 211 Maryland Ave.
3: And units for dispute in progress for Seneca Street, House Plaza, filter mailings.
0: 4511 received. We have 4501, 4511, 4562, and 57K. 5711K.
5: 3902.
9: 3912.
0: 22, Carson, 3204, copy a bad check complaint.
1: 3204.
6: And it came in, let's say 3 years signed, injuries after an assault. 211 Maryland Ave off of Pitcher Lane and Holly Road. The uncooperative caller stating her husband was jumped by 5 14-year-olds and is punched in the face and requesting an ambulance. Police have been notified, not yet arrived. 1422.
9: 463. 390-239-12119 West Seneca Street. The cops at customer service desk meeting with a Sam Fellows. So there's a late 40s white male giving them a hard time. He's trying to buy alcohol. They're not accepting his paper ID. No weapons, so no intoxication or drugs. 39-12, you're in room 1422.
6: 63, go ahead.
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11: That parking complaint at Grant Village is private property. He's going to have to call the property manager to get that vehicle towed or moved.
9: Copy that.
12: 3944 Control, you can hold us open. 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
8: 2211, you can disregard. 3204, another bad check complaint, invest. Name it, Fasano's Auction, right side of the Dollar General, 5501 Bartell Road, cause of Michael Sewell. 3611.
13: Yeah, out of my PDL set.
8: 3-3-14-23.
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8: 543 low. Units 4110, 4101, any verbal domestic in progress. Chestnut Street, Costa Herman Drive, Village North Syracuse.
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9: arrived.
8: 3912 arrived. 4110, 4101. Verbal domestic in progress. 342 Chestnut Street. 342 Chestnut Street. Crosser Herman Drive and Lee Terrace. Jose Renee Ganusio. Regarding her son, Christopher Rivera. 39-year-old white male. No weapons, no intoxication, refusing to leave. I am showing signal 44 for Christopher.
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0: GBC-5, you arrived. Mainly say 2 year and quarters.
1: Yeah, this is responding to Maryland Ave. Parties are arguing between 211 and 217. Caller stating one of the juveniles had a pocket knife in his hand during the altercation, trying to get the caller's husband to fight him.
0: 3903, you're logged out 1427.
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0: 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No ambulance, A5, you're assigned. It's falls out for response. 4775 Wetzel Road.
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1: 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At the YMCA North area, crossing New Hope and Annandale Lane. At a point 1429.
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0: 523 and 533 is domestic at Housing Visions, 117 Maple Terrace off of Maple Street and Bassett Street. Madeline Gonzalez is your caller regarding her daughter, Adelaide English, an 18-year-old white female. There's no weapons, no intact. Her daughter is out of control and throwing things around the house. At 1430.
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0: 4506 arrived, 4508 arrived, 1431. 45S2 arrived, 4526 arrived, 4565 arrived, 643 arrived.

0: 41010 arrived. 3204 en route. 1431. Units responding to Maryland Ave, advise when EMS can enter. They are staging.
1: Onondaga Hills, an unknown type alarm, 493 West Brookfields Drive at the Meadows. Caller is walking by, hears an alarm going off for 5 to 10 minutes. No answer at the door, no smoke fire scene. Tech 3.
2: Yeah, we'll do.
0: 5711, copier arrived. 4501 arrived. Five 716, copy your traffic stop, southbound 91 Tuttle, FAA at 1432. 4511 arrived, 1432.
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6: 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She's saying that her daughter just pulled out a knife and threw it at her. 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
4: Good.
7: Fire truck and I go car when I'm arrived. 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Nothing evident. Four sides.
1: No aid in quarters.
0: 5708, it's going to be an unknown type of alarm. 493 Westbrook Hills Drive. 493 Westbrook Hills Drive, Town Onondaga at the Meadows Apartments. Caller is Andrew DeSelms. Looking by and there's an alarm going off for 5 to 10 minutes. Knocked on the door, no one answered. No smoke or fire scene.
1: I don't know, he'll, car won't arrive, nothing shown.
8: 4507, you can clear this line and we'll start.
0: 4507, copy,
1: 1434. Yeah, one quarters, Manoa A3, you're responding. 5706, you can cancel 07, I'll start.
0: 5706, copy.
9: 2211, be the control.
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0: 2211B.
4: I got me 39, thank you.
9: You're still showing me open on a complaint.
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0: Received.
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1: Unit 453. Kind of argue the rescue one or a
2: 453.
6: Cars on a point in the area of Centennial Drive and Onondaga Ave. Callers reporting 5 dirt bikes revving their engines, driving around the neighborhood towards Lower Onondaga Park at 1435.
5: 453, suspicious person at Hickory and Catherine. Callers reporting a male on foot in the area yelling and slamming around a recycling bin. No weapons, unknown intox. No further description other than he's wearing a hat. 1436.
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0: 3611 clear, 1436.
10: Central Unit, Channel 1 is in use for a burglary in progress at 11 a.m. the Onondaga Nation. 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
11: Attention, Channel 3 units. 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
10: Control is 4101-4110, your status?
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1: Fire call in the 083.
12: It'll be 26390738. 390738. 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
5: 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Heavy back out for F. Provo Domestic, 424 Brattle Road off of Klein. Callers Cameron Ortiz regarding ex boyfriend. Carlos Flores, 33-year-old Hispanic, light-skinned male. Chef possible 32 for resistant chairs. He's currently stalking her. He's in a red Toyota RAV4 in front of the house at 1437.
11: And unit, this is 3912 on a stop. No rush. Is he Turnpike? Townsend Road.
1: Fire 12, NAVAC 7. 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
3: 453.
2: 3404.
11: 3403, 3404. 5814 Bridge Street. The Home Depot, Town of Duluth. Callers A. Frank Costantino, which one's no 44 on him, is wearing a 30 to 40 year old white male, last seen wearing a purple shirt, black shorts, and a black hat. Still proceeds that were recovered. He cut through the woods towards Chick-fil-A. No weapons, no intoxication. 3403, you're in route 1439.
12: 543.
11: 3402, you arrived.
10: 543.
12: 43, get out of the maple.
10: Copy.
11: 3902, you arrived.
12: Unit 453.
1: 453, good.
11: 3404, you're in route.
12: This is going to be the individual from 606 North McBride.
6: 2343, she's now climbed back again, seeing her daughter's wearing a brown shirt and Mickey Mouse pajamas, said that she just broke the windshield on their van and broke out house windows.
10: Attention, Northwing News. For information, EMS responding on a traumatic injury. 8275 Carnation Drive, Town of Clay, across the Snowdrop Road in Larkspur Drive. 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
3: Copy.
6: Correction, daughter is in the basement. The caller is locked inside upstairs.
12: He's just picking trash right now for us.
3: Copy. 3912 is clear, 1440. 3944, you're clear. 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
15: 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One female on board, starting mileage 1714 to Fayetteville Pond on Warren Street.
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10: 3204 arrived, 1443.
3: Northwest Rescue, breathing problems, Delta response, 109 Clearwood Drive off of Delwood and Birchwood. 87 female AMRC ambulance.
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3: True, unit 7506. They should be all set now with the drone unit. Thanks.
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0: Officer, Snow just came in. 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Apartment secured.
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5: 440.
4: Four 4493 has it on the highway. It's going to be on westbound 690 just prior to the northbound 81 interchange. There are two chairs in the middle lane of the highway at 1447.
6: Northwest car 400.
3: 524, I have limit on the air. 543, able.
5: 440, I'm out with 445 right now. 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
3: 523 and 543, would you like the air?
4: Can we get an E2?
6: 413.
3: Copy.
7: 413.
3: Okay, 596 as soon as he comes in.
0: Any units for an animal complaint, Aqueduct Hill Drive, Town of Camillus, for a rabid fox?
4: 440 is requesting I have this reviewed. 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Should we just notify DPW?
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7: 3101 patrol, you can say that for sea watch.
0: Received.
3: 653.
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0: I don't know if you're still out of that vehicle. He's southbound. He's got a black two-door Mercedes, high rate of speed. I'm trying to catch up to him now. Probably getting close to you now.
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1: 433 and 643, copy, a person in crisis. West End Drive in Milton Ave, West End Drive in Milton Ave. Caller is Milton Denzel. State someone's laying in the middle of the street. Carlton, 30-year-old male. Says he's rolling around in the middle of the street. He has a CPAP bracelet on. He's highly uncooperative with questioning. He's not violent. No weapons seen. He is breathing. He's just unable to get up. 1507.
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1: I'm going to start you for a burglary in progress, 1101 Park Street, 1101 Park Street on the Mary Street side. Caller's Linda Kiefer. State someone's trying to break into her basement. It's going to be a 20-year-old black male, 1509.
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0: Control North Zone Unit's point of information, reckless driver, Route 31, Sewell Road, 10th of Clay. Caller's reporting an erratic driver operating a orange Ford Explorer. Possible reg of Lincoln Sam Ford, 7581, LSS 7581, Lessing southbound on Sewell Road, end of point, 1509.
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0: Northbound 81, off ramp to Bruden Road, 10th Salina, 1509.
3: 643, we copy, thank you, sir. All set on 3.
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10: Many 2. Breathing problems. 744 North Albert Street. Between Pond Street and Kirkpatrick Street. Many 2. Breathing problems. 744 North Albert Street. Between Pond Street and Kirkpatrick Street.
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0: 4521, you're clear, 1511.
11: You can put myself and 5706 on a follow. We're going to be headed to 400 Erie Boulevard East, 400 Erie Boulevard East. Stand by the DR.
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0: 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Would be by the back door, Vince's Gourmet Imports. Caller is a young passerby, reporting there's a female on the ground, possibly overdosed. Nothing further.
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6: AVAC 7, unknown problem, Delta response at 440 South Main Street, across Palace Court and Pleasant Avenue, Vince's Gourmet Imports. Patient's going to be near the back door. Reporting a 26-year-old female is on the ground. Port Syracuse Fire District, 1513.
0: And 4101, 4110, apparently the kids are going to remain in the area to point around to you.
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0: 4505, correction, 4405, clear.
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6: 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Marcellus Fire District, 1516, before one's arrived.
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5: 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And 3404, 3403, on the burglary alarm, Oak Roy Road, cross of Bridle Path Road, town to it.
13: 3404, locking in.
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5: 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On a burglary alarm. 7014 Old Quarry Road. 7014 Old Quarry Road, cross of Bridle Path Road and Pine Valley Drive.
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0: 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Mistral Circle in the town of Clay, 1517.
5: Any unit for dog locked in a vehicle, Westlake Road and Winding Way, town of Skinny Atlas, 7506, clear, 1517.
6: Delta 1. Allergic reaction Delta response, 4183 Mistral Circle, cross of Elmcrest Road in the dead end. Going for a 78-year-old female. 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Also stating she is now inside, away from the wasps. Mars Corners Fire District, 1517. Mars LSA 1 is en route. Mars LSA 2 is locked down.
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9: Any entry traffic on plane carrying Kenny Road near your boulevard, East Tondola?
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5: 3-6-3-1, copy your stop, Milton Ave and Boyd Ave in the village of Salve, 1519.
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0: Fifteen twenty-two.
2: 5702, a copy of traffic stop. Henry Clay and Royal Meadow Drive, Town of Clay. 1522.
0: 5705, I have a dog left in a vehicle yelping, possibly in distress. 2433 Westlake Road off of Winding Way and Starboard Way, the Analeas Vineyards Tasting Room. Main Street in front of main entrance back up to the road. The vehicle is a silver Subaru, New York registration, Lincoln Tom Young, 3284, LTY 3284.
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3: City units on a point of information in the area of 600 block of Park Ave. A white male in his 30s wearing no helmet, no shirt, and jeans on a motorcycle, circling the block, going at least 100 miles an hour. Last seen heading westbound towards Geddes, 1524. 442 clear.
1: 5732, I copy your traffic stop. Northbound I-81 to Brewerton Road, off ramp 1524.
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0: 643 structured for domestic injuries. 2515 Midland Ave, West Calthrop Ave. 85 Marjorie Worrells. Not on scene. Got a call from her daughter, Valerie Lindsay, is a 40-year-old female. Stated her boyfriend's 30s black male is attacking her and that was an eye injury. No mention of weapons. Nothing further. 1526.
1: 663, hold me out.
0: 36. 650.
2: 650. Cable 643, I'll take their half.
0: Copy 643, I'll clear.
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0: 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Fire and EMS responding to an overdose. 145 Mather Street, 1527.
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3: Butternut, nearest cross tile with New York, Mike Charles Charles, 6354. MCC, 6354. Should come back in a white Escalade.
1: Can you add me to the hazard on Elm Street?
4: Many 9. Overdose. 145 Mather Street. Between Burnett Avenue and Holly Avenue. Many 9. Overdose. 145 Mather Street. Between Burnett Avenue and Holly Avenue.
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0: 1527.
5: Going to the upstairs apartment. 47-year-old female. 1528.
0: Okay, that's clear.
1: Three, four, zero, three, right. 5732, clear.
6: 1528. Forward, you must do a drug complaint.
2: 663, your
0: left. Copy.
4: Many 3. Seizures. 257 Fitch Street. Between Dudley Street and South Geddes Street. Many 3. Seizures. 257 Fitch Street. Between Dudley Street and South Geddes Street.
1: Six, 663, you still a landline?
6: Negative.
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1: 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Do we know which apartment number is it?
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0: 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Park Avenue and North Geddes Street. 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Unknown problem. 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
5: Yeah, she's on the sidewalk. I see fires on the floor.
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4: 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If we do a call back to the homeowner, there's going to be one unsecured door on the rear of the house.
1: Copy.
4: 6-3, just got another domestic loaded up. It's actually this from 85, going to be at 2618 Midland Ave. 3204, you're clear. Apartment 1.
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0: 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They're walking away from us. Maybe five's in service.
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7: He's 5. It's Jess Bain, Charlie, response to 135 Alpine Drive, Swiss Village Apartments.
3: Three four zero two, loose dog complaint. 115 West Irving Street, 115 West Irving Street, cross North Center Street and Silver Street. Called in hours to meet, reporting two big dogs, a lab mix and a dachshund, being aggressive, barking at the caller and her dogs, showing teeth, currently on Silver Street. 3402 en route, 1541.
7: East 5, Chest Pains, Charlie response, 135 Alpine Drive, crossing Thompson Road, going to the Swiss Village Apartments, apartment number 2, for a 46-year-old female with chest pains, diarrhea, and lightheadedness, Duluth Fire District, 1541. Noble 5 is clear.
6: Unit 3403, can you hand me that traffic complaint?
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3: Attention, Ethel Hughes, clear information. EMS responding on chest pains. 135 Alpine Drive, Town of DeWitt, across the Thompson Road, end of point 1542.
0: 650 clear.
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0: You said the on-ramp to 81 North. Which on-ramp? I need to know where you are.
2: 5707, I kept you clear. Back out. Larceny Invest, 2545 Pleasant Valley Road, the East Speedway. Meet with Brianna Miller. I'll send the rest. 1546.
1: 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On-ramp to 81 North at Route 11.
0: Copy. Do you need fire and EMS?
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8: Mini 2. Assist. Ambulance. 512 Lemoyne Avenue, Salina School Apartments. Between Carbon Street and Spring Street. Mini 2. Assist. Ambulance. 512 Lemoyne Avenue, Salina School Apartments. Between Carbon Street and Spring Street.
6: I'll be able to 79 possible on the Nation. It's a 61 northbound ramp from Route 11. I believe Larry Bird just called it in.
9: This is the ambulance with entry on priority, 1544.
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9: Car 612A logged off and logged on, May 9 off the air, May 3 clear.
6: Yeah, affirmative. If there's another unit that's just leaving Edgeville Fire, let's head over here.
5: Controlled North Zone units, point of information, ambulance responding for a headache. Inside circle, down to Clyde, 1544. 301 clear.
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5: Copy.
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0: 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BNC 3, cross the South Manlius Street and Huntley Ave. Pull to Fayetteville, 1546. 3402 arrived.
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0: 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We can re-log on after this call.
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0: city units on a point of information in the 500 block of Wadsworth, Webster School. 5-2 no males on unregistered dirt bikes riding in the street, popping wheelies, not stopping at stop signs, without helmets, riding 2 per bike, 1550.
1: 5701, you're clear. 1550.
0: City units on another point of information on traffic complaint, 835 North Salina Street, 8 to 10 motorcycles in front of the property, blocking the road, using firecrackers as well, 1550.
1: 441 to the hospital.
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4: Of course, 1530.
9: 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Nobody 2's arrived.

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2: 92, clear.
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0: 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I'm going to be out at Home Depot.
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3: He's 5 transporting.
1: Four 524 northbound 690 mile marker 4.0 on the right shoulder. Look for Carver Brown in a 2012 dark blue GMC Sierra. Blue attire. He has after towing on the way with an unknown ETA. Wants somebody to help him out with traffic due to people not moving over and his son being in the vehicle. 1555.
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0: That's negative.
1: All right, copy. Henry Charles King, 1677. HDK, 1677. I have two more when you're ready.
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0: 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Residential. 947 Pond Street, Vinet Towers. Between Becker Street and Warren Street. Mini 2. Lockout. 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Between Becker Street and Warren Street.
1: 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Will be apartment 1204-1559.

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1: We'll be en route to 5687 North Street to speak to the other half in regards to this.
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6: 43.
5: 493.
2: Any of the two dogs contained at 102 West Ella Street. Dog controls en route.
4: 43 is going to be a Crown Michigan Vest 244 East Glen Ave, at the corner of Ella Street. 85 is going to be Edward Colucci. It's out to you at 1602.
6: 43, we carry.
0: Cars at a point being called in by several subjects, South Salina and Southland Drive, Town of Onondaga. They're reporting 60 to 70 motorcycles heading southbound on South Salina Street, doing wheelies, taking up both lanes, no further end of point, 1602. 1602. 440 and 493, I'm going to start you for a domestic with injuries. Just occurred, 408 Tyson Place, 408 Tyson Place, off of Ashdale Ave. Caller is a female stating that her fiancé hit her in the mouth and is requesting an ambulance. 1602.
2: 4-9-2-4-6-2, what's up?
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2: Hey.
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4: 5033, search both Fortsons, a large team in progress. 5 Irons Golf, 400 South Salinas Drift of West Jefferson. 85 is going to be an injured Delore. 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
0: 1 detained, 1603.
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0: 463, we're getting some more notes here. 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He put his hands on her and she hit him with a bottle. 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He's refusing an ambulance, but he is intoxicated.
2: Got it.
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0: 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She's highly uncooperative, but she's requesting please stay. She's going to brick someone's car. 1606.
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9: Thank you, Melanie. 5712, a copy of traffic stop, Route 31, Willow Parkway, town of Lysander, 1608.
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0: 453, you're going to 407 Ash Street off of Lodi. Looks like it's showing audible back door alarm. 1611.
4: Let's do a fight. No, so.
2: Received.

0: It's 440 and 493. We have the caller back stating that it was something to do with her grandmother, Robin. She's refusing to give her grandmother's last name, states people are looking for her, and she's hiding. She's being extremely disrespectful to the call taker. When asked about weapons and intocs, she states she doesn't know. States this has been an ongoing issue with her family. We're unable to call back now due to 911 only phone.
1: Not really.
0: Unit 463 arrived.

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0: 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Unit 453 arrived.
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5: 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Manoa duty chief logged on.
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0: Unit 433, can I start you?
5: Okay, sir.
0: Three six one four at Sally Beauty, 4713 Onondaga Boulevard, off of Mason Avenue, Velasco Road. Meet with Jayed Sanford regarding 2 customers being verbal, refusing to leave. No weapons, unknown intoxication. Suspects are 2 mid-20s to early 30s, black females. That's all I have at this time, 1616.
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0: 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Copy, you're looking for 1 wearing a brown shirt, black shorts. Second one's wearing a white t-shirt, red shorts.
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6: Curse more information, you're in northbound 81. In the right nav overpass. So, white pickup with asking registration, King Paul Henry 567, KPH 567, was reported to be driving recklessly, King northbound on 81. End of point, 1617.
7: 1617.
4: 5732, copy your traffic stop, northbound I-81, Broden Road, Town of Salina, 1617.
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2: 413. 413, go ahead.
1: Hey, sir, just to let you know, the neighbors said that it's possibly little kids. I'm not sure if they actually went in, so no rush. At least we're standing by until you get here.
2: Copy that. Coming up north, Gaddis, right now.

0: Units 440 and 493 on Mildred Ave, your status?
1: Yeah, it's 643.
2: Six, four, three.
3: 493 also.
0: Copy.
3: 4523-5712 Sierra en route, number 4174170 Gemini Pass. Caller requesting to remain anonymous reports that there is an unknown age white female yelling and screaming outside. Was at the corner of Gemini and Walnut, screaming at two parties on her motorcycle that have since left. Motorcycles were last seen in the direction of Walnut Street. Female is currently wearing a green sleeveless top, dark shorts, no shoes. Last seen walking north on Walnut, away from Gemini Path. Apparently she's still screaming and swearing. Caller said she's been going in and out of the address 4170 Gemini Path, which is a, quote, drug house parking room. 1624.
1: 43. Search for witness of physical domestic. Corner of Onondaga Ave and South Ave. 85 is going to be over. Maureen Dunn. Same the child's father, Anthony McKenzie, is a 30-year-old male. Put hands on the caller. I have nothing further at this point. 1624.
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3: clear. 5732 clear. 3801 status.
2: 643 copy. They in like a car just standing on the corner or something.
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2: Copy.
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4: No need.
3: 1625. 4523 and 5712. Complainant believes that this female may be on some sort of drugs or alcohol based off her behavior.
0: 3102B, you can clear me at 6 on the vehicle release consignment. 1625.
5: 493 or 440, can you come back here? She's causing trouble again.
6: Yeah, I mean, if she's in the car, we're not going to continue to deal with this, so, I mean, what are they asking for?
3: 301, you're clear.
1: 643 rift.
7: Five, 7 1 2.
1: 3404 control.
3: Go ahead.
2: 643 still in line.
1: Got from.
3: 3404.
7: The caller doesn't want to meet. You're in Kansas County. I'll be all set. I can advise.
3: Received. 4523.
2: Copy, we're here. We're not seeing any females standing outside.
4: Could you clear me code 6 off my follow-up and send me the assist to hang on Pete?
7: 4523, 79. Thanks.
1: There's an old dirt down here. She's in a vehicle. Still have a description on it. Corner of Coleman and South.
3: 1627. 46.
7: 440.
0: Unit 440. 4508, have your change of location. Westland units, what is information with Kais Road and Yenny Road, town of Onondaga, regarding the large amount of motorcycles heading towards Seneca Turnpike, doing wheelies, weaving in and out of cars, and a point 1627.
2: Copy. Is she driving? Are you able to get her to, like, park somewhere so we can meet up with her?
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6: For the notes, ma'am, all parties are stating they need no further assistance from police. If we hear anything else regarding it, there's nothing more we can do over there. You can make a juvenile complaint.
0: Copy.
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3: 5712.
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5: 3911.
3: Nobody 2 is it.
8: 3911.
9: I missed that. What did you just have?
8: Traffic stop at Green Lakes Park.
3: I have a call here at the Stewart's on Morgan Road. And Amber Harrington reporting incident occurred at 4170 Gemini Path. Reports an ongoing issue between a 17 and 18-year-old male. One is her son. Went to this area address to speak with the mother of the 18-year-old. There was a dispute between the two. Unknown name, middle-aged white female in her 50s. I'm going to say these are one and the same.
7: Is it a different complaint?
3: Yeah, the original caller for the disturbance was a neighbor who was just reporting the female was outside screaming at two parties on motorcycles. And now this Amber Harrington saying she went over to 4170 Gemini Path to speak with the mother of a child that's having issues with her son.
0: 4300-4301. Assault with injuries in progress. 510 Charles F.
10: 00-430.
3: So 5712. Original caller was third party unrelated, reporting the disturbance. You're going to look like check on the female that this Amber went to go meet.
2: 6-4-3, we got nothing showing. If you're still landline with her, just have her hang up and let her know I'm going to give her a call.
1: Yeah, for no longer, landline.
0: 4300-4301, 510 Charles Ave, 510 Charles Ave of Driscoll and West Tennessee. Apartment 1, meet with Erica Skinner. Someone meets the caller through the windows in building 508, wants her daughter checked on because she believes she was affected by the mace also. 1630.
8: In a 3912 traffic complaint, Edgemere Lane and Redfield Avenue in Fayetteville.
10: 3-0-0-0.
3: 5712, did you want me to have somebody start out towards Morgan Road, or do you want me to stand off?
1: Yeah, 34031 in custody.
7: You can send a different unit to see what's going on with that issue, and I'll check the area for this until we find out if it's related or not.
8: Received.
10: 4523, send a story to down the road.
3: Received. I'm assuming you copied everything I said to 5712.
10: That's affirmative.
8: Okay. Okay, 6, the house is clear. Just hold me out of this and ask me to the channel 1.
0: Copy. 4300-4301. Further clarification. Two people were screaming and having an altercation outside in a silver van. They live in building 508. They weren't physically fighting, but spraying mace at each other. Daughter was outside playing when all this happened.
10: Copy.
1: 563 clear. You know, 543 your status.
10: 413 also in route.
8: 43, we're all set, thank you.
0: Copy.
1: Where is it?
8: 7506 clear.
0: 3611 clear.
10: My apologies, I'll clear up all my calls after this.
0: Copy that.
11: Nova 8's clear.
0: 4300-4301, suspects are all light skinned. There's three black males, three and one black female. Silver van left, unknown direction of travel or plate.
10: 4301 copy. I come in south on Charles. I didn't see anything. I'm just about arrived.
0: Copy.

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0: M4523. Looking in chairs, that address in a 50s female. Looks like a Mariah Tompkins, possibly.
1: K96 and 413 arrived.
0: I-712. Try it again.
2: Stage 3 at the hospital.
0: I-712, I'm sorry, you're covered by the wind. Try it again.
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0: 4933. Control 5712, I'm sorry, you're covered by the wind. Try it again.
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0: Control 4523. Come on the air for 5712.
5: 23, go ahead.
1: Four 93, we're negative for cameras on 3 and 4.
0: Yeah, we do, thank you. 5712, 4523 is on the air for you.
6: My house is good.
7: 3631 control.
1: 3631. Any units for a burglary alarm? 400 Darlington Road. 400 Darlington off of Bridge Street.
5: 5712-4523. 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
1: Copy.
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0: 4522, okay.
3: Four four two, you can clear the UL complaint of 6 and I'll advise on the alarm.
8: Unit 3403, control, copy ending.
1: Three 4403.
0: 3201, you're clear. 4410, cover property check. 18, Kirkson, 1638.
1: Copy, you're going to 400 Darlington Road, 400 Darlington Road off of Briggs Street. Showing hallway motion, there was an additional note on the account that states that no human activity was observed on the camera. The cat was seen walking past the hallway camera.
8: 20683.
1: 1638.
3: Got it, thank you.
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1: Can I copy your note? 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
0: Copy, thanks.
2: Yeah, 533. 533. 33, it's going to be a physical mustard invest, corner of Lexington Ave, Allen Street. 85 is going to be a mahogany brown. Notes are out to you, it's 1639.
0: 533, copy.
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0: QLC 441, Southbound Lapain's Alpha Response, 4914 West Seneca Turnpike.
1: 3400 notification.

0: Yeah, 3400.
1: PLC 441. It's abdominal pain towel for response. 4914 West Seneca Turnpike, cross of Castlebar Drive and Lawndale Drive. Went to Dr. Levine's office at 35-year-old female, stomach pains in the Onondaga Hill Fire District, 441's en route, 1641.
0: 3400. A neutral juvenile complaint, 34 minutes old, 3403 did answer up for it initially when put out.
2: You can send that to 3402.
0: Receive 3402.
3: 3402, I'm aware, just send it.
2: West Zone units, put in information, EMS responding to 4914 West Seneca Turnpike, off Castlebar Circle, town of Onondaga for abdominal pain. 1641.
0: Copy. We did just attempt to call back for both numbers listed, not getting any answer to see if they're still there.
2: Any unit for a disabled vehicle? State Street Road and Old Seneca Turnpike, Temescal Atlas.
4: 5715.
5: 53553. Just so you're aware, the male half near domestic solicitor armed assaults police, dangerous escape risk, kills cops to resist, and resist with a weapon, as well as a file 5 out of the county for.
2: CPW, 5715. It's going to be State Street Road, Old Seneca Turnpike. Vehicles are going around. It's going to be a Honda Ridgeline white pickup.
1: 530.
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8: That burg alarm on West C I took earlier on days, it's the same indicator. I walked through with employees, everything's good.
9: North Zone units, point of information, ambulance responding for a false call. 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
9: 4511, near clear, 1643.
5: Any answer for possible burg, 1408, still path.
1: AVAC 3. Falls Bravo response at 7430 Buckley Road, cross of Briar Ledge Road and Millbrook Road at the Buckley Landing Apartments. Went to apartment 109 for a 99-year-old female fell on the floor by the bathroom. Fort Syracuse Fire District, 1643.
0: 4824 in service, 1643.
1: 413.
7: 413, my apologies. We just have a burg alarm on West Genesee Street. 463 responded earlier with the same indicator. Indicate it was all set. Just making sure that was okay.
10: Yeah, that's okay. We need a warrant pickup, though, from 412 Ash, one in custody. All set.
7: 1644.
11: ET-17 in control. Out of service.
0: 1644.
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1: 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Vec 3. 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
0: General 5, point of information for a chest pains complaint, Nightingale Path off Lark Path in Clay. Also point of information for a eye problem, West Molloy Road off Biltmore Street in Salina, 1648.
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1: AVAC 3, deny injury, Alpha response. 313 West Molloy Road, crosses Biltmore Street, McAlpin Street, for a 57-year-old male bleeding from the eye. Abbeydale Fire District, 1649. 50. 05 is en route.
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5: 650. I got you clear. I'll get back out. 596, stretch code 10, it's a possible bird. 1408, Stolp out. Wolcott, Velasco. 85 is going to be a John DeLays. Supposed to be waiting in a light blue Crown Vic outside the address, saying that this is his deceased mother's house. Please, possibly people are inside. It's been an ongoing issue for the last two nights. Nothing further. It's 1649.
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0: 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The Orange Lot, State Fair, Town of Gettysburg, seizures call, 1653.
1: 4523.
0: 4523. Any units for custody escort, Route 174 in Martisco Road, Town of Camillus.
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0: colors leading at 4999 route 174 the DEC between Artisco Road and Forward Road in a gray Volkswagen SUV. Meet with Hannah Crowley. I'll send the note 1654
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7: 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Thank you.
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1: 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Jerry. 5712, logged out. 1657.
2: 5716, 5706 on a flight between two residents at Van Dyne.
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0: 5706-5716, Van Dyne, 5075 West Seneca Turnpike, off of Broad Road and Seneca Place, main entrance, meet with Josine Diaz, who's the nursing supervisor. We're getting the resident in 630, Donna Reese, 75-year-old female, and the resident in 619, Christian McKinley. We're physical with each other. Currently separated, 1658.
1: 16, are there any injuries?
0: Negative.
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1: If I'm closer than 06, you can cancel him. They probably just want to report.
0: That's affirmative. 5706, you can cancel.
1: 06, copy direction, man.
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3: Ladder 1. Alarm. Investigation. 410 West Onondaga Street. Between Southwest Street and Midland Avenue. Ladder 1. Alarm. Investigation. 410 West Onondaga Street. Between Southwest Street and Midland Avenue.
0: 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The Fun City Adventure Park, 4671 Onondaga Boulevard. 3 Mason Avenue, Velasco Road. Meet with Dakota Spitzer. 3 juveniles throwing rocks in the parking lot. Caught the debt in the caller's white Honda Odyssey. All black males, 15 to 17 years of age. 1659.
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9: 4502. Last unit on 5 with a follow up, go ahead.
0: Yes, responding to Fun City. One subject's wearing a white shirt, black shorts. Second one's wearing a black sweatshirt, gray sweatpants. Third is wearing black sweatshirt, blue sweatpants. 1659.
1: Evac 1's arrived. It's going to be 3202. It's going to be a follow-up warrant at the PD. It's going to be 19 series, 434715. 434715.
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0: 3611 arrived.
2: 3912, 3913. 79 possible 80. iPhone crash detection. 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Plotting here. 7768 Green Lakes Road. Crossing over on the Heights Road and Green Lakes Park Drive.
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0: 3101 arrived.
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0: West Zone units, point of information. EMS responded to 314 Darrow Ave. Off of 3rd Street, Village of Salve. For a subject, unconscious, is breathing. 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
12: 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We'll give him a few minutes.
0: Copy.
4: Received Letter 1. Your caller was calling from 416 West Onondaga.
2: 3912 arrived.
15: 7506 control. Nothing showing from the park to Elvern Heights.
2: 1705.
4: Unit 463 arrived.
0: 3912.
12: 3912. 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No extra alignment. 410, so we head down to 416 West Onondaga.
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4: 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You can cancel fire and EMS. 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
2: 1705.
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6: 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Several dogs in cages. 1707.
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9: 3204, you're en route 5800 McKinley Road, between Party Road and Francisca Terrace. Caller H. Kessler reports that his daughter swallowed a quarter and is gagging, currently unable to breathe. You're en route 1709.
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0: 3611. Unit 7506.
6: There's no damage. You can run this for juvenile complaint to Unit 6 and 10.
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4: May 12 arrive.
10: Okay, 2 qualifiers on that.
13: It looks like Fayetteville's ladder picked up the phone. They're waiting at the entrance to turn it over to police.
9: North 7 units, point of information. Ambulance responding for a pregnancy problem. Well Now Urgent Care, Winter Street Drive, Town of Clay, 1710.
15: Copy.
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10: Copy. 4 Castella Court off of AB Street's a backdoor indicator. Looks like I got fire on scene for a CO alarm activation.
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2: 4410.
6: Put me out at Assistant Citizen 228, East Rochelle, Willow Bay parking lot. I'll be all set.
1: Yes, 3402, 3401, on a criminal mischief in progress. And Marshals, Area Boulevard, East Conduit.
2: Received.
7: 650. Previous tenant came and got her own grill. You can make this a civil dispute. Clear to 14, please.
2: 1713.
1: Both units copy en route. 3409 Erie Boulevard East at Marshall's, cross the Bridge Street and Kitty Road. Muthan Anita Reed, reporting two juveniles, 14 years of age, black males, vandalized the bathroom, occurred 5 minutes ago. They are in the parking lot attempting to sell candy.
7: Can you put myself in 643 out of 1803 South Line on the miscellaneous?
2: Copy.
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1: 3404, copy your follow-up at the PD, 1714.
2: And 5702, I got the call taker to confirm the mail says he doesn't have a knife on him.
0: Zoso, copy.
9: 433, I'm able on West Tennessee.
2: 3201, you're on scene.
1: 3401, 3402, first subject, wearing a black t-shirt. Both have black book bags. And there's also possibly a third subject, 14-year-old black male within the parking lot. They're reviewing footage for a clothing description.
2: The ambulance is less than a mile out.
4: 433, I copy. Avis budget rental car, 1031 West Tennessee Street parking lot. The female, white tank top, pink pants, is messing with door handles, pulling on mirrors. Trying every door handle. At 1714.
9: I'm out with her. Also.
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4: Copy.
10: 04, we have the ambulance arrived.
2: Very good. 1715.
3: Evac 1's transporting.
1: Yeah, 3912.
2: Flying 3.
7: 702 control.
2: Go ahead.
4: He's throwing me a 10, no rush. I'll be on Manoa Road at Manly Center.
1: 493.
7: Myself and 01 will be out in North Main.
2: 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Received.
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3: 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Caller states that they are walking back towards the store last seen in front of Panera.
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0: 440 and 443, copy a status check, 700 First North Street, tops in the parking lot, 700 First North Street, off of Pond Street. Caller is requesting a check on her father, Joseph Hale, 43-year-old white male, tattoos up and down his body, wearing a hat or a mechanic's outfit. She states he lives out of his white Chevy sedan. She doesn't have the registration, possibly in the parking lot here, the parking lot across from 613 Wolf Street, Sam's on Wolf. These are two spots that he frequents. She last heard from him on Wednesday at 1300 hours. He is not intoxicated, but he is known to carry a gray pocket knife or an orange one. He lives alone in his vehicle. AMR is requesting to be advised. 1719.
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2: 440 to 43. I'm over here closer to Wolf Street. If you want to do tops, let's go with you.
3: Yep, yeah, that's tops. Thanks.
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5: 1719.
6: 7506
5: arrived,
6: 1719. That's going to be a negative for Fred at North Main. We'll be heading to the apartment.
4: 36.
7: 543.
1: 543.
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7: 43, we got flagged down by our 85 at Onondaga Creek Boulevard in Valentine.
9: Mini 12 of her.
7: She said that the suspect was walking on Onondaga Creek Boulevard, heading like northbound. We checking it out.
1: Yeah.
10: Okay, and 6, there's still a hold for that Court Street alarm.
0: Confirm.
10: Yeah, we can just send it back to me. I'll clear it up.
0: 4524 in a unit for an assist on a suspicious person. Seneca Knowles Market.
9: Back to the hospital.
0: Copy. Unit 413, did you want me to send you back on that as well?
3: Negative.
0: 3402, 3403, arrive, 1721. Copy.
11: Ladder 1. 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
4: 301 and copy property check, 1722. 5702, you're on scene, 1722. 4410, clear, 5701 on scene, 1722.
0: 433, clear, back on your previous. 3913 arrived, 7506 clear. 1722.
10: 4521 to control.
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0: 4525454 copy, you're en route. In the parking lot, 7252 State Fair Boulevard, off of Northrop Boulevard and Jones Road, the Seneca Knowles Market. A newer black Honda Accord parked in a handicapped spot. Driver's a 30s black male with a black hood up, black shorts, was getting into an older black Honda Accord parked next to it. Took something out of the older vehicle, and now they're parked in front of Crown Liquor. 1722. 3402. K-96 clear.
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0: Westbound units, point of information area, westbound 690 State Fair Boulevard, Town of Gaddis. The Red Sports motorcycle, unknown plate, one rider, flew by a caller at extremely high rate of speed. States it was well over 100 miles per hour. No further end of point, 1723.
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3: You put me on a juvenile complaint. 8810 Honeycomb Pass. 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
10: Okay, and 6, that's fire. I'm sitting there just waiting for housing to show up.
4: Received.
1: Received.
14: 440, I copy the message. I'll call her. Thank you.
13: Two juveniles detained.
0: Copy. 5709 and 5702.
1: Solid car one. 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
0: 1725. 3101 clear, 1725. 4524 arrived.
1: 17th, please, sir, requesting to be advised.
4: 5702. Come on the air for 5709.
12: 02, go ahead, 09.
4: 17th, yeah.
1: I think the command post down there for the concert maybe have eyes on it and are trying. We're going to try to get a hold of them and see if they are able to get it.
3: Receive.
4: 5709.
1: Double one's transporting.
0: 5709, do you know if they're out with the suspect yet or the call that 5702 is on?
12: Yeah, we're out to complain it now.
0: Is the suspect still outstanding? Are you here for a traffic complaint? B Street, Fairbanks Drive, Town of Onondaga.
12: Affirmative.
0: Copy, I'll be in the area.
4: Control copies.
1: 17's arrived.
0: Unit 3912, 3913, your status.
13: Montreal, sir.
15: 4526, you can send a traffic complaint.
14: Right. 543.
0: 1727.
13: 543.
14: 43 will be out at 250 Abilene, which is the suspect's mother's house.
4: Copy. Unit on Allen Meadows. 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
12: So no need for further.
4: Okay.
0: 4526 in the area, 4819 B Street, off of Fairbanks Drive and Fairview Drive, known to meet with. If you're getting dirt bikes, off-road bikes and four-wheelers northbound on Beef towards Hollow Hill. It says there's 75 of them. Actually, this is going to be the large group that's been traveling all over the south. Your discretion.
14: 5-4-10, 85 is out here as well. She pulled up before us and saw the suspect running into the house.
13: Copy.
15: I'll just be in the area.
0: Copy. And yes, for a loud complaint, Sentinel Heights Road and Daveman Road, Town of Onondaga.
4: 5708. 3202. I have you out there. If you have a more specific address, if you could just provide that to me when you get a second.
16: I'll be in front of
4: 414 Ash Street.
16: 5708, any unit for an assist, 5760 Sentinel Heights Road, off of Mercune Drive and Dave Tilden Drive. Meet with Sandra Tillotson. Here in the neighbor across the street is illegally using a backhoe and forklift to knock down trees. Apparently, the neighbor has been told by code enforcement to stop this. 5716 South Platoon Road, 1728. 5716, do you want to be held open on your other call?
17: Yeah, 400, clear.
18: 5716, you can clear that at 15.
16: Copy.
17: And unit code 10 with 493 for a hang-up call, 213 Isabella Street.
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11: 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Between Euclid Avenue and Stratford Street. 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Between Euclid Avenue and Stratford Street.
17: 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Off of Lodi Street, there's a language barrier. Females yelling and saying something about their sister in a vehicle. We're having a difficult time getting information. We are on with Lance. She speaks Kangaroo 1729.
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19: 2BAC5. Falls out for response at 510 Crandon Terrace.
16: Westbound units, point of information, EMS responding to 510 Crandon Terrace off of O'Brien Road, town of Van Buren for a personal injury after a fall, 1730. 5731, copy your staff, northbound 81 at exit 73, ramp down to Lafayette, 1730.
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17: Units on Isabella. Looks like previous calls are an ongoing dispute over a vehicle, a black Jeep. Boyfriend is possibly an Ari Barra, 28-year-old black male, 1731.
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19: Base 3 and quarters.
16: Westbound units, point of information, EMS responding to 2981 Town Center Road, off of Town Center Road East, town of Lysander for chest pains, 1733.
1: Belgium Cold Springs Rescue, chest pains, Delta responds, 2981 Town Center Road.
13: Unit B3.
19: QBAC5, chest pains, Delta response at 2981 Town Center Road, Park Terrace.
13: Unit B3.
11: 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Mini 18, chest pains, 821 East Brighton Avenue, Brighton Towers Building 1, between Rock Cut Roundabout Ramp and Intrepid Lane.
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19: 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Chest pains, Delta response at 2981 Town Center Road, cross of Town Center Road East and Royal Scarlet. 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
0: 5731, copy your staff southbound, 81 to Lafayette Way Station, 1741. Copy, you're going to 72 Taft Ave, 272 Taft Ave off of Beacon Road. Caller says that someone keeps messing with them, get the police here right now, refused to answer anything further, and then hung up. Previous call from today, 8:30 this morning, was from the same number, going to be James Hayden, regarding damage to a vehicle. Was cleared a 40 and a 15,
3: 1741. 304 control, I copy that, property complaint, you can hold through.
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0: Northwest Fire, 310 Stonewood Lane, the landings at Meadowood.
1: Westbound units, plenty of information. Fire responded at 310 Stonewood Lane off of Peakwood Lane, Village of Baldwinsville for a fire alarm, 1742.
2: Northbound units, plenty of information. 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
5: I'll have two on board, starting mileage 1745. 1745 en route to 400 Cleveland Boulevard in Fayetteville.
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0: 463, new notes on the call. We have the caller now saying that when you get there, he's going to try to fight you.
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1: 3204?
3: Okay, I wouldn't recommend it, but I guess if you want to.
0: Copy that.
2: You show me on Williams Beach, same mini bike, traveling westbound on Lakeshore towards 31.
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2: Eastbound on Lakeshore, 231. Black helmet, wearing all black. Purple and pink writing on the back. He was refusing to pull over.
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1: 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Cicero Fire District. 1746.
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6: 3402, racing senior just called back. Yeah, 3402.
7: 3402, we got it. We just got talking to him.
6: 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Yeah, 3912, your status?
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0: 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The Windmill Golf Course, 6920 Sheps Corners Road, 6920 Sheps Corners Road, Cross of Myers Road and Collinwood Road, and the parking lot. Callers Courtney Colin, the manager, reporting a 30s white male choking his girlfriend, trying to fight other customers. No weapons, no intoxication. Last seen wearing a white hat and green camouflage pants. Got into a black Chevy pickup truck on registration. Girlfriend is also in the vehicle, backing out now. Female described as 20-30-year-old white female, black shirt, black pants, crushing red shirt, black pants. Vehicles leaving northbound Chef's Corners Road.
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0: 10 and quarter, 1752. North 70 minutes, point of information. Reported physical domestic coming from east zone. Last reported on Shep's Corners Road, heading northbound. A 30s white male choking his girlfriend and trying to fight. Vehicle is...
1: 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Have all Northwest units respond to Stonewood for now.
2: 3-1-2.
0: A black Chevy pickup, unknown reg. Apparently the female is operating the vehicle. Last seen northbound on Shep's Road.
2: 3-9-1-2. Just to be clear, last known direction of travel was north on Shep's Corners.
3: Affirmative, that's the last I have.
4: 3-2-0-1, can you add me to the juvenile complaint at Williams Beach?
5: Northwest, rest number 3 responding.
2: Copy that, you mark me in the area. I'll be looking for that vehicle.
0: 3-2-0-1, affirm.
3: 1752.
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5: Northwest engine 21 arrived.
6: 3. Ending mileage is 1750. 1750. You can clear me a 10 on this. Send me the domestic until the advice.
0: 312 clear.
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0: VSC 5 is transporting.
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7: Fire control Northwest ladder 3 en route.
1: I believe fire department's already been here and cleared. Clear me a 6.
0: 301 clear, 1754.
5: Northwest ladder 3 responding.
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8: 493.
2: Unit 493.
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7: All Lakeside Rescue 1's on the way.
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2: 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I'm going to head back to the golf course, see if they can give us any play information.
9: Copy, you're going to 853 Creekwalk, BB Maddox Memorial Bench. Looks like there is a male on the bench with a fishing pole. He was passed out, but he's conscious now. He's possibly intoxicated on drugs. He's a 60-year-old white male with black hat and shorts. No weapons, 1754.
3: 1754.
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0: 1755.
9: Unit 453 clear, back on your previous. Units 433 and 436.
0: 252 is clear.
2: 433.
0: Event is logged off.
11: 436. Northwest Squad 1 inert. Cicero Squad 2 arrived.

0: 433-36, copy of verbal domestic just occurred, 1100 Avery Ave, in the parking lot across in a black Toyota Corolla off of Morgan Ave, meeting with Danielle Peterson regarding her ex-boyfriend. He broke things this morning and he's now making death threats. He knows her door code at the house, so she's scared to go home. He drove by her house with a gun hours ago. It was a handgun. She thinks he does have a lot of guns where he resides in Oswego County. Male's going to be Cody Collar, 35-year-old white male. It's just aggravated harassment. Collar lives at 09 Chong, 1756.
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2: 5-7-0-6, I'll be clearing shortly. Copy, 5-7-1-6-3-1-0-6-4-5-0-8, Berry Road, just south of Stevens Road. It's a motorcycle, went off the road. Driver is a late 50s male, conscious and breathing.
1: Pelly 1 Medicar, the signal 80, just south of Berry Road and Stevens Road intersection. Calls reporting a motorcycle went off the road. Requesting an ambulance, stating the patient's late 50s male, conscious and breathing. Pelly Fire District, 1759.
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6: 453, we got a disturbance call.
3: Pelly and Fabius Rescue, signal 80, in the area of Berry Road and Stebbins Road. It's a motorcycle off the road, 50s male, flipped over the guardrail, is conscious and breathing, 1759. Northwest RP, 3 and Squad 1 arrived.
4: Lakeside Rescue 1 arrived.
7: 3912 units and slow, some parties aren't here.
8: Copy, you're going to 469 James Street, 469 James, off of North State. It's going to be a black female, 40-year-old, wearing unknown clothing, screaming and very intoxicated, possibly arguing with a black male in his 40s, unknown relationship. She's going in and out of the building, very erratic, no weapons seen, 1800 hours.
3: Copy.
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0: 4-6-3.
3: Rescue 2 and quarters. Just got a 911 call from Loretto, 710 East Brighton Ave. It's a confused male on the line from no emergency spoke to staff, so they're going to check on him. Okay, 43.
2: 463.
6: Yes, affirm.
3: Copy.
11: Fire control, Fabius Car 2 is responding.
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2: 4524, it's going to be on hole number 3 of the golf course near 205 Golf Crest Circle up a Golf Side Drive. Said the male urinated on the golf course, an ongoing issue about 5 minutes ago. Male 40s, white male, wearing a red shirt, khaki shorts.
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2: 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ETA of 2 minutes in a blue Jeep.
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1: Unit 5707 arrived.
6: Hey, car one on.
3: Good day, car one.
4: Yeah, car two and route.
3: Car two and route.
1: 440, I'm going to start you for a hit and run. Just occurred 10 Hill Park Street, 1012 Park off of East Division Street. You're meeting with a Minitel man show and a Ford Explorer versus an unknown type of truck with gray in color. It left. States they possibly have it on camera. It left 10 minutes ago. Last seen heading southbound on Mary towards Lodi with a partial registration of 5576-1806.
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0: 3-6.
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8: Fabius car 2 to PD car 3.
9: Car 3 on.
4: Conscious alert. 64-year-old male. Hip injuries at this point in time.
10: Clear the loud of 4 and admit with 683. I got the warrant for you on the booking.
4: Copy.
9: 1801, I copy. You're also en route to the PD. 1807.
8: Yeah, Paul, you want this shut down at Stebbins and Berry, or you can leave it open?
4: 663.
1: Copy.
4: 663.
5: Adult male on board and route to booking. Can I get a sergeant 7 for notification?
8: No, shut it down at Stebbins and Berry. That way we don't... It's down in the dip again here, so we'll catch the south end.
9: 3204, let me know if you want me to change this to something else. Vehicle complaint or something.
3: 613.
8: Very good. I'm pulling up at the intersection of Stebbins and Berry right now. I'll shut it down.
4: All right, copy. Going to 7.
3: All right.
9: 3241, you want to be put back on your cops detail?

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6: 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Delta 3 saw it down 1810.

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0: 633. Oh, three's off the air.
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0: 33 is going to be a suspicious person complaint. 100 block of White's Court off East Adams. 95, wearing a mid-20s black male, wearing a green sweatshirt and white Crocs, a white face mask, sunglasses, riding an e-bike through the area. The caller believes he possibly has a gun, however, none was actually seen. He's circling the block. Watch out, 1810.
3: All set. No need.
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0: 3101 and 3102. Target, West Tennessee Street at Fairmont Fair in Camillus. A 20 to 30-year-old black male wearing an orange shirt and black pants and a blue hat. Concealed items and walked out towards the Wegmans passing the PetSmart. They do desire prosecution.
1: 01 copy.
0: I believe the blue hat is the proceeds.
2: Three one zero zero, you can have me.
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0: 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Also 5706 if you're under.
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1: Great, Steve. Y'all let them know. 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Sounds like they're just driving around the county today.
0: Got me.
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2: 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Evac 1's clear in the quarters.
5: 463.
0: Unit 463. 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
6: Units for a possible signal 80 crash detection. Downer Street Road at the ramps from 690 in Van Buren.
7: 4504. Unit 593.
8: 593, I copy that.
6: 4504, entered at the ramps to Downer Street from southbound 690 in Van Buren. Crash detection with only a plot here. Plots are 3 meters.
7: City is on a point of information. Fire and EMS responding to an abdominal pain. 319 Chemung Street, 1817.
6: Oh, yeah. Voicemail on callback. 3100 arrived. 4504 en route.
3: Northwest second call. It's possible NBC iPhone. Downer Street Road. Off ramp from 690.
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3: Northwest, your second call. That's an iPhone crash detection. Spotting it on Downer Street Road right at the off ramp from 690 southbound. No answer on any call back to the phone. 1818.
6: 4508. Apulia Road and Route 80 and Fabius. Caller says there's a concert at Nest's Tavern, and there's 50 vehicles parked on both sides of the road along Route 80.
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2: Waves 3, notification for GBAC 79, Escalade at 2131 Downer Street Road.
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3: 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Waves is going to be your ambulance now for this.
2: Waves 3. Notification for GBAC, it's 79, possible 80, 2131 Downer Street Road, plotting right at the intersection of Downer Street Road, the exit ramp from southbound 690. Came in as an iPhone crash detection plotting here. No contact made. West Fire District, 1819.
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9: Ladder 3 can handle the iPhone crash section with the rescue bumper. 21's going to be clear. 310, Stonewood. It's clear, system set up by recreational smoking. 311, you might get a waterfall activation. I'm going to turn that over to maintenance on this end. Problem on the system, so if you get alarmed with that, it's a maintenance issue.
3: Copy, yeah, we got it a couple times. The 311.
13: Medicar and A1B going to Weedsport. It's going to be mile marker 306 eastbound on the throughway for signal 80.
9: Affirmative, 311, system will not take a reset.
3: Copy.
12: Receipt going to mile marker 306 eastbound I-90 for a signal 80.
10: Northwest squad 4 is back in.
3: Squad 4 is in. 3202, copy transport.
12: 3202, go ahead.
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12: Receipt.
6: 4508, we have another caller about the traffic. It says there's hundreds of vehicles on South Street. Is it passable?
0: Miles, same as Indy.
10: Northwest Squad 1 in the area.
14: Kelly, 1 status, all set.
12: Received. 5701, 5702, copy a child complaint. Boston Road, town of Salina.
3: Squad 1 in the area.
12: Probably one's all set, 1821.
15: 5701 control. I was there earlier. Can you contact the mom of the juvenile? Have her meet at the address, please, with some clothes for the kid.
12: Paper.
0: Land 3, same traffic. We're going to stage at the exit.
3: Copy. It's plotting on 31 Downer Street there at the end of the exit.
13: 523.
11: Northwest Curtis in the area. There's going to be nothing at the end of that to here.
8: 5709, you can add me to the child complaint, and 01 can cancel.
3: Cartoon.
15: 79, thank you.
12: Copy.
13: Unit 523.
3: 523.
6: 4524, correct.
13: 23, it's going to be a harassment complaint. Carthy Manor, 501 South Cross Ave in Madison. If there's a Wolford got left, it's in front of the building. So one of the neighbors is a Paulette, unless a 63-year-old black female. Arrest plane, no weapons involved. J 1822.
3: Got it.
14: Virginia wasn't seen.
12: Virginia was arrived 1823.
6: 5715, clear.
11: Northwest car 2 to fire. Joe, you can clear all units. 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If you could have that sheriff meet me, I'll give it to him.
12: 5709, 5702, mom is in room.
3: Copy. I'll put a note on it.
12: Fire control 2, waves 3. Waves 3 clear, 1823. 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
6: Fire has the phone. 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
15: I got nothing showing. 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
6: Copy.
13: Hey, it's 530-533.
3: Northwest. Car 2 is clear.
13: 310-102. I just spoke with him on the phone. We're all set.
15: 530.
16: That's it.
13: Fire, 33.
2: 85, clear.
13: 310, patrol, clear. It's 14 and 10, please.
6: Perfect.
2: Nova 82B is logged on, AVAC 2 is logged on, 1825.
13: 30 and 33, Starship Bus for Bergholm activation, Catholic Charities, 1654, West on Adaga Street, Candace and Hoffler. It's a, quote, hot point, on point under a chapel burn alarm. So a motion detector at 1825.
0: Can 6 off, isn't
13: it? Can 6 off, yes, energy at 530 and 33, I'll have to redirect for another burn alarm that just came in. 233 Scott Ave, West Scott Ave, in Meadowbrook. Murph, since this is going to be a garage door indicator, 1825.
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2: 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We're going to be on a verbal domestic at RPD.
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16: 4110, go ahead.
0: 3944, clear.
2: 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She come back to a blue Chevy.
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0: 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Bridge over Morgan Road for a low-hanging wire.
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1: And 5709, going to be number 7475 Morgan Road, Westminster Place Apartments, building number 2, apartment number 7. Caller, a Rochella Pringle, is reporting a neighbor, 50s white male, heavy set, wearing glasses and a ponytail, was just banging on her door and got in her daughter's face, verbal only. They're separated, ongoing issue. Male always complains about loud music. And showing multiple signal 44s on parties at this address.
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0: 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Three four zero two, 3403, both clear.
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0: 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Ambulance responding, sick person, well now, North Syracuse, Burton Road, Town of Cicero, 1838.
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7: 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Between Pond Street and Kirkpatrick Street. 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Between Pond Street and Kirkpatrick Street.
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4: Unit 443, clear. I'm going to have you in and out with 493 for a larceny in progress, Mertens Avenue, Woodlawn Terrace. Mertens Avenue, Woodlawn Terrace, regarding a white male on foot wearing a bright green jacket with reflective on it, stealing packages on porches. Turned on to Mertens Ave, playing loud music on a bicycle, no weapons, no intoxication. So white male looks to be in his late 20s, 8:38.
0: 493, copy. Coming from the building.
4: Copy.
6: 43, copy.
4: City units on a point of information. Fire EMS responding to heart problems, 104 Lawrence Street.
5: 436, can I get the PR?
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0: North 70 units, point of information. Ambulance is responding. Chest pain and call. Dale Road, Vernon Road South, Town of Cicero, 1839.
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3: 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For a 60-year-old male, chest discomfort, North Syracuse Fire District, 1841.
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13: 3202 to control. You can hold me open. 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
4: Unit 413.
11: 413.
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4: The status check at Villa Scalabrini.
11: I'll take a look.
0: Greasy 3202. 4523. 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It's going to be Spares Meat Market, Deli, Grocery, 6250, 6250, Route 31. It's going to be in the parking lot between here and Carms. Caller is reporting a 45-year-old male. He's an employee there. He's been in his car for several hours, apparently nodding out. Isn't responding normally.
4: Copy, thank you.
3: Hey, that sounds right.
13: 4563, I'm here.
0: 4563, you're in route. 1842. We have EMS started as well. 2211, copy your property check at 1842.
13: 4513, control.
0: 4513.
14: The wire in question on this is higher than the bridge. So if a truck is going to hit it, we're definitely going to find out with anyone. Without anyone calling 911. So this is a 7-7023.
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1: 4522.
5: Go, Burton A1.
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7: 4-4-0.
5: Received. 1846.
1: Unit 440.
5: Are told Burton A1.
7: Ma'am, the 85 is left here and they're not answering their phone right now, so you can clear to 4. And then I'm going to be out of service at the building on a detail available for priorities.
6: Burton A1.
1: Copy.
5: Hey, where were you going to be transporting to?
4: 4522 in Unit 2 assist. Going to be meeting at the Classy Laundromat, 1801 Cold Springs Road, down in Salina. Going to be inside Yaya Ruddick. Looking to go to 3918-3918 Willowbrook Lane, Town of Salina. Apparently, her daughter was involved with a gentleman here.
1: Do you want a DR detail or no?
3: Upstate community.
7: No, I'm all set. Thank you, though.
1: Copy.
0: 650. 650. Without mail and boarding into the book. Can I get a Sergeant 7, please?
8: 613, I got it.
0: Copy.
5: Quebec 2's transport.
4: A Dayton Johnson, 23-year-old, light-skinned black male. Dayton resides here.

0: Is 85 positive that a male has a green reflective jacket and riding a bicycle? Because I'm but a male wearing a orange reflective jacket and riding a bicycle.
1: She did say a green reflective jacket. I can see if the call taker is still on the phone.
2: 4563. I'm not sure if units on scene copy the last note.
3: Oh, I was.
0: Copy, thank you.
2: TBAC 5 is clear. Oswego County called and stated Nick stated one of the employees was overdosing there.
4: Hey, Bowie, what's your location?
3: Copy.
0: I'm on James Street, passing the school now.
3: Copy.
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2: And 6-3, that plate returns valid on a Jeep Wrangler, color white, to a Daniela Carlisle, Caudnoy Road, Clay.
1: Unit 443.
4: Can we also try to figure out who's the 85 of the victim, if they want to meet, before we start this guy?
1: 4504 to control.
7: Tele 1, be advised, we are just arriving upstate. We are not clear.
5: 4504.
6: Precinct, 1849.
8: 5702 control.
2: 5702.
1: The caller doesn't want to meet. It doesn't look like they were stealing her packages. 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I'm not sure exactly who took care of it, but I know state had the original call.
8: You can cross-reference the DR from the call earlier. I'm Edison, aid as a citizen, and criminal.
4: Copy. At least we can get an address where the package came from, so we can just go knock on the door.
5: 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There's a note that it has a tag on it. The caller wasn't sure if it was already checked.
1: Copy.
2: Affirm.
1: Unit 453, your status?
9: All set. Speaking with Charlotte now.
1: Copy.
0: 493.
1: Unit 493.
0: Yeah, I just got a closer look, and it looks like he's door dashing, and that's a door dash jacket.
10: We're pointed to with a single-story residential, nothing evident to rescue.
1: Copy.
8: Engine 2, nothing shown, single-story residential.
0: 463.
1: Unit 463.
9: We're going to change locations to 109 Albert Terrace to attempt at 12.
1: Copy that.
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1: Negative.

0: 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The package was taken from the corner house at 131 Lawn Terrace.
1: Copy, I'm able.
0: Copy.
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0: Unit 463.
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1: Lazy 3, MVC Possible Injury, 7907 Breed Road.
2: Copy 79 Possible in the area of Breedwood and Rolling Hills Road.
3: 0-0-2.
4: Any units for a hazard, westbound 690 and Burnett Ave.
5: 3-1-0-1.
0: Orleans Memphis Rescue, 79 Possible 80, 5907 Breed Road, right at the intersection of Breed and Rolling Hills Road. Came in as an iPhone crash detection, no contact made. 1859.
1: Waves 3, MVC Possible Injuries in the area of 5907 Breed Road between Hunt Road and Rolling Hills Road. iPhone crash detection, plotting on Breed Road just before Rolling Hills.
2: 3-1-0-1, 3-1-0-2, 79 Possible for iPhone crash detection, plotting closest to the corner of Breed Road and Rolling Hills Road. The phone number is coming back to Peyton Lane. Nothing further at this time.
3: Copy.
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7: 413, I'm getting on eastbound now. I'll check it out, flip around, see if we need it.
3: 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Just looks like there's cones that are taken out that make it look like an accent per the caller.
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1: Waves 2, seizures, trial response 40, Arlington Square, Elm Hill, Estates Apartments between Eagle Lane, Apartment 1, for a 21-year-old male having a seizure, bleeding from the mouth in the Fairmount Fire District, 1900 hours. Waves 3, I have you en route, same time.
3: Units 443 and 49 for your status.
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6: 530.
8: Fire control, Orange Memphis, Sky 3 in room.
9: Just a point of information. You're going to have about 30 to 40 motorcycles and ATVs heading towards the downtown area right now from Thornton Park.
0: Orange Memphis, car 3 in room. 493, can I get a ER, please?
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11: Orange Memphis car 2 is en route as well.
6: Recent.
3: 493 your DR is 391-066, 391-066.
0: 552, right. Control units, point of information. Reckless driving in the area of Route 5. And West Genesee Street for a white male, 35 to 40 years of age, in a lime green Camaro with a straight pipe loud exhaust that flew through the neighborhood on Camillus Park Drive at a high rate of speed and then got on either eastbound 695 or went through the village of Camillus on eastbound Route 5. This was approximately 15 minutes ago on a point 1901. 5706 B watch, clearing off here. 3001 D watch, plug in. 5707 B watch, plug off. Waves 2 en route, 1902. Yeah, 4512, copy A, C9, entering in the pace lane, across the McNamara.
3: 463 arrived.
0: Got you, 1902.
2: 3101, 3102, previous calls involving this individual. Comes back to 5917 Breed Road. We had no information still. The call was silent the entire call, and the callback went back to voicemail.
3: 0-2-0-8.
2: Oh, yeah, the CMS responding for a seizure, Elm Hill Estates Apartments, Arlington Square, Camillus, for a 21-year-old male, conscious and breathing, 1902.
1: Torn A1B, clear, 1903.
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0: 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Between Dakota Street and Montana Street. 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Seizures. 917 Meadowbrook Drive. Between Dakota Street and Montana Street.
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0: 23.
1: Three 1 0 1 clear.
0: 2 3 suspicious complaint. Back over to McCarthy Manor, 501 South Cross, Madison. It's going to be apartment 215, 85A, Herman, Washington. Copy notes at 911.
2: Charlie.
0: K96.
2: Yes.
3: 4502 clear, 4563 clear. 4502, Sunny, that's a suspicious vehicle on Sheridan.
2: Control wastering.
0: Got a call back from the alarm company. It's going to be a false alarm. Request to cancel.
1: Wait, three, go ahead.
2: 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Thank you.
4: 4563, 7 at dispute.
5: Can you add up the A2 call? Pardon me, I wrote that way.
0: 653.
3: Yeah.
1: Received. 1912. 653.
0: 53, it's going to be Larson University, 127 Hope Ave, West Colvin, 850 Rosalind Hurt. No, it's 02, 1912.
3: 502, 1912.
1: 3102, clear, 1912. Copy.
6: 413 or 506, your status?
4: 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Thank you.
6: Where is it?
4: She's just clear south, 6 and 10.
7: Liverpool Engine 2 is clear, 1912.
3: 4522, ref.
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2: 4512.
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0: Horace Buffett's car to the fire control, and go ahead and close the call.
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0: Can you copy a plate for me? It's going to be New York, Charles Nora Henry, 8387, CNH, 8387.
2: Got it. 4563, cover your rebel.
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0: 451 Gatineau. 5702-4513. 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It's an audible front entry indicator. The alarm company made contact with a Cecil Martin, who provided an invalid password on everything. Further?
1: He was on the stop, south of Bryce, yes.
2: What's that?
1: Gabby.
3: 2-1 to control, we're not far. We're good at that.
4: Jordan, A1B to fire control.
0: 4521, Kevin. 4513-5702, your schedule.
1: 4513-79, thank you.
5: Jordan, A1B, go ahead.
0: Got it. 3-2, clear back the other 4-5-2, straight clear.
6: 4-5-0-8, clear 1916.
4: A1B is going to be heading to 8902 South Seneca Street in the Weedport Fire District for a 67-year-old female head injuries after a fall.
5: Received. That was 8902 South Seneca Street.
4: That is correct.
5: I'll add you to the call. 1917.
1: 4512, copy, attended location.
0: 512.
1: I'll be en route to 3962 Pawnee Drive. Locate the possible other driver.
0: Got it.
7: 443, I copy and clear. I'm going to have you back out to verbal domestic invest. 508 Wolf Street, 508 Wolf, cross the spring and first north. The suspect male is not on scene, however, does show possible signal 32 for assist and 2 file 5s for criminal contempt. Got it up to 1917.
1: Copy.
8: Fire control, Jordan Mock, are you going to add me to the weed score call?
9: Received, I'll put you on it.
3: 3913 to control, copy, stop.
6: 4504, clear 1917.
2: 3913.
0: 521, I'm coming to just have a note. Looks like the party they made contact with is responding. 5 minutes out in a gray or silver SUV.
3: Copy, you can show up, bro. In front of the Dunkin' Donuts on Manlius Center. We'll be out with New York Reg, Mary Charles.
0: Yeah.
3: Henry, 3271. MCH, 3271. Should come back on a Subaru with a P1.
0: 4-0-3, I got the party check.
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0: Jordan A1B arrived, 1919. Jordan Medical arrived, same time. Please, A3 arrived, 1919.
1: Unit 3403 to control, copy follow up.
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Yes, on 8.0, Rokas Trevor, making the turn on the Maplehurst Road off of Lakeshore in Cicero. It's a black BMW, unknown registration. Apparently was in the ditch at one point, back out, was tailgating other drivers. The caller was not able to get a plate. I believe the Brutus Boss intoxicated. Nothing further, 1920.

0: Fire control, the waves two, status check.
1: 3944 control.
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0: PC is 1921.
1: Yeah, I mean a 3913 call.
3: Copy. Just advise. Single 44 on the arrow.
1: 13, okay.
4: 4502 to control.
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0: 643.
1: Six four
0: three. 643 is draft plane 3 and black plane would have a summit 95 to T next 22.
1: Copy.
0: 613, you can just point that 43. Six 13 copy, cars for information. 3 block line, Widow Summit. 50 motorcycles holding up traffic and plane winds. Stops going, assessing 10 towards Geddes. And a point 922, 643, I'll clear you.
1: 643, we copy. Thank you, sir.
2: Four for you, I copy. You're back in service. I'll send you a chrome mischief just occurred. 475 Woodruff Ave, 475 Woodruff, across the Grant Boulevard and Listman Ave. I was reporting 4 juveniles through a yard light at his window. They ran off. Incident occurred about 20 minutes ago. Have it out to 1923.
3: 440, my apologies. I'm going to have to, I'm out with 43 on the domestic on Wolf.
2: Very soon.
4: 493 is clear, 1923.

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1: Four five zero six.

0: 521, clear.
1: 4506, traffic complaint. The mobile 5084 Velasco Road at the corner of McDonald Road. The caller does not wish to be reporting approximately 100 motorcycles driving erratically, no helmets. The caller said, send a lot of units and then disconnect it.
2: 45 S2.
1: S2.
3: 23.
2: Yeah, that's been going on all day. We're not doing anything about that right now. You can withdraw it.
4: 493.
1: Received. 4506, you can disregard.
3: You can send me a void in, I'll let you know.
4: 79. Received.
1: 653. 653. Can I get my DR?
5: 4300 control.
6: DR's 391-096. 391-096.
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4: Units 433 and 436. I copy both clear, have you both back out. Harassment in progress, 419 Wilkinson Street, 419 Wilkinson, apartment number 1, cross of Van Rensselaer, North Gaddis. Ian Dedrich shows as a level 1, states that their neighbor is threatening them, was making threats about it becoming an armed situation, no weapons were actually seen, just mentioned at this time. Looks like previous calls from this man from a few days ago, he was a PIC. I would update 1926.
5: 43, we copy.
0: Marcellus A2 clear, 1926.

0: He's on a stop approach, Davis.
1: What's up?
2: And unit for possible water main break, Pita Pita on the hill. Tonawanaga.
0: Copy.
3: 4526.
2: Four five two six, possible water main break in front of the Pita Pita on the hill, 4841 South Ave, corner of West Seneca and Groiler Road. Water coming up from the manhole cover.

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1: AVAC 1, follow Delta response, 202 Bellwood Drive.
0: Four, 33 and 36. Looks like we're getting another call from a different neighborhood. Dawn Mitchell, that lives at 421, apartment number 1, states that she's also being threatened by the neighbor at 416.
2: We copy.
3: It's on a point. You must be spelling a false call. Bellwood Drive, cross the first, on a Cicero. 513, I got the VNC. 31, between McMurray and Henry Clay. 1928.
1: 5716, clear, 1928. AVAC 1, follow Delta response, 202 Bellwood Drive between Forest Drive and Leroy Drive, Leroy Road, for an 83-year-old male who has fallen multiple times, disoriented, in the North Syracuse Fire District, 1928.
0: 3944, clear.

0: 3913 to control. I'll be out with a suspended operator. I'll be out, sir.
1: 5716 clear, 4526 arrive, 1930.
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3: Any tenant quarters.
4: 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Looks like they're in apartment number 2.
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3: 3403 arrived.
2: Copy, thank you.
0: Units 530 533.
1: Tully A1 clear, 1930.
2: 30.
0: 533.
1: 3102 clear. 4526. Apparently, ACLA was already notified and they were already there regarding this issue.
0: 1333, physical domestic, 2636 East Fayette Street, FPD and Candy. DFS can be aligning with us. CX girlfriend Colleen Powers, 31 year old white female, slept to call and I'll pull this hair. No weapons involved, dead in 1930.
5: Copy. I don't think it's going to be a manhole, though. Kind of looks like the ground is about to bubble up.
2: I think you got it.
1: Where's it?
0: 533, copy.
1: AVAC 1 en route, 1931.
0: Oh, 23, clear.
3: Five, one, three, clear.

0: Yeah, it's 4522, 4552, status.
1: 4506, control.
2: 22, all set, no need. 4506.
0: Okay, let me 1933.
1: Can you add me to 26 as well?
2: Over.
3: Okay. 4338-36, both arrived, 1933. And units for a domestic with a weapon, 209 Kirkpatrick Street.

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0: Fire control to wave three, status check.
3: All set, along with A2.
0: Received, 1934.

0: Domestic with a weapon, 209 Kirkpatrick Street, 209 Kirkpatrick, across the North State in Lodi. Ram Bam B is calling in, apartment 2 as an Alpha, states their older brother is trying to hit them with a shovel. No additional weapons involved at this time, possible intoxication on some sort of drugs. The caller is also holding a stick. Apparently the suspect is a Rahar Matt, 23-year-old male. Looks like previous PIC call for this address. Not sure which one was involved on that. Have it out to you, 1935.
1: 643, copy.
2: 552, clear.
3: 440.
0: 440.
4: 450, 6 in room.
2: Jolt to the Cicerella free notification.
3: 3204.
2: This is a verbal domestic invest holding at your station.
3: We can head over there in just a minute. I'm just wrapping something up.
0: Copy. Alright, Steve. 643, you can disregard.
1: 643, we copy. Thank you.
2: 522, clear.
0: 493.
1: 93. This is a 6. Add me to my call, please.
0: Alright, Steve.
4: 4-5-S-2. Starting medical card clear, 1936.
0: Control 4-5-S-2.
1: S-2.
2: Three-eight-zero, I guess, priority check.
4: We have the same caller calling in, same complaint about the 100 motorcycles on Velasco Road. Still withdraw. No one to meet with again.
1: Affirm.
4: 1937.

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1: Thirty-four and Downs Road, Weeds Fork Fire District, signal 80.
2: Received. You said Route 34 and Downs Road. Received. The push on it.
0: Five 708. 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

0: 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Larceny in progress. Marshals. Washington State Street. Camillus.
1: Truck 2. Alarm. Unknown type. 2023 Lodi Street. Between Isabella Street and Union Place. Truck 2. Alarm. Unknown type. 2023 Lodi Street. Between Isabella Street and Union Place.
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4: 00.
5: 3202.
6: 3202. Please clear me out 12 and a 19. I'll take that domestic.
7: Yeah, it's my information. Fire respond for alarm activation. 2023 Lodi Street across Isabella and Union 1939.
5: Copy. The caller is a Joseph Erdman. I believe he's waiting at the front door near the call box there.
6: Yep.
8: What were you holding us out? We're just coming out.
7: Where is he?
0: 3100-0102-4525. Larceny in progress. Marshals, 3501 Washington State Street. You're meeting with Lamia Daniel regarding a black male in his 50s who is currently in the parking lot walking to a white SUV wearing a white shirt, gray jeans, no weapons, no intoxication. Attempt larceny of proceeds, and they do desire prosecution.
5: 3202, if he's not there, they may be in a red Ford Escape there in the parking lot.
6: Parking to truck 2.
8: 44, did they make it over to the park yet, or are they still in the house?
5: Parking to truck 2.
4: Truck 2.
5: It's on a point, you must be spying what this is. Cotswold Court across the Chancery Tonically, 1940.
7: Looks like they're still at the house in the downstairs area.
0: 4525, copy your arrival. Suspect on foot walking towards Panera Bread and is now wearing a black hoodie. He has a Walmart bag with him.
9: Nova A2B in the Medicar, left assist. 2102 Cotswold Court at Madison Village Trailer Park.
10: Truck 2 caller should be outside the direction. 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
11: 2-5, well, come out with him.
4: We're on scene now. We'll advise.
6: 4110.
0: Copy.
5: She's here, 1940. 4110.
6: You can go ahead and clear me a 66, and 01 will be attacked.
5: Yeah.
12: Suspect going to control, copy of transport. 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
9: No A2B in the Medicar. List assist, 2102 Cotswold Court at Madison Village Trailer Park between Clancy Lane and Clayton Court. We're an 81-year-old male. Needs assistance up in the Moines Corners Fire District, 1941.
5: Go ahead.
12: Perfect, one I'll be out with 2-5.
0: Copy.
7: 440, I copy, arrived. You want there?
12: I'll be in Richard River Road in Baldwinsville. 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
5: 9031 detained.
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15: 1 detained, 1945.
7: 453. First turn off the stop, we're going to be out with 2-9 or block of Eastville, we're all set.
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0: Jordan A. Wolf, you arrived at the hospital. 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
1: NAVAC 2, in facility evaluation, Delta response 7851 Brereton Road at Wellnell, North Syracuse, between East Circle Drive, or a 43-year-old male, shortness of breath, long ECG, in the Central Fire District,
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0: Caller's looking to speak at 1616 Cambridge Court, across the Cotswold, Cheshire. I'll send it. Head on the address there. Got a Michael Hall, armed, dangerous, escapist, and resist.
2: Fight. I'll get 3100.
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4: 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Unconscious person. 122 Dickerson Street, Rescue Mission Shelter. 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Mini 1. 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
3: 3611.
6: Can you clear me a 10 from this larceny and add me to the second one? I'm going to be heading over to Target to see if LP is still there.
1: Nova A2B arrived. Nova Medicar arrived, 1950.
5: Car 2 is logged on.
3: 3611, just to clarify, you need a new DR for larceny at Target.
1: 10A3 arrived, 1951.

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1: 3611, go ahead.
0: Okay, I'm not showing a call at target. Did you need a DR for that?
2: It's on a point southbound on Allen Road from Barrett, Santa Clara. I last seen about 5 minutes ago. Report of a maroon Volkswagen sedan near registration King Mary Henry 8775, driving approximately 10 miles an hour, half on the shoulder and three something out the window on Bear. The plate provided returns valid in a red 2012 Passat, headed in Liverpool and directs arrived south, 1952.
1: 3100 has one detained in Marshalls currently for the possible larceny earlier there. Current target.
0: 3611, can you landline TA, please?
2: Yeah, 3241-3201 says.
3: 3241 all set, I'm here.
2: Okay, I'll do you 1952.
4: Yeah, it's my information. EMS responding to EMS call Nature Unknown on South Albert, 1952.
5: 4513 control, can you please send that point to the room?
0: Dawn Rescue, Hammer Shelter response near the intersection of Hunting Road and Inverness Place.

0: 3101 to 3100.
1: 0-0.
0: I spoke to LP on the phone. He's in via 12. I'll be able to target in a second.
1: Copy.
2: Taunton Rescue Hammer Shelter response, Huntington Road and Inverness Place of Onondaga Boulevard. It's a 45 male, was unconscious, down on the ground.

0: appear to be bloody nose and scrapes as though he had been dragged by something. I was now stating he had just stood up and is now walking towards the limp lizard, and the cutthroat also has a dog with him. In 1954.
1: 3101, clear. Control of 3100.
2: 00.
1: Can you landline tape, please?
2: Yeah, I will in a second.
3: 3101 control, can you follow up?
1: 3101.
3: I'll be en route to target. And you mark one code disregard on that. I'll be en route to target.
1: Copy.
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3: Taunton Car 3, last note we had was that he's in a gray cutoff shirt, gray shorts, taking the cut through off of Huntington towards Slim Blizzard with a pit bull with him.
0: Car 3, copy, thank you.
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3: 4502, 4522, copy of that as a disturbance. Sagamore Drive South across the southern town clear.
0: Very soon. 433, I copy your clear.
2: E5, overdose, Delta response, 203 North Center Street.
1: 310100.
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1: You ready for a show up?
4: Offer.
3: 4522, you got your new 45 as well. 112 Sagamore Drive South off of Southern Drive. Tom Crawford, the cell phone caller. Just reporting a male jumped the fence. A caller's not familiar with him. He appears to be intoxicated. Looks like the caller's family is now beating the male up. It's a 20s male. I don't have anything for that this time.
2: Tom Car 1 responding.
1: 970 through control, you can have me to that.
3: Yeah.
1: Unit 3403 control, copy change location.
2: East 5, overdose Delta response, 203 North Center Street between West Manlius Street and West Ellis Street, apartment 2 for a 43-year-old female, possibly overdosed, unknown on what, in the East Syracuse Fire District, 1957.
4: Go ahead.
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0: 3401, 3402 on an overdose. North Center Street, West Wall Street, East Syracuse.
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3: 903, clear. It's on a point, you must be spawning chest pains, the Brookdale Liverpool, Long Branch Road, and Tata Solana. Units 4, Sycamore Drive South, it's been a minute to a fight with injuries. Now the caller, please, the male, is in need of an ambulance. No weapons involved.
0: 3401-3402, copy your en route. 203 North Center Street, apartment 2, cousin Marlon Sarzik, reporting a 43-year-old female, not conscious, breathing, possibly overdosing on something unknown what.
6: 3611, clear.
3: 3201, clear. I'll put you back on the other one.
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1: 3801, control, you can send me out to the street.
2: Nova 3, fight with injuries, 112 Sycamore Drive South between Southern Drive. About a 20-year-old male, possibly needs an ambulance. Is intoxicated. Police are en route, but not yet arrived. Nova 3, I have you en route, 1959.
3: Yeah. 3241, all clear.
5: 3404, control. Can you add me to 203 North Center for the event?
4: Very soon.
5: Concar 3-4, control.
2: Concar 3.
0: 3402, copy, arrived.
8: Control East 1.
5: Car 3 spoke with an individual that stated he might be in the Wagner's parking lot or in the store.
2: Copy. East 2 in route. Be advised. Pre-arrivals are in, possibly in session. Patient possibly not breathing. Police have arrived. 1953.
1: 4513 to control.
3: 4513.
2: Happy with him in front of Wigman's.
9: I got nothing showing. I'm being routed to that RO address.
6: just to make sure it's not anything medical related.
3: Yeah. Yeah, it's for Sagamore Drive South. The male provided his name as Jared DeFrancisco, and looks like he has a leg injury from jumping the fence. Looks like he's saying now that he stole some drugs.
2: Hey, back one, arrived at the hospital, 2001.
9: 3204, control.
3: 3204.
5: Tottenham 1 en route.
2: Tottenham 1 responding.
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3: Got it.
10: 523 direct. 523 clear.
3: Anyone in quarters? 3201 clear, 450 C ref.
10: Fire control leads 5, you can put us on that too.
4: 3402, person Arcan.
3: Yeah, 5-0 on Kevin, animal body with injuries, electronic park, wow, 7th floor.
4: Hey, first Arcan, 2001.
3: Get you, 2001.
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11: You know the information. Reckless motorcycles, approximately 100 motorcycles and ATVs driving on Gaddis, last seen headed towards the mall, Erie Boulevard and South Gaddis, 2002.
3: Good.
9: Can you amend this to a traffic complaint, please?
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3: Yeah, 2002.
2: Alright, just car one lockdown.
4: 3402, have EMS expedited, please.
13: Copy, they should be just not arriving.
3: 3801 arrived.
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14: 45112, I'll be on a stop at 57 Rivercrest Road with the possible suspect vehicle. Lincoln King, George, 3776.
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